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one time things got so bad until I had to go to one of my friends and talk to him. And I told him, I said, you know, I'm having problems with the woman that I love. It seems that I call her on the phone and I just can't get her to answer. 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And the tears were running down my face. And my friend told me, he said, Lenny, you just ought to forget about her.

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place in a boxcar. 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

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Kinda lonely that, and it's raining all over the world. 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
1: 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Hallelujah, he's able tonight.

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0: Nephew Jones of the Heart and Soul of Memphis, AM 1070, WDIA, my type of caring old. Good morning, Stan Bell, serving your will, pushing more power than a Duracell. Check your time, 12 minutes past the hour. Memphis weather, man, 1,000 degrees today. And tomorrow going to be 1,500 degrees. We are under the heat advisory until tomorrow morning about 6 a.m. Sunshine on tap today. We'll get up to about 96, and I'm not even factoring in the heat and humidity. 96, relative temp. And the lows tonight in the mid-70s. No significant mention of the rain forecast. Going to be a little bit warmer than it was yesterday. Right now in Memphis, man, we're looking at 78 degrees already in the 6 o'clock hour here in Memphis. 78. Memphis International, partly sunny. Hold on, let me scoot back a little bit. Well, sun's up. Let's take partly cloud right now. 76, Memphis International. I'm going to tell you something. Y'all better practice some heat. Practice some hot weather safety today. Stay hydrated. Wear those loose-fitting clothes. I ain't no certain time of day for me. Next 4 or 5 days. I mean, look, this thing, I got a T-shirt. I'm going to tell you something. I got a T-shirt and some warm-ups. Adidas. I'm loose-fitting today, baby. Woo! So I might just get to turn it up in this thing. And I want y'all to do the same for real. It's going to be hot, man. All right. Coming up in less than 10 minutes, my inspirational, motivational, affirmational presentation of the morning, followed by song, is going to bring it on home. We'll unpack that this morning at precisely 26 minutes past the hour. Storm is going to let us know what happened as we slept overnight, what's she's working, what's transpiring, what's developing, what could be of immediate importance. In other words, what could be possibly breaking in this 6 o'clock hour on this terrific Tuesday. Heather York's going to steer us clear of all the incidents, accidents, slowdowns, tie-ups, road conditions, you know, orange barrels, construction zones. She'll get us around that thing, get you around it anyway. I'm already at work. But she will steer you clear, that's for sure. And if you listen, she'll save you some time with traffic. All that and more still to come. It's the Stan Bell Morning Show.
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20: Good morning. It's time for your news update. I'm Stormy, and here's what's happening. Stan, two men were shot and one later died after an attempted robbery and shooting yesterday morning at a South Memphis park. Police responded around 10:30 to the 1300 block of Bellevue Boulevard at Jesse Turner Park. They found two males who had been struck by gunfire. Both were taken to the hospital in critical condition. One was pronounced dead at the hospital. The other remains in critical condition. Preliminary information indicates the shooting happened during an attempted robbery, according to police. Photos from the scene show crime scene tape around a playground at the park. An advocacy group that pushes for better public transportation in Memphis is calling out city leaders over the recently approved FY 2027 budget. Better Transit for a Better Memphis is a transit equity task force organized by the Memphis Interfaith Coalition for Action and Hope. Members called the $32 million in funding that the city allocated for MATA inadequate during a press conference yesterday. The funding was $20 million less than what advocates had requested from the Memphis City Council. And Stan, the Memphis Grizzlies are trading Ja Morant to the Portland Trail Blazers in exchange for two players. They will receive forwards Jeremy Grant and Chris Murray in the trade. The two-time All-Star was drafted by the Grizzlies as the second pick overall in 2019 when he was named Rookie of the Year. And that is your news update. Good morning to you. I'm Stormy.
0: All right, bye-bye, Ja. Thank you, Stormy. Coming up next is my inspirational, motivational, affirmational presentation of the morning, followed by a song that's going to bring it all home.

live, Huntsville, Memphis, AM 1070 WDIA. Her name is Linda Jones. It's called Hypnotize. As we used to say in North Memphis back in the day, hypnotize. Hypnotize. Sometimes we, you know, say it like that. All right. Take your time. We're coming up on 25 minutes past the hour. It's time now for my inspirational, motivational, affirmational presentation of the morning, followed by a song that's going to bring it on home. All right, shout out to those of you who have raised your children. And those of you who are still raising. Maybe you're raising your grandchildren. And, you know, you figure you had a lot of experience, right? Raising your children. So now you're raising your grandchildren. And, you know, before I got married, I had about 5 or 6 theories about bringing up children. Now I got 3 children and no theories. You know, all the stuff that you want perfect for your child or grandchildren, you know, you do everything you can. And sometimes things go awry. So in other words, this morning, I want to talk about what you should do, what you had hoped for. Well, let me put it like this. What you hope for your children, but it goes out the window. All right, yeah. What you really hope for your children or grandchildren, but sometimes it goes out the window. Here's the story. In sharing his own theory about raising a child, social commentator Andy Rooney has written, quote, "I know what I think every child should have growing up to become a responsible, honest, producing member of our society instead of a sad welfare case or a prison inmate. He or she should have, listen to this list, a home with one mother and one father, a family that eats dinner together, a room of his or her own, even if it's tiny, a good night kiss, a warm bed with a blanket or quilt that has its own character under which the kid can hide, a sweet, motherly kindergarten teacher, a cake with candles to blow out with a wish on every birthday, a place to swim and sleigh ride, a friend to whom he or she can tell secrets, some minor illnesses to let the child know that life is not always a bowl of cherries, a rich uncle, or a doting aunt. Talent. Every child should be encouraged to be good at something, no matter how minor a talent it is. Here's one. Discipline. And someone to read aloud to him or her. Now, you know, in a perfect world, that's some good theories, ain't it? But now you know, in today's society, it's kind of hard to get half of that list, ain't it? But we try, don't we? And then sometimes there may be some poverty issues. You know, life be lifing, as they say. And the socioeconomic situation or your status changes in the middle of just out of nowhere. And you're going like, wait a minute. I wanted life to be grand for my children. Instead, it's kind of ghetto. I'm just saying. What do you want for your children? You want poverty or you want the riches of this world? Listen to this.

0: 646-0909. Take your time, everybody. 5 minutes. 5 minutes before the top of the hour. If you or someone you know is another year older today, come on, wish them a happy birthday. You can call me up or you can shoot me an email. You got all the information to get to me. Let's get right to it. WDIA. Good morning. Who's first in the birthday or anniversary line?
1: What it is.
0: I got one
1: coming. A real good friend of mine,
0: Camille
1: Young. From the
0: C-Mo
1: family. Stay cool, calm, and collected, doctor. Later.
0: Man, that was good. Short, sweet to the point, man. You win now, man. You stay cool, calm, and collected, too. Back to the phone lines we go. WDIA, good morning. You're the birthday line. You're on the radio.
2: Oh, well, how you doing?
0: Father, go for it, man. What you got?
2: Well, this goes out to my sister, my oldest sister, and she used to cook for us and stuff, and man, she had to be mama and keep us and want to whoop us. Man, that was funny.

0: the love of my life, the splendor in my unsweetened teeth, my wife, Carla Bell. Woo! Love her so much. Carla Bell. The energy and the enthusiasm that you hear on this radio station for me comes from her. My number one supporter. I ain't playing with y'all. Happy birthday, Carla Bell. That stands alone. Hey, look, give me that phone. I ain't mean to rhyme. I'm a porter. Don't know it. Anita Gray, how you doing this morning? Hey.
1: Whoa, you got Brian the birthday line right now?
0: You sure are. Live. Go, Miss Gray.
1: All right, okay, then. I want to wish you special birthday to your boo thing, Miss Carla Bell. I hope she have a great day, because I know you're going to treat her right.
0: Yeah, I'm getting out here early. Yeah, so will. So will. I'm getting out here early today.
1: You're going to give her a good treat today. Have a great day, Miss Carla Bell.
0: I'm going to give a good treat today and tonight.
1: Okay, then.
0: Double D, good morning. You're on the radio. Hey!
2: What's going on, Stan?
0: Miss Hand, talk to Mr. Kevin Woodham.
2: Man, I want to wish your lovely wife, Miss Carla, a happy birthday on today. And when you get down to it, man, I need you to keep bringing that heat to me.
0: I sure will. Bring that heat to the green building over there.
2: Yes, sir.
0: All right, baby. Appreciate that, Kevin. WDI, come on. You're the birthday line. Go right ahead. Yeah!
1: What? You better ask somebody. What the... For saying, you know what, you couldn't have done it better. I'm so glad you made it there this morning. I just want happy. I know you love her so much. Your wife, too. Your wife, Carla Bell. You know what I'm saying? I love when men call in and recognize their wife. But you know what? You got to have a strong woman behind your back to keep going on. Thanks for taking a call. Talk to you later.
0: Hey, Lady P, you're absolutely right about that. You got to have a strong woman. Got your back no matter what. When things are well and when things are whack. Happy birthday to pretty boy Nuke, Toy Bogard, another older Mr. Fitness himself, Toy Bogard. Johnny Lucky, what's up, Coach? Happy birthday. Kim Shaw, she probably rocking that DST paraphernalia on her birthday. What's up, Mrs. Kim Shaw? Educator extraordinaire, Kim, yeah. I remember she was assistant principal for one of my boys when she was at Highland Oaks Middle School. Happy birthday, Kim Shaw. I used to see her coming up with that DST paraphernalia on every time I went to the parent meeting. Hey, Tanya Sanders. Happy birthday, Tanya. Also, Rick Harrell. Is that Rick Harrell? With the Shelby County Sheriff's Office, right? Rick Harrell. I'm going to try that one. Yeah. Eunice Taylor. J-D-E-E. Also, one of my former colleagues when we were Clear Channel Communications, Bev Hart. Y'all know Bev Hart, the Wake Up Crew on Rock 103 back in the day with Bad Dog and Tim and all them, yeah. Courtney Robinson, happy birthday, preacher. Adrian Keel, speaking of Deltas, she probably rocking her DST paraphernalia on her birthday today. What's up, Adrian Keel? One of our longtime friends, where we used to grew up on Edward Avenue in North Memphis, right down the street. Happy birthday, Adrian Keel. Kim Von Brewer is another year older today. Happy birthday, Kim. And I think it's time for me to go to my email and check out some of these. Hello, Miss Shirley Brown. Toy Bogard, I got Toy. So nice, I got to do it twice. 46 today. Mr. Fitness himself, yeah. Also, Eileen Spain writes, Tuesday birthday line, June 30th. Good morning, Mr. Stan. Please wish happy birthday to the following. Anthony Coleman and John Mason Wade from their family in Eileen Spain. That's nice right there. And there you have it. Anybody else another year older? Hello, I see some coming in right now. Y'all holding up a minute. Let me pull this up. I got to do this one. Andre Monroe writes, good morning, Dr. SB. Would you help me wish my wife, Crystal, a happy wedding anniversary 7 times around? And it feels so good. Thank you, my brother. Happy 7th anniversary to Miss Crystal. And, of course, Andre Monroe. That's how you do it, man. And he says, P.S., happy birthday to Lady Bell.
3: Enjoy your day, Carla. And you know Mr. Bell going to lay it out for you. Now, on that note, stand there. Have a good one, yeah, and I'll talk to you in the 9 o'clock hour.
0: Thank you, Lady D. I'm sure Sister Bell appreciates that. Yeah, I'm going to lay it out, all right. If today is your birthday, June 30th, you're in good company celebrity-wise. Fantasia.
4: bittersweet when I see you, when I see you.
0: Happy birthday, Fantasia Burrito. Also,
5: Mike Tyson, I bite your ear off. I'm Mike Tyson, I bite your ear off. You get in the ring with me. It's ludicrous. It's ludicrous. It's ludicrous.
0: Mike Tyson is another older today. David Allen Greer and Lena Horne. Rest her soul. Lena Horne. Happy birthday, one and all. 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That's 901-486-0609. Over the river, through the woods. Very delicate. We go to Studio A. Another news update with Stormy.
6: Good morning. It's time for your news update. I'm Stormy, and here's what's happening. Stan, two men were shot and one later died after an attempted robbery and shooting yesterday morning at a South Memphis park. Police responded around 10:30 to the 1300 block of Bellevue Boulevard at Jesse Turner Park. They found two males who had been struck by gunfire. Both were taken to the hospital in critical condition. One was pronounced dead at the hospital. The other remains in critical condition. Preliminary information indicates the shooting happened during an attempted robbery, according to police. Photos from the scene show crime scene tape around a playground at the park. An advocacy group that pushes for better public transportation in Memphis is calling out city leaders over the recently approved FY 2027 budget. Better Transit for a Better Memphis is a transit equity task force organized by the Memphis Interfaith Coalition for Action and Hope. Members called the $32 million in funding that the city allocated for MATA inadequate during a press conference yesterday. The funding was $20 million less than what advocates had requested from the Memphis City Council. And Stan, the Memphis Grizzlies are trading Ja Morant to the Portland Trail Blazers in exchange for two players. They will receive forwards Jeremy Grant and Chris Murray in the trade. The two-time All-Star was drafted by the Grizzlies as the second pick overall in 2019 when he was named Rookie of the Year. And that is your news update. Good morning to you. I'm Stormy.
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0: WDIA. That's Johnny Gill. Brand spanking new. It's titled A Dance, A Kiss. All right, check your time. 15 minutes. 15 minutes past the hour, man. We're celebrating America's 250th birthday, whether you like it or not. WDIA is excited to give you a chance to win $2,500 to explore America. 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You'll hear that nationwide keyword. 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And the good news, three more chances after I play the first one at 8. So again, you'll have one at 8 a.m., then 11 a.m., then 2 o'clock and 5 o'clock. $2,500, as you know, is a lot of money. You can do a lot with that. Create your own American adventure. That's how we want you to spend it. But you can spend it any way you want to. We're always giving you more of what you're asking for. 1070 WDIA. All right. Well, my friends, I've got to stop right now. Last evening, I was honored by Perfecting Gifts Incorporated. Call them PGI. It's Rhonda K. Mitchell, organizer of this great young people's organization. I've said it like that. They're doing some positive stuff. So I went to St. Mary's. They're the Buckman Center for Performing Arts last evening. They had two shows, one at 2 and then at 6. Both of them dynamite. But I will say this, that 6 o'clock show last evening was explosive. And there was some anointing in the room. And there was some singing, man. I'm talking about these young people singing their face off. And I thoroughly enjoyed it. They called it, you know what they called it? Saved by the Bell. Saved by the Bell. Took my wife to the first show at 2, and then I took my middle son, Miles, to the 6 o'clock show. My youngest boy, you know, his flight was delayed. He was trying to make it. He was delayed coming in from L.A. from the BET Awards, of course. So he got back kind of late last night, so he couldn't make it. But I'm going to tell you something. They need to do this again for all to see, not just because it's about me, but it's about the roots of this music industry and those whose shoulders I stand on. And man, they put that thing together. And most of the children, they produced it. They wrote the original songs, man. I was just sitting back in my chair. I was amazed. And man, what an honor. What a tribute, man. I'm serious. You talk about giving somebody their roses and flowers while they can smell them and see them. That was last evening for me. I'm like that song, if they don't do nothing else, they've done enough. If they don't do nothing else for me, they've done enough. Thank you, Sharonda K. Mitchell, and to your husband, Jason, and all the young people who were up on that stage. There's about 20 of them jumping around and dancing. That choreography was on point. I just wanted to take a moment or two, raise this microphone up a little higher, to say thank you. And man, they got something going on over there. I wish them longevity in what they're doing. Their acting skills off the charts. Thespians right there on stage. And man, they were getting it. Singing, I'm talking about not behind somebody else singing. It was clear it was them. And I thoroughly enjoyed it. If you see Sharonda K. Mitchell somewhere around this city, I want you to tell her for me. I love her and thank you from the bottom of my heart. Check your time, everybody. In the next 25 seconds, it'll be 19 minutes, 19 minutes past the hour. Showtime Tuesday. Let's get it on. If you want to flow this morning on the radio, and I know you can, don't be shy. 901-535-9342, 800-503-9342, or 833-535-9342. All right, so roll call is coming up. Although that ad, well, I get a instruction a little later. Bring that mic back over here. Let y'all hear this live on the radio. I got a boom mic right here. I got to hold it up to me. All right. All right. Y'all get to dialing. We'll do the roll call next, but not before we hear from Heather York in traffic and another news break with
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24: Good morning. It's time for your news update. I'm Stormy, and here's what's happening. Stan, two men were shot and one later died after an attempted robbery and shooting yesterday morning at a South Memphis park. Police responded around 10:30 to the 1300 block of Bellevue Boulevard at Jesse Turner Park. They found two males who had been struck by gunfire. Both were taken to the hospital in critical condition. One was pronounced dead at the hospital. The other remains in critical condition. Preliminary information indicates the shooting happened during an attempted robbery, according to police. Photos from the scene show crime scene tape around a playground at the park. An advocacy group that pushes for better public transportation in Memphis is calling out city leaders over the recently approved FY 2027 budget. Better Transit for a Better Memphis is a transit equity task force organized by the Memphis Interfaith Coalition for Action and Hope. Members called the $32 million in funding that the city allocated for MATA inadequate during a press conference yesterday. The funding was $20 million less than what advocates had requested from the Memphis City Council. And Stan, the Memphis Grizzlies are trading Ja Morant to the Portland Trail Blazers in exchange for two players. They will receive forwards Jeremy Grant and Chris Murray in the trade. The two-time All-Star was drafted by the Grizzlies as the second pick overall in 2019 when he was named Rookie of the Year. And that is your news update. Good morning to you. I'm Stormy.
0: All right, the Heart and Soul roll call is next. 901-535-9342, 800-503-9342, or 833-535-9342. Hit me up right now.

for activism. Yeah, they're asking for equal rights. I'm not mad at you, man. That's a good record in the 70s right there. Eddie Kendricks of the Temptations. All right, it's time now for the Heart and Soul Roll Call. All that I ask is that you keep your lyrics squeaky clean. Have fun with me, the bell ringer. Ringer. And by all means, stay on beat, G. And G-Ets. Shout out to the third ship. What's up, 11 to 7? Y'all good? Was it safe and productive overnight? Getting them coins right. I already know how it is. That differential pay. Thanks for listening. Where are you up to now? Where you going? You going to the house or somewhere else? Okay. So mind your own business, Dave. I know. The best thing about business is minding your own. I know. But be safe. Don't stay too long. Shout out to everybody listening on the AM band. All my loyal, faithful AM band users. It's crystal clear today, just like the weather. You know, you get that static every now and then, but every now and then, you know, you get that. But today, man, that thing crystal clear on the AM band. I know it. I was listening coming in. Shout out to my cell phone users. 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Appreciate you doing it that way. 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We're streaming this big old thing on the internet, and many of you tap that app. However you stay connected, here's a time where we all can participate. You got the rules. Now you know the instructions. You got the number. Count it off with me, Lawrence Welk, a hip-hop style. And the one, and the two, and the three. Hit it!

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1: Woo! Well, that sounds cool, and that may be when you call it from what show set, baby.
0: Orange Mouth Ray 114. If you ain't know, now you know.

0: by the name of Sam Bell on the phone line.
1: Hmm. Oh, that sounds cool, and that might be where you calling from. What show said, baby?
0: In the heart of the city, where the history's at. In the heart of the city, where the history at. Good morning, WDIA, iHeartRadio listeners.
1: Part of the city, in the house with a roll call. Hey. What's up, y'all? What you got to say? Who's on the mic with Stan Bell today?
2: Well, I pimp the pimp, the women pimp, the women fight for my delight, because I'm the grand master with the 3MC. Stock the house for the young ladies, and when you come inside, you do the bump. You do the freak and you do the huff, but when the sucky MC try to pull my part, you make them chill until the serious point. Well, I called you up on the telephone line just to call you up just to bust a rhyme.
1: Woo! That sounds cool, and that may be where you're calling from. What's your set, homie?
2: I'm in the city, I'm in the woods, the baddest rapper in your neighborhood, Kansas City. That's where I'm calling from.
1: Kansas City, that's where we're doing to the breaking door. I said, I can't

0: She said, damn, Kansas City, I'm in love with you. The stuff they said, that must have been true. I said, by the way, baby, what's your name? She goes by the name Louis Dane. You can be my boyfriend, you surely can. You better watch out for Superman.
1: KC, get in the house with a roll call. What's up, y'all? What you got to say? Who's on the Michael Stan Bell today?
2: What state in trouble, always raising hell. The judge told him, son, you're going to jail. But you gave him a job, now he's doing well. Thank you, Stan, he was saved by the bill.
1: Well, that sounds cooler than that may be. Where you calling from? What show said CME?
2: Calling from the north where I once dwell. Hey, Stan, can you rock the bell?
1: Woo! North Memphis in the house. Give me another call. Well, it's the roll call. It's the roll call. It's the roll call. It's the roll call. Hey, what's

0: Hello, Africa. Where you been? Goodbye, Africa. I'm the father of earth. Run my world. I'm living my life. I'm living my life like a pixie stick. So open up your soul and take a lick. Lick, lick, lick, lick. I'm the same son I see, doing my deed, multiplying, satisfying, taking the lead. We all love strong, finesse, and clever.
1: Each generation getting better and better.
2: Well, that sounds cool, and that may be. Where you calling from? What's your set, G?
0: Westwood, real good, feel good.
2: Westwood's
0: Janice, I get it. 3, 8, 1, 0, 9. You might
2: have found. Roll call. Hunter roll call happens at the bottom of the hour, Monday through Friday morning in the 7 o'clock hour. It's a lot of fun. It's impromptu and show enough. All the way live. Checking time. That was a good one today, wasn't it? That's good. That doggone KC be flowing on. Everybody did good today for this terrific Tuesday. All right, checking time, everybody. You got to be in the workplace or your next place responsibility by the top of the hour. You got 24 minutes. You have 24 minutes to get there. Make it on time and make sure you go in there with a smile on your face. All right, it's precisely 7:36 Memphis time. Still to come musically, I've got some Luther Vandross. And I got a Motown girl group, the Marvelettes. The Hunter gets captured.
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0: Miles of the Heart and Soul of Memphis, AM 1070 WDIA, My Sensitivity. That's on the album The Night I Fell in Love, 1985. All right, Stan Bell on the case. About 10, 11 minutes from now, you're shot at $2,500. 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What's on your bucket list? 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August 8th on Tiger Lane, it's our WDIA Chicken and Beer Festival. 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
22: 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Get it on. You know how to do it.
23: I am fired up and ready to go.

0: some of that Mayfield in there, baby. I ain't heard it in a while,
1: some
0: baby.
1: Hunch,
0: you know, a lot of people be cold, baby.
1: Yeah, right. Big Daddy!
0: Yes, peace to the planet, baby. Shout out to my nephew, baby. I got you tuned in, baby.

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0: What up? What up?
1: How you doing?
0: Stand.
1: I'm pretending I'm at the fair. I want to go faster. Sometime today, Stan, can you pay one of your old originals? Alligator Woman. Cameo.
2: Cameo in your life, right? I hear you, man.
1: Go ahead. Alligator Woman. Thank you, Stan. You're the best there is. You're the best there was. And you're the best there will be. Take care of Stan the Man.
2: That sounds like a doxology, man. Appreciate it, Dwayne. Let's go.

0: That Smurf dance in there too now.
1: What dance?
0: Smurf. The Smurf.
1: Oh, the Smurfy dance. That's the Smurf.
0: Yeah. Yes, sir. You playing the what?
1: Yeah.
0: Yeah, put that Smurf in there too.
1: Put that Smurfy dance. Dig there. All right, man. I got
0: yes,
1: you.
0: Yes, sir. This is Davenport Hour. Fred Cook, man.
1: This is Freddie.
0: Yes, sir.
1: Are you calling from where, Freddie?
0: Davenport Hour.
1: Evansville, well, Ohio.
0: Yeah, Davenport.
1: Oh, Davenport, Iowa?
0: Wow. Yes, sir. You can barely hear me or something?
1: Nah,
0: I'm at work, though.
1: I know. Look, Davenport, Iowa, that's where.
0: I listen to you every day, too.
1: Thank you, man. Brent Batterson, our CEO of the Orpheum Theater Group, is from Davenport, Iowa. It's a good place to be, man.
0: Yes, sir.

those who answer the phone. Big shout out to all my IT workers, IT analysts, IT managers, central office folk, supervising building engineers, plant managers, custodial workers, janitorial services, cafeteria managers and workers, nutrition baby, school bus drivers, school crossing guards. Good morning, all my folks who work at Memphis Shelby County Schools. Greatness grows here. How you doing, Dr. Richmond? How you doing, baby boy? Hey, Smith and Nephew, Medtronics. Shout out to everybody in safety and security, officers in the schools, nurses in the schools. Good morning to you, Jabrina, Tony. How you doing, everybody at Medtronics? Now your job. Lick Brakes. 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More

0: 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Pete Hilliard Agency. How you doing? All my nonprofits. Shout out to United Housing. Shout out to Big Boy, Big Brothers, Big Sisters of Greater Memphis. Shout out to the I, to the R, to the S, USPS. United Parcel Service, how you doing this morning? And a big shout out to those of you who are retired. Come on, say it with me. Goodbye, tension. Hello, pension. Shout out to everybody at Graceland, the guest house. Walter, how you feel this morning? CuraScript, everybody in pharmaceutical. What's up, Lisa Hill in the ATL? Well, she might be in Montreal, Canada this morning. I think she's saying she was listening on the iHeartRadio app. Yeah, doing it in Canada. All right. Akrita Health. How you doing? Shout out to everybody who works at FedEx, International Paper. How you doing, Miss Angela Lester? Those who work with people who have developmental disabilities, shout out to T-Dot, M-Dot, R-Dot. Those of you who work as a firefighter, when we run out, y'all run in. And when we run away, you run toward, to the fire, in the fire, through the fire. Come on, Shaka Khan. And to extinguish or save a life, save a soul. Shout out to everybody at TCAT, Tennessee College of Applied Technology. How you doing? Good morning, Dr. Gwen Sutton and your wonderful staff there and all the students who attend. Shout out to Dr. Ike C. Griffin II. Probably got his Q Sci-Fi Perry on this morning going into work. Probably got a t-shirt today because it's hot out here. Probably got that big old Songs of Blood and Thunder shirt on today. 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Go on in there. Make sure you balance your draws. That didn't sound right there. Balance your draws. I'm talking about the tellers. Y'all see where your mind at? Balance your draws. And a big shout out to the University of Tennessee Health Science Center, Hamilton Eye Institute. How you feel this morning? GJC, Gail Jones Carson, and the wonderful workers of the Memphis Urban League. Good morning, all my construction workers. Sweet Dad, how you doing? LAFCON State Line Road. Shout out to all of the Shriners. Prince Hall Masons, PHA affiliated, of course. Order of the Eastern Star. Divine Nine. Go on, say what you say. Skimmy. Ooh. How y'all say it? Where them dogs at? Where the noobs? Yo, baby, yo. Pound for Pound Motorcycle Club. Reprie, Boogie Down, High Rollers, Street Hogs, wearing them jackets today. Get out there in it, man. All my motorcycle riders. Shout out to all of my foster parents. God bless you. Special mansion when you get up there. I'm serious. All my foster parents. Those who work in daycare. Those who work with kids in summer camp. Perfecting Gifts Incorporated. Y'all on the list now. Perfecting Gifts Incorporated. Ooh, they did something for me last evening. I'll never forget. PGI, them young folk, man, in camp, writing their own music, scoring it, producing it, performing on stage, perfecting Gifts. I love y'all. What you did for me last evening. Y'all got to see that production, Saved by the Bell. I think that needs to be an encore performance. Sharonda K. Mitchell. Think about it and bring it back. All right, and we can't forget about those who served in the military. 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All right. Buckle up, Buttercup. 28 minutes past the hour. Coming up, Stormy with her last Tuesday morning news update. Then I'll back that thing up with Stan Starscoop. And I got a song I'm really digging down in the crates for that was requested off the Talkback mic feature. I'm going to play it for you. Gloria by Enchantment. Heather York's got traffic. All that and more still to come. It's the Stan Bell Morning Show. Let's go.
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16: Good morning. It's time for your news update. I'm Stormy, and here's what's happening. Stan, 2 men were shot and 1 later died after an attempted robbery and shooting yesterday morning at a South Memphis park. Police responded around 10:30 to the 1300 block of Bellevue Boulevard at Jesse Turner Park. They found 2 males who had been struck by gunfire. Both were taken to the hospital in critical condition. One was pronounced dead at the hospital. The other remains in critical condition. Preliminary information indicates the shooting happened during an attempted robbery, according to police. Photos from the scene show crime scene tape around a playground at the park. An advocacy group that pushes for better public transportation in Memphis is calling out city leaders over the recently approved FY 2027 budget. Better Transit for a Better Memphis is a transit equity task force organized by the Memphis Interfaith Coalition for Action and Hope. Members called the $32 million in funding that the city allocated for MATA inadequate during a press conference.

enchantment. Of the heart and soul of Memphis, AM 1070 WDIA. The song is titled Gloria. Big record. May, that song brings back some memories. Oh, by the way, thank you. Dallas Cowboy fan on Talkback Mike feature, iHeartRadio app. You know, for making that request. It's been a minute since we heard it on the radio. Thank you for that. That's what the Talkback Mike feature is. So you can talk back to us. You can't get through the request line. Might not have a time to shoot me an email, whatever, make a request on, you know, like that. But the Talkback Mike feature, you could do birthday shout-outs, anniversaries. You can put that on there. You know, just leave it when you want to. It comes directly to the station. We can hear them. And we can respond just like that. Maybe you just want to say hi. You got 30 seconds to do whatever you want to do. You tap the red mic and leave your message. Use your best voice and diction so we can understand it clearly. So, and that's how we work. Gloria. Man, I remember that song. I remember I was socialing. I said socialing. Curry's Club Manhattan. Y'all know back in the cut there off of Thomas? Man, that club was jumping, man. And the DJ would put on that song when it was time to slow it down. Man, I grabbed me somebody, man. I'm like, ooh. In the booth, in the back, in the corner, in the dark. Come here, Geraldine. Man, that was a jam right there. So, yeah, socialing. And that song, I remember, man. I used to be a WDIA teenage reporter back in the day. I'm sure I shared that story with you. Herb the K. Herb Nealon was our supervisor. Big time disc jockey, you know, 76, 77, 78, I think he did, until he came over to K97, you know. He got wooed from WDIA to come over to K97, but I digress. That was like, that was the number one song when, at the end of my report. He said, he told all of us, you know, representing different high schools, he said, y'all can pick any song y'all want to, dedicate to a couple for your number one, and we're going to play it. So we had 3 2-1. Talk stand. We had our, you know, number three couple checking in at Northside High School, so-and-so. Number two couple checking in at Northside High School, holding hands, seen in the hallway at the lunch table, all that. Number two, so-and-so.

0: So did we play a song with him? You know, put a song with him. And then, and now the number one couple at Northside High School, home of the Cougars, 12th Valentine is, goes to, you know, you dedicate a song. Back then, dedications were really popular. You know, you play a song for a couple, you I want to dedicate it to somebody. And then I remember Gloria was the song for about 3 weeks straight on my report. Man, what good memories. Shout out to all of the former WDIA teenage reporters, high school reporters, man. And even I think back in the day, LOK did it as well. They call them communicators. And man, that's when I got bit by the broadcasting bug. My junior year in high school, I wanted to be a DJ on the radio. There it is. All right, time now for Stan Star. Tell that story. Time now for Stan Star Scoop. See how God works? He'll bring you full circle to that thing. Motivation. Oh, my goodness. Motivation is when your dreams put on work clothes. Stand Star Scoop Power this morning by Washington Brothers Roofing. Give them a call. It's going to rain again. It's beautiful and glorious looking as it is. Hot as all get out. It's pretty outside. It's gorgeous. But it's going to rain again. Your roof needs fixing because it's leaking. And your kids going like, Mama, why is raining inside our house? I'm tired of this. Come, Mr. James, please. I'm sorry. I said, good mama. Daddy, do something. 901-486-0609. 901-486-0609. Top story this morning. The Memphis Grizzlies traded two-time All-Star Ja Morant to the Portland Trail Blazers in a blockbuster straight-up player swap. In exchange for Ja Morant, the Grizzlies received veteran forward Jeremy Grant and Chris Murray. That's Chris with a K. Chris Murray. Now, let me break this trade down because a lot of y'all just heard the clip. Let me tell you what this means for the Grizzlies. This trade. The Grizzlies, what they call in business, in the business realm, they executed the deal to facilitate a roster and locker room reset. Since Ja was on a sizable contract and has a concerning injury history, I think that's why a lot of people didn't want him. Half the teams in the NBA said, no, we don't want liability. That's a risk right there. No, this contract too fat right now. And then he stay injured. So a lot of teams like MC Hammer can't touch it. But Memphis opted to take back the two remaining years of Grant's deal and Murray's rookie contract rather than wait for draft capital. So this context of it all, Ja Morant's trade value had plummeted following off-court suspensions, injuries, trying to act like a gangster, attitude all messed up. I'm just telling what it is. And apparent locker room frustration. Got into it with some of the players backstage, if you will, in the locker room. Then he get in there and get all mad and voice his opinion, start cussing back there. See, ain't nobody gonna tell you like this. So Ja has joined, how about that alliteration? Ja has joined Portland. This cat had roughly upwards of $82 million remaining on his current rookie extension. So what's your reaction to this? I'm going to fire the phone lines in a minute. What's your reaction to all of this? Are you like in sync to Ja? Bye, bye, bye, bye. Or you happy about it? What's your reaction? What do you think? Are you glad or are you mad that he's gone? So this move signals a complete rebuilding phase for Memphis as they have now traded their entire former Big Three core. Remember? Ja, Jaren Jackson Jr., Big Shot Desmond Bane for three. So I want to know what you think. Does anybody out there know anything about Jeremy Grant and, you know, how you think he's going to fit into the Grizzlies organization and the current roster? Anybody from Portland? I think I was listening to Stormy yesterday, and somebody called in and said, well, I'm from Portland. I know what it is. I can tell you because I live here in Oregon. Okay, Trailblazer fan. You about to be a Grizzly fan. So I'm interested in what you all think this morning on how Ja will pair up with Portland's guard rotation. Interesting to know. Just want to know. All right, elsewhere in Stan Star Scoop this morning. Let's go to Ukraine. Man, they still bombing over there. Did you know that? You ain't heard much about it, but I'm telling you, man, that Ukraine is rough over there. Check this out. The wife of a Ukrainian oligarch is fighting for life in a hospital this morning alongside her husband while guarded around the clock by French special forces after a bomb attack in Monaco. Her name is Anna Ermolaev, 56, and Vadim Ermolaev, he's 58. They suffered multiple shrapnel wounds just last evening after a backpack full of nuts and bolts exploded in the foyer of their apartment block in the Mediterranean Principality, according to local reports. Mrs. Ermolaev is the most badly hurt and has had limbs, including her legs, amputated in the past few hours, according to a source in France. A third victim has been identified as the couple's teenage son, David Ermolaev, whose condition was said to be stable. Images of the man who targeted them at the iconic Sun Palace flats were captured on TV there, and he is still at large this morning and described by a police source as armed and dangerous. So they're looking for him, man. Michelle Obama's in the scoop again this morning. Let me tell you what's going on now. She's talking bad. She's accused this morning of attempt to sabotage Cheryl Hines. Y'all know who that is? Hollywood, baby. As her behind-the-scenes grip on Hollywood is exposed by industry insiders. Robert F. Kennedy Jr.'s actress wife, that's who Cheryl is. She's missing from the cast of comedian Larry David's new HBO show honoring America's 250th birthday, and former First Lady Michelle Obama is being blamed for her absence. It's out there now. Sources close to the 7-episode sketch now. Show is titled Life, Larry, and the Pursuit of Unhappiness, an almost history of America. Premiered on the 26th. That was Friday, right? Said that the former First Lady Michelle Obama, an executive producer on the series, commanded that Kennedy's wife be banned from the cast because she's now an all-MAGA all the time. In fact, the prospect of Hines, Robert F. Kennedy Jr.'s wife, joining the show was enough to make Michelle reportedly go absolutely ballistic, according to one insider. In Michelle Obama's eyes, this Hines lady, Robert Kennedy's wife, she's 60, by the way, committed the ultimate sin by dropping her long affiliation with the Democrat Party to form an amicable friendship with President Donald Trump and his Republican allies, according to sources. So, Michelle, is that Barack said? Michelle and Barack Obama are executive producing David's show, right? Through their film and TV production company, Higher Ground. Barack Obama also has a guest starring role in the show. Now, Hines appeared on David's long-running sitcom, Curb Your Enthusiasm, for more than 2 decades until 2024. So when she learned that she would not be signed for his special new project, she was devastated, according to insiders. So Michelle Obama is being blamed for Cheryl Hines' glaring absence from the cast of Larry David's new HBO show honoring America's 250th birthday. Have you seen that yet? That's the backlash. See, she found out she was all MAGA all the time. She's like, whoop, can't have that on my production. Can't have it. She's a piece of work now. What's going on with the WNBA? Caitlin Clark, man, a major crisis. And now it's taking a major twist as her closest ally is branded wildly unprofessional by a reporter. Sophie Cunningham has come under fire for her scathing attack on the Phoenix Mercury, following the latest controversy embroiling her Indiana Fever teammate, Caitlin Clark. Check this out. Superstar, Caitlin Clark. Also, she's the face of the league, the WNBA. She was struck in the neck by Alyssa Thomas after falling to the ground in last week's game against Phoenix Mercury, sparking yet another heated scandal in the WNBA. Good morning, Jackson. Her teammate Cunningham leapt to the former number one pick's defense, claiming that nobody likes the Mercury during an episode of her Show Me Something podcast. However, her comments have now triggered backlash from elsewhere around the league, with USA Today's WNBA reporter Megan L. Hall taking aim at the Fever's glamorous player. Now, Hall, the reporter, who has covered the WNBA for USA Today since 2023, criticized Cunningham for her unprofessional take as she responded to a clip of the podcast on X. So, man, it seems like they got it out for Caitlin Clark, man. But somebody, thank goodness, is coming to her defense. All right. Elsewhere in Stan Star Scoop, Shania Twain. Now, I know we're pretty much black formatted radio station, you know, but many of you like country. I know it. You like a little twang in your life, some country, and I like a little country too. I played country on the radio, believe it or not. Yes, I did. Shania Twain was one of my favorites. Are you a fan? Well, right now, this morning, her fans are not so impressed. She slammed over what she's been wearing when she goes out in these performances. You know, sometimes you hear of a young lady that's maybe seasoned in age, but the stuff that they wear is not appropriate to their, you know, their years of life on earth. And so they're trying to wear that young stuff and all that. So they say now she's being slammed over her outfit and this little cringe dance move that she does. She's opening for Harry Styles. And Shania Twain's outfit and the way she's been dancing lately, Wembley Stadium in London this past Friday, led to a flood of reactions on social media, as some users said Shania Twain's black lace dress on stage. Her moves were too racy. So she's 60 now, and she's still dressing like a 25-year-old, scantily clad up there. So a spark reaction, she's on TikTok. It's all over. It's highly circulated. And she's performing her 1999 hit, Man, I Feel Like a Woman. You know, she's opening for Harry Styles, as I mentioned. And, you know, if you get to play Wembley Stadium, you made it. I don't care if you're opening up for somebody. I don't care if you closing it out. Man, if you perform in London and Wembley, that's the pinnacle. It's iconic. So one user wrote on Instagram, this was not on my bingo card for 2026. Shania Twain almost had a wardrobe malfunction in the high-profile weekend performance. And, you know, Shania Twain is a 5-time Grammy winner. And they went in on her. Matter of fact, they said, what you wearing and how you dancing, just because you can doesn't mean you should. That don't impress me much. So they were trying to make a little, you know, spin off her song. That don't impress me much, what she was wearing. But I say, if you got it, flaunt it. Because, you know, one or two folk get on, well, they had more of that good on it, get a roaster. But the majority of the fans, they say, cool. If she feel confident enough to wear that kind of stuff at 60, go ahead. It's like Drake said in that song, going out more and dressing less. All right. And next and finally in Stan Star Scoop, let me go ahead and just tell you right now. For Friday, I usually tease on Tuesday and convey on Wednesday, but I can tell you today, there will not be a Stan Special People Spotlight. You want to know why? I'll tell you why. You want to know why? Sound like Charles S. Stanley. You want to know why? I'll tell you why. R.J. Groove's funeral, his homegoing, his celebration of life and legacy will be Friday. And it's at 10. The viewing will be at 9 to 10, you know, 9 a.m. to 9:55, right? And then we'll begin his celebration of life and legacy, R.J. Groove, Ralph Johnson II. So, you know, normally I do Stan Special People Spotlight every Friday at 9 a.m., but I won't be able to do it this go-round. I'm going to his celebration of life, going to his homegoing celebration. I will be the officiant at this service, which simply means I will be in the pulpit navigating the program, agenda guide of sorts, to make sure things run smoothly and the people get up, only do what they're supposed to do. And if you ain't on program, I'm the one going to tell you, set you down. No, you can't speak from it. No, I'm that guy. But I'll do it lovingly, tactfully. But if you ain't on that program, you ain't getting up there. I'm sorry. Unless somebody on that front row say, go ahead, stand. All hearts and minds clear. Rest in peace, RJ. You my guy. Y'all come on out and celebrate. It's going to be at Brown Baptist Church, the South Campus. And we're going to take our time to honor RJ Groove on Friday. 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Give them a call. It's going to rain again. 901-486-0609. 901-486-0609. You're welcome to comment on any of these stories that's conveyed during Stand Star Scoop or whatever else may be on your mind on this terrific Tuesday. You know I love hearing what you're thinking.
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2: I'm sorry. 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
2: 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WDIA.
22: Are y'all ready for this holiday weekend coming up yet again? We got one, 4th of July holiday weekend. Many of you will be off on Friday, the 3rd. So what you going to do with it? You barbecuing? Give me your address so I can come over there and give you some of that cue. yeah, I know folks who do the cooking, you know, for businesses and stuff like that. You know, they getting ready. Nah, a lot of these restaurants going to be on swole. A lot of these folk who are cooking up the cue, they already getting back orders. Y'all better go and get y'all orders in now for the 4th. I plan to be... I'm going to be transparent. I'm going to tell you anyway on Monday when I get back. I'll be at Horseshoe. I know what y'all think. Man, no, he gamble. I ain't say I would gamble, be gambling. I'm going to be at the pool. Shoot. That's where I'm going to be. I'm going to be playing music by the pool and laying out too. Y'all want to come see how I look at my... Well. Shout out to my boy Adam Herod over there, director of hotel operations, man. Thanks for the invitation. Call it Poolside Saturdays with Stan. So I'll be on the 4th. Be jamming out there. Tunica. All right. This is WD. I'm going to the lines in just a matter of moments. I hope y'all have a great holiday weekend as well. somebody say, subject space, agenda guide. Stan, you crazy for real. Please set them down if they are not on program. They almost made you cuss this morning. I love you, Stan, for real. Keep up the great work. Vivian D. Baker with the Next Air, LLC, Crosstown Car and Coast. Yeah, I'm serious. You know, if I am the officiant and, you know, agenda guy slash agenda guy, program navigator, y'all know, kind of like an MC, but when you talk about homegoings, it's officiant. So, yeah. If you stay up there, if the thing say on the program, 2 minutes or 3 minutes expression, you know how it reads. That's it for you. Take your 2 minutes, 3 minutes, set your down. You can't tell it all. Then the next person, get up, do your 2 minutes, 3 minutes, whatever it is, whatever they print on the program. You do your 2 minutes, three, whatever, sit you down. And the program flows. I ain't going to need to get up on you. And I don't need to instruct a musician to play a little soft music to give you a hint. We ain't going there Friday. Be obedient. Vivian Baker said, I can tell you almost cuss. Yeah, because sometimes it make you want to when folks stay up there and just be talking. Hey, man, you can't tell it all.
23: Just can't tell it. Just can't tell it.
22: Hate what folks do. I don't hate it, but you know what I'm talking about. Dr. Orr say, Stan, have it your way. They got 2 hours. Now, I don't think we're going to need two. But if it comes to that, thank you, Dr. Orr. And thank you, Dana, over there at Brown. But we're going to take our time and honor Mr. Johnson. Seriously. Oh, seriously. Yeah, seriously. All right. Somebody said, Stan, you want so bad to find something negative about Michelle and Barack. I did use the word you. On that note, have a good one. Now, that wasn't Lady D. That's Miss McNeil. Y'all, I ain't got no ill feelings against former First Lady and former President, and I don't. But I'm just conveying some things. You know, Michelle Obama just said she don't want the lady in her production. It's her thing. She's executive producer, Kosha. So what I'm just simply telling you what, you know, the facts.
23: But you all want so bad to find something negative about Michelle and Barack.
22: No. When the stuff come out, it's going to come out. Oh, you know, I don't want to see nobody. Well, I ain't going to go there today. They doing well. They doing well. It's just that Michelle don't want Cheryl Hines, Robert F. Kennedy Jr.'s wife, to be on the show. That's all it is. Got nothing to do with how I feel about him. this WDI listener writes, Stan, Jeremy Grant can play the average 18 points a game. You know, he can play. He averaged 18. Oh, Jeremy Grant can play. He averaged 18 points a game. Memphis won that trade. Ja averaged 19, but he only played 20 games and missed 62 games. I'm glad he gone. Signed, Dallas Cowboys. Bobby Coleman writes, good morning, Stan. How are you? I did not hear the keyword, and I've been listening since 8 a.m., and I did not hear it. If possible, can you give it out? Well, it might be a little late now. When did she write this? 8:50? Well, it was America, for what it's worth, you know, in 8 o'clock hour. And you know what? I'll take a little bit of responsibility on this thing. I think it did air right before 8. I tried to sync it up with the iHeartRadio app delay, so it would fall right at 8. You know how we like behind a little bit when you listen on the app? You know, we're like a few minutes behind. So I tried to sync it up to where you would get it right at 8. No later than 8:01. So I guess I did it a little earlier. If you were listening to us on the AM band, terrestrial radio, if you were listening to us, yeah, it would probably aired about right before. That's how you missed it. I'm sorry, Bobby Coleman. Oh, you get another shot at 11. Okay, let's go to the phone. Y'all want that money? I don't blame you. Friday, last day. Ooh, you go for it. So I tell you what I do. What I'll start doing in these next couple of days, I'm going to repeat it for you real good. Because believe it or not, yesterday we had a winner. They were applauding WDIA, literally, you know, for having another winner of this $2,500. I'm serious. And if I can brag just a little bit, it was on my show. The 8 o'clock hour. Nothing wrong with a little shameless self-promotion. So I want y'all to win. Bev wants you to win on her show. Storm wants you to win on her show. But I'm just saying, this morning show, we got a winner yesterday. I think I'm going to play the audio before I get out of here. Lady was just screaming and stuff like she was in church. I ain't never won nothing. Praise the Lord. $2,500. Thank you, I heard. Thank you, I heard. Like she just got saved. Come up out that water or something. Ah! You could be the next one, be screaming. Give me that phone. Let's go to Chicago. WDI, good morning. You're the radio. Good morning. Hey! Chi-town.
1: What's up, Bell Ringer?
22: You got it, Chicago.
1: How you feel?
22: Oh, I dare not complain. I feel hey, good.
1: Listen, I bet you 10-1 that Denver, a black conservative, going to call up there and say Michelle Obama wrong for doing what she did to Cheryl Hines. But it's all right for 47 to do what he do and stuff. You know what I mean?
22: Mm-hmm.
1: I bet you. Yeah. I bet you.
22: They're going to go off on Michelle.
1: You know what I'm talking about.
22: Yeah.
1: But listen.
22: You're going to flip it.
1: But it's all right for 47 to talk about you, but when you talk about him, he get made. You know what I mean?
22: Mm-hmm.
1: Come on now. Yeah. Take care, Bell Ring.
22: Yeah, you thanks, Chi-town. Back to the phone lines. Let's go. PC. Now, I ain't talking about the computer either. Prince Charles.
3: Say my name. What's going on, brother?
22: Got it, man. I'm doing pretty good. And you?
3: I'm on the top shelf. I know that's real. Now, Stan, I'm asking you real quickly.
22: Yeah, yeah.
3: Now, you're going to do the, what they call it, the thing for this coming Friday.
22: Yeah, oh, yeah, homegoing services, yeah, for RJ Grove.
3: Okay, now let me ask you a question, Stan. Yes, you're sitting up there in the pulpit,
22: okay,
3: and you know it's going to happen. You can see it coming. Are you going to actually turn that mic off or run down there and tap on your 3 minutes up?
22: No, I won't have access to the microphone control, but I don't want to have to stand up. I'm just saying. I think people are going to be respectful. No, I'm not
3: going to. I hope so, too, man.
22: If I stand up, they ought to know what that means. They look on the corner of their eye, my time up. Go ahead.
3: Okay, you're
22: going to
3: say, forget Stan Bell. I'm
22: going to
3: finish.
22: Right, forget me. I ain't studying.
3: But Stan, honestly, on a serious note, good morning to you and your callers and listeners. And to my brother Steve Sidney, Sweet Lady P, and Miss Lucille Cater and King Harry on the rest of the game. This morning, Stan, the news reported that Tammy Sawyer is going to plead guilty to the charges.
22: Okay.
3: And I'm stating to myself, this is according to CBS, well, not CBS, but Channel 3 News, saying that she's going to plead guilty. And I'm saying to myself, what makes Tammy Sawyer think that she was going to get away with this? And they called her, especially with the FBI was all involved. You put people in office, you expect for them to do the right thing. And a lot of times, I think it's a lot of times, but when you have situations like this, it's just a big disappointment when you go out here and you vote for these individuals and they turn around and do the wrong thing. The second thing.
22: Oh, well, stop right there for a minute. But she pleaded not guilty, didn't she?
3: Yeah, she did. But going to see Channel 3 News this morning.
22: Oh, this morning?
3: Said she's going to plead guilty. Yes. They said she's going to be pleading guilty.
22: Hold on.
3: Yes, sir. Pull it up.
22: Okay.
3: Pull it up.
22: I'll tell you during the break. Let me call my friend Alex Coleman over there. Three?
3: Channel 3.
22: I didn't know she... I'm going to call Alex in the break. But I didn't know she pleaded. Yeah. I thought she pled not guilty.
3: He'll probably text you anyway. Huh?
22: Yeah. Okay, I'll check into that.
3: Yeah, check it. Make sure. Just to make sure I'm right.
22: All right.
3: And the second thing you made a mention, I love Shania Twain. I don't care. Listen, Stan, I have seen women in their 20s and 30s that look an awful mess. And I still look at Shania Twain and she still looks wonderful. It seems like a lot of times the older a woman gets, the more she takes care of her body. And the women who are the people who are probably saying this about her are probably out of shape and envy her in that fashion. And my last and final thing in the words of Jack and the 3 points of George. The other day, CBS News reported that Donald Trump said, now, I didn't hear it, but this is what they reported, that he wants to blow Iran off the map. Now, ask yourself the question, what other country has ever blown another country off the map? They say they don't want to use nuclear capabilities, or don't want this country to have nuclear capabilities, but he wants to kill innocent people in this war. It is so sad that we got a numbnuts in the White House that don't have the common sense to have any kind of delegation to send people over there to get this thing smoothed out. As always, Dan, thank you for allowing me to speak. I want you and everyone to have a beautiful, blessed, and safe and healthy day.
22: Yeah. All right. Thanks so much, Prince Charles. Just stay on the top shelf. All right. We got a live commercial on my program blog this morning. It says to do Michelle Hayes Thomas, insurance agent. Oh, that's easy. Welcome to WDIA again, Michelle. Now, Michelle Hayes Thomas, you've seen the ads, the billboards, and the, you know, spots on TV, that kind of thing. And you've heard us talk about her on our radio station in a great way. Some of y'all run around here ain't got no insurance. Pardon my grammar, English teachers. You ain't got no insurance. You just run around here willy-nilly, ain't nothing. You ride around here dirty. You don't have no auto insurance. You don't got no home insurance. You got no life insurance. God forbid, no insurance on your children. Man, what's going on with that? That's not fair. That's not the right thing to do. Insure everything that you know and love. Everything, I'm talking about material and immaterial. Put some kind of insurance. I'm going to say it like South Man. Insurance on it. Michelle Hayes Thomas. I'm going to give you the number just a little bit. You need to tell Michelle. I know that rhymes, but that's the way it goes. Tell Michelle. Here's the number you call. WDIA listeners. 901-467-6470. 901-467-6470. Tell Michelle. And mention that you heard it on WDIA. She'll give you a little option there. A little discount type flavor. But you need to stop it, man. You ain't got no insurance. You know you don't have any on your children, your grandchildren. You cover somebody. Make yourself necessary to somebody else. Talk, Stan. Get you some insurance. I recommend Michelle Hayes Thomas. 901-467-6470. Tell Michelle. 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
22: All right, welcome back, everybody. 26 minutes past the hour. In just a little bit, I got a WDIA Goodwill announcement. But first, I want to take a few more callers, all right? Stand by for that. WDIA, good morning. You're the radio. Who's on the air with Stan Bell today?
18: You got NBC on the phone today.
22: Okay, I'll bust your rhyme there. Come on, NBC. You do that about an hour ago, you'd be good. Yeah.
18: All right. Good morning to you and everybody. Stan, I want to say nobody should be mad or surprised about y'all being traded. We knew it was coming. We just didn't know where and when. And I'm hoping and praying that this is a wake-up call for him, that he knows that he has come to realize that, you know, he ain't really all that no more, you know, because of his past, the things that has happened to him, the trouble he's gotten into. You know, he just, I don't know, the glow is kind of unfaded somewhat. He's a long way from home, though. He's a long way from Memphis. He's a long way from Miami. Now, I'm wondering about what he's going to do about that house out in Miami. You think he's going to? Well, I guess he will keep it because he done sold the one here in Eves, right?
22: I understand he has. Yeah, for sale sign is up there in the front yard. That junk's so pretty, though.
18: Yeah,
22: that house.
18: So he got to buy one now up there in Portland, I guess.
22: That thing's sprawling.
18: But anyway, I'm not going to say. Well, I'm not mad, and I'm not going to say I'm glad. I just knew it was coming, you know. And let me ask you this. Yes. Brandon Clark, you know, he's from Canada, right?
22: Yes.
18: He was from Canada.
22: Rest his soul.
18: Did they put him to rest in Canada? Do you know? I never heard any more about him after he passed.
22: No, I didn't. I don't know. I didn't hear a whole lot about it either. And they did it swiftly, I understand. You know, his services, swiftly, his, you know, services or whatnot. Yes.
18: Okay. I'm just wondering, was it in Canada or was it here? You know, such a waste, such a waste. I just hate that for him. And one last thing, Stan, if it's true what Stan Bell said about Tammy Sawyer, she's probably going to take a plea deal because they say the evidence is real, real strong. But they got substantial documentation. Say it ain't word of mouth and it ain't paper, but it's documentation, digital, technical documentation. So she's probably going to take a plea deal.
22: Okay.
18: All right, I'm headed to line dance class.
22: All right, every Tuesday. That's your thing. All right, then. Okay.
18: That's my thing. All right, thank you so much. Talk to you later. Bye-bye. Welcome.
22: Yeah, I'm finding out this morning, Brandon Clark, I had a private funeral. And private memorial service, they kept it that way. So, there you go. former Grizzly. So it was not widely publicized, you know. So that's that on that. All right. Let's go back to the phone line. Let me go here. WDIA, good morning. You're on the radio. Who's next? Yeah, go ahead. You're there. Hold on. I'm hearing some of that background interference. Let me make sure I got my buttons straight. Yeah, I do. Hello? Yeah, you're on the air. Lady D. Oh, my goodness. I don't know what that's all about. Let me put that on hold. Let me go up here. Kosha, you're on the radio. WDIA. Hey.
1: Good morning, Stan Bell.
22: That's how you're going to start that rap like you're doing a roll call. Go ahead.
1: I know you're calling to get me.
22: Go ahead.
1: Yeah, I see you read my email and called my name, but you didn't read its entirety.
22: I didn't? What'd I leave out?
1: You didn't read the part when I said blah, blah, blah.
22: At the beginning. Mm-hmm. Blah, blah,
1: right.
22: Blah.
1: I ain't never scared.
22: I see you, Wade.
1: And look, on the words of Lady D, on that note, I want you to have a good one.
22: All right, Kosha. All right, I appreciate that. WDI, good morning. You're on the radio. She said, blah, blah, blah. Stay off of Michelle and Barack. All right, you're on the radio. Hey, what up, player? What up, goon?
3: Yeah. Let me say this, guys. So talking about, you know, I like basketball and all that. But the thing is, that goon here with a construction dog breaking news stuff for all of my children and friends and fans that get down with John Lavelle. That guy goon, and he did what he did. That go forever because simple fact that's what they do. They trade out folks and Bobby. I ain't call you to talk about this, but I like basketball and I used to play it in the day. Right. And thing is, that's what these goons do. They get so much money off of Memphis, and he did what he did. But I never said. Bottom line, that guy and little dad Cinco, don't worry about that goon, because that's what they do. Now, say I called and said this.
22: Yeah.
3: First of all, I want to give a shout out to all of my fans that love me in South Haven Lab Corps. It's from Titan Right to the past, work there too. And I got a play sister. I love her like a real sister. Her name, Kim. And I'm going to start by giving her a shout out because she be listening to the show all the time. Then she tell me about all these folks that love me. So I'm saying, my friend is this. They can stop hating on the president wife or whatever. First of all, breaking the news over again. Them goons just hating on President Obama and hating on his wife. Mm-hmm. Y'all and little dad Cinco got super fat. Y'all stupid and you just messing like this. It's time out for this. And saying he was the first black president. He got the Nobel Peace Prize. I know that. And that's why they hate so bad on this guy and his wife. Leave them folks alone. It is what it is.
22: It ain't what it ain't. Yeah, what it could be, what it can't. Thank you, little daddy. WDIA, good morning on the radio. Parker, is it you?
4: What's going on, saying the man?
22: All right, this ain't the shaved ice man, is it? You, Parker?
4: Not that man, one. I sure wish it was.
22: We're going to need that today, baby. 1,000 degrees. Need some of that shaved
4: man,
22: ice.
4: Man, you right. Told me what to say. It's caliente out there.
22: Yeah, sure is. My goodness.
4: Hey, so look, man. They talking about, what's that, Jeremy Grant?
22: Yes.
4: Do you know who his father is, man?
22: No, you don't tell me. Horace. Tamia's husband?
4: Jeremy Grant.
22: Who is daddy?
4: His daddy is Harvey Grant. The twins, remember the twins, Horace and Harvey? Yeah. Horace played with the
22: Orlando Magic. Harvest played. Didn't he play with the Orlando Magic back in the day, or did he?
4: I think he played with the Magic and the Bulls.
22: Okay. So that's who he is.
4: But his dad is Harvey. Horace was the better of the two, but his dad is Harvey. H E R V E Y.
22: Okay.
4: Yeah. And come on, Stan, we talking about 18 points a game, man?
22: Well, that ain't bad.
4: No, that ain't bad, man. You know, he'll be a good role player, man, coming off that bench.
22: Yeah, I think so, man.
4: Then again, he might put my boy on the bench. Wells, I don't know.
22: No.
4: Man, I can't wait.
22: He ain't going. he said, I'll be darned if I sit on that bench with these new cats coming in here.
4: You know how you say, I can't wait for another weekend?
22: Yeah.
4: I really can't wait for another Grizzly season, man, to be honest.
22: That's right, man. I know that's right. Hopefully we get a championship this go round. Yeah. I like it. Thank you, Parker. I appreciate it, man. All right, I'm up against the break, everybody. Stay right there. I'll give you that WDIA Goodwill announcement when I come back. Keep it here.
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0: 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We're digging in them crates and dusting them off. 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
1: We're back, everybody. Thanks so much for being here. Bienvenidos, amigos. All right, this thing about, most of y'all have been chiming in this morning about Ja Morant, number 12. I don't know if he's going to keep that number when he goes to Portland or not, but he's there. Now, this is all I want to say about that. You cannot dispute that Ja is cold on that court. I'm saying it like I want to say it.

0: He cold. He isn't a former All-Star, right? So I think he's going to be good for Portland. I think he's going to be a good fit. This is me. I do. And it was just time for a change, man. So it's in Portland. So I think he's going to do good because he's got some help in that backcourt. And got some good offensive players. So Damian Lillard is one of them. He's like the franchise for Portland. He's going to be in that backcourt. So that's going to be a good pairing with, you know, alongside Ja. And then you got a guy named Scoot Henderson. He's a young guard. And they say he's continuing to develop. So they're kind of going through rebuilding as well. Then you got this guy named Denny Avdija. They say he's a primary offensive engine for Portland. And he can score, and he's pretty good with assists. Matter of fact, he earned his first NBA All-Star selection. So, and with Ja there being acquired, I think it's going to be a good fit. Let's go back to the phone lines. We wish you well, Ja. All seriousness, we do. Let me go to out of town line. Here's the 833 number. WDI, good morning. You're on the radio. Who are you? Where are you calling from? Doggone it. Let me hear. Denver?
1: Denver? Hey, can you hear me?
0: You on? Yeah, you in.
1: Yeah. Hey, cheers. Doing it now.
0: Hey.
1: Yes, sir. Good morning, boss.
0: Morning.
1: Too many games, coach.
0: You in, man. My high tone.
1: Right.
0: You on the radio.
1: Real quick.
0: Uh-huh.
1: Chicago. I know Denver and Jackson is not conservative. Don't call and say something about Michelle.
2: This is Chicago.
1: Is the last thing on my mind. But Michelle Obama and her husband should be the first thing on your mind. I noticed that you never called and tell the facts about what's going on in Chicago. How about the black construction companies that Mr. Obama has swindled out of millions of dollars for building that monstrosity of a presidential library in Chicago? Hey, Chicago, what about all the people that are losing their homes and property in the vicinity of said presidential library? So if you want to talk, we can talk about the important things. I could care less about some secondhand gossip. Doesn't matter. I noticed, Chicago, you didn't mention also what happened yesterday with the ABC, CBS news team that was viciously attacked while trying to read a report. Nothing is said about the things that's actually going on, man. I really don't care about the movie and who said this, who said what. Doesn't matter to me. Also, I noticed nobody's mentioned everybody, big Kahuna and his crew were crying about the gas. Oh, Lord, the gas done went up.
0: Well, I saw the ultimatum.
1: It goes down. Nobody mentioned when it goes down. I filled up just so happened last night. $2.99 a gallon. But it's amazing. The TDS is so strong that you have to always bring up Trump. The fact is, Chicago is on fire. And unless y'all get somebody in there to put the fire out, Mr. Chicago, I hate to inform you that you guys don't be living in a bad situation. Anyway, Mr. Bell,
0: That's
1: my time. Thank you so much, sir.
0: I appreciate it. All right, man. Thank you for making it. Let's get back to the phone lines. Let me go up here to Unforgetful. WDI, good morning. You're the radio Unforgetful. What's up?
3: I was just listening to the radio, man. Hey, it went on and passed this thing dealing with birthright citizenship.
0: All right.
3: What do you think about it?
0: Well, what? They passed something about birthright citizenship. What? Where you hear that at?
3: Yeah, I was listening to it on the radio.
0: Okay. All right. What's your take on it? I'm okay with it.
3: Oh, they say it's up to the state jurisdiction of the region or something like that, but basically saying it's up to the state.
0: Oh, okay.
3: Would you go with that stand?
0: No, not that it's up with the state.
3: Yeah, it's up to the
0: each individual state?
3: Yeah, sure.
0: No, I wouldn't go with that.
3: Well, that's what they just did.
0: But the states have the right to govern, you know, themselves. And sometimes it could be a state thing. But I'm not up on it that much. But, you know, I'll check into it for you. But if that's your...
3: But I think it's a good thing, man, you know.
0: As long as it happens,
3: when it
0: right?
3: comes to that.
0: Yeah.
3: you know, because so much stuff is going on around this country, man. Even in Tennessee and Memphis, man, I'm thinking about leaving Memphis myself.
0: No, don't
3: know. The good thing, man.
0: No, you've been there long enough, man. Just gonna stay where you at. Back to the phone lines we go. Lady D, you're on the radio. Your turn. Thanks for waiting. Are you there? Are you there? Lady D, what you doing? You tend to some business?
4: I was just, you heard somebody in the background. Good morning, world. In my city, Memphis, side, and Chevy County, best, all the surrounding areas, whatever city you in. Lady D, love all the first responders, and I do mean all. And Stan, you know I normally don't do shout-outs, but I like to shout my neighbors out. You know, I got some good neighbors. When they don't see Lady D, they get wary. Hey, Mr. Joseph Brown. Hey, Manisha. Hey, Queen. I'm going to stop it right there because then you hear me say I got some good neighbors. They love them some Lady D. Saying.
0: Yeah.
4: To what? Look, I don't know why people think when you 60, you supposed to just... Long dresses, they nice, they cute, but that's for styles, you know, when you're going out. Now, we ain't going to get naked and strip and pull off all our clothes. But, baby, we still turn heads. When we go out, the only time we don't turn heads is when we don't come out the house. So people going to talk. Let them talk. And at the end of the day, if you do a head, they're going to talk. If you're doing good, they going to talk. So I say, let them keep talking. She got them talking, that's for sure. And you said the key word. You done arrived. It, look, 60-something, you done arrived when you can go. And still, you still got it. People need to stop hating. Stop hating and posting stuff. And the ones that's posting it, they ain't going to say that. Most people that's on those pages, they hide behind the page when they see you out. Hey, give me a hug. That's them kind of people. Oh, I love you, really. And Stan, domestic violence is real, but I'm thinking that was a domestic violence case at that Mia Branch. Maybe that 26-year-old, he must have didn't know that it's a lady right now in jail because they were arguing on the pastor over religious. What did I tell you? The quickest way to get your life took is betting on games, arguing with your family over the president and politics. And at the end of the day, why do people take that stuff so seriously that they would take your life? I don't understand it. I need somebody to come on and explain to me how you going to get killed arguing over the Bible, and that's supposed to be something that you don't supposed to do. So when your mind is bad, and you think that's the first time that young man was down there arguing over the Bible, stop arguing over stuff you can't control and stop taking people's life. And the thing with Tammy, whether she guilty or not, she didn't kill nobody. Yes, she was supposed to do what she's supposed to do, but make her pay the money back, because guess what? It's more to come. That's just one. When you see one head rolling, it's some more to come. Now, on that note, Stay in bed.
0: Yeah.
4: I want you to have a good one.
0: All right. So thanks so much, Lady D. Yeah. Unforgetful. I didn't forget about you. My intern just handed me a little information about this Supreme Court slapping down Donald Trump's attempt to end birthright citizenship in a major blow to the administration's radical vision for the composition of the country. So it appears that it's a landmark decision. The justices halted 47's attempt to end birthright citizenship, calling it blatantly unconstitutional and out of bounds. The constitutional guarantee was enshrined by the 14th Amendment and ratified in 1868 to guarantee citizenship to free the slaves, right? But has since applied to every person born on U.S. soil or its territory. So there you go. Birthright citizenship, enshrined by the 14th Amendment. So thank you for being on top of that. My intern, that's my son in here. Got him working. Man, you come from the BET Awards, you don't just go back and go to sleep. You know, roll down and just pull the covers over you. You're coming up here at work. I'm serious about that. And the WDI announcement, I was getting ready to mention, the Goodwill announcement. We had some pretty good news in here. Those of you, you know, it's going to be hot today. It's going to be 1,000 degrees today and tomorrow. Due to the extreme hot weather, the Hub's cooling center for the unhoused community will be in operation. This is coming from the city of Memphis. The cooling center is open today, June 30th, from 4 p.m. to 8 p.m. It's going to be at the Hospitality Hub, 590 Washington Avenue. 590 Washington Avenue is the location. Transportation will be provided by MATA. A request can be made by calling this number, 901-486-0939. 901-486-0939. 901-486-0939 during the cooling center hours. Now, the Hub's regular services will be limited during the cooling center. They're going to have sack meals. They're going to be provided there while the supplies last, and everybody's welcome. All, and all means all. Guests will need to check in upon arrival, but IDs are not required. And they're striving to provide a safe, kind, and respectful environment for all. I want to thank Arlene Yacole, Media Affairs Manager with the City of Memphis, for that information. Let me take a break. I'll be back. 4.5 minutes. 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
0: All right, in about 30 seconds, it'll be precisely 10 o'clock. Matter of fact, here it is. It's right at the top of the hour. Okay. All right. So normally, this time of the year, June 30th, I'm on two wheels trying to get up out of here. It's my wife's birthday. The lovely Carla Bell, another year older today. I'm truly happy to be with her for 34 years. she was just a baby when I married her, huh? To some degree. But no, I'm gonna stay over a little bit because y'all talking this morning. But I will be getting about this thing in a little bit. I got one more commercial break, I do believe. But I do want to say happy birthday to the love of my life. Make public. I say it unashamedly. Carla Bell. Been kicking with me for actually be 34 years in July. So I'm excited about it. So it's happy birthday, Sister Bell. I told you, she is the splendor in my unsweetened tea and the equal in my decaf coffee. I'm serious. Man, it's great to have a support mechanism, man, right by your side, for real. She's been with me on this journey a long, long time. And I thank God for her. All right, let me, let's see where I'm at. Okay. Oh, this WDI listener, emails just coming in this morning about a ton of email today. John Morant, subject space. I said, I'm truly happy for the young man. This may be a reset for him and his career, as I believe he'd gotten too much entrenched in the wrong culture in Memphis. Signed, Mr. Carter. What do y'all think? Let's go back to the phone line. Let me go. Ja! We wish you well, my friend. WDIA, good morning on the radio. Is it Meredith? Go ahead. Meredith, are you there? I need to slide the potential. I'm down. I can say it was you. All right, hold on. Let me put on.
1: Oh, I'm here. Okay, can you hear me?
0: Yes, ma'am. You're in clearly. Yes, ma'am.
1: Okay, I had the mute button on. Good morning. How you doing, Stan?
0: Good.
1: I need you to listen to something. See, can you hear this?
0: All right.
1: Move the baby, girl. Move the baby. Anyway, the baby heart beating. I'm at the hospital with my daughter. I'm having my grandson today. Mr. Mackay is coming into the world. So, Lady D, Lady P, I am here. We will get together. And girl, listen, nothing going to spoil this day for me. And this time that I'm in this, I'm going to enjoy myself. Anybody want to see me, to meet up with me, just give me a call. Send me a message. I'll come have a conversation with you. But thank you, Stan, so much for letting me in today. I do appreciate you. And I will talk to you tomorrow.
0: Yay! Sound good to me. Congratulations, Grandmama. This WDI listener writes in the subject space. Ja's departure from the Grizzlies. Good morning, Stan. Great show as always. I do agree with Nurse Beverly. As she said, we all knew this of the departure of Ja from the Grizzlies was inevitable. Can't feel sorry for him because these public issues we know of were self-inflicted. And you persons just will make these mistakes. And finally, I can't feel sorry for him because in Memphis, during his stay, he earned at least $250 million doing something he was blessed to do by playing basketball for the Grizzlies. Signed, Kevin Pearson. Talking about Ja's departure from the Beale Street Bears. Well, all right then. How y'all feel about it? Ja gone! Let that sink in. Ja gone! From Memphis anyway. All right, he'll be all right. This WDI listener, right, Stan, thank you so much for playing that Gloria Enchantment. I knew it was dusty in that basement. Sure know what to say. All right, one more email here, I guess. This one's in the subject space, Club. Morning, Mr. Bell. Why doesn't anyone ever mention that club that used to be on the corner of Mill Branch and Shelby Drive? I believe it was called something on the hill. Okay, let me see. Mill Branch, Shelby Drive. That's the old Shiraz, ain't it? Well, Shiraz was at Pinebrook in Mill Branch, right? I used to DJ there. Me and RJ Groove. And Tony B. Come on, I perpetrate John Wayne. Make the ladies go insane. Rock to the... Well, that was Shiraz. But, did they change the name to Prentice on the Hill later on? Yeah. Thank you. This is Charles Brock. Is it? Yeah. Why don't anybody ever mention that club that used to be on the corner of Mill Branch and Shelby Drive? Well, we do. That was Shiraz. Good morning, Shiraz Jackson. How you doing, my guy? But then later on, I think it was called Prentice. Prentice on the Hill. That it was popping in, too. Let me go delicately back to the phone line. WDI, good morning. Clyde, is it you? Go ahead. Yeah.
2: Amen.
0: Yes, sir.
2: You know, I am glad y'all gone. But I hope when he get up there, I hope his father changes his ways and act like a father and stop acting like you his son's friend. Mm-hmm. See, that's, I think his daddy was his biggest problem. Mm-hmm. Because he didn't see his daddy acting like a man. He saw his daddy acting like he was this young thug and drinking and acting a fool. So I hope his daddy changes this time and become a man. Thank you.
0: I appreciate that. Hey, the 8th annual Memphis Chicken and Beer Fest will be here before we know it. I want you to be there. We're going to shut Tiger Lane down this year. We're going to be on Tiger Lane, not the field, Tiger Lane. It's going to sell out, everybody. Make sure you're with us. 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Good morning, Jeff Jackson, sheriff in town. Best things in life are not affordable, but at least a new car. 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Something like that. All right, so mark your calendar. August the 8th. On Tiger Lane, 6 p.m. to 10 p.m. What is it? It's a beer fest with a chicken twist. 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But it's going to be off the chain. You're going to put that lanyard around your doggone neck. You just walk around, drink what you want to. Just drink responsibly. You can sample what you want. And you're going to have access to the VIP lounge. You want that VIP ticket? It's a little bit more, but it's going to be worth it. All right, more information, go to our website or memphischickenandbeer.com. Got it? I can hardly wait. Check it out. Soul Band will be our entertainers. Soul Band. Soul Band. They're going to be chilling out there. All right, let's go delicately back to the phone line. I got some lines blinking here, and I'm going to take that last break. All right, let's go here. WDIA, good morning. Who you got, Micah? Common Man? All right, put them on.
3: Tuesday nights. Tuesday nights were no big deal. We used to party down at Prentice on the Hill. What do you mean? Don't nobody talk about Prentice. Man, that was the spot.
0: So what?
3: On Tuesday nights.
0: So what?
3: Friday night, Saturday night, and Sunday night. Yeah, Prentice. Hey, Sam.
0: Yeah.
3: Hey, first of all, happy birthday to Sister Bell, Stan. Happy birthday to her.
0: Oh, yeah. Thank you, man. Thank you.
3: Secondly, yeah, Tammy Sawyer. Mm-hmm. You know, I think it's utterly ridiculous when voters elect you into office to do a job, and then, you know, allegedly you begin to steal and do things that you don't supposed to do. But here's the bigger picture of it all to me. If she pleads guilty or if she's found guilty, this here could ruin her career as far as a public servant. And so when you go, you know, hindsight, of course, you know, you'll get it right, or you wouldn't make those mistakes of doing things wrong that you did. Yeah. So, you know, I mean, it just don't even make sense when you've seen so many examples before yourself, and you turn around and do the same thing, you know. So, you know, just do your job and do it the way it's supposed to be done. That's all I can say.
0: Get that right, Doc. All right. We'll find out what happens.
3: Appreciate you, Stan.
0: That's for sure.
3: Right.
0: All right.
3: But her.
0: That's right. Ooh-wee.
3: Right. Yeah. All right, appreciate it, Stan.
0: All right, appreciate it. This WDI listener hit me in the social media on the messenger. Good morning, Stan. I love that song. We skated off that joint at the Crystal Palace. I feel a little bump coming out on you. I don't know what that means. Well, maybe she said I'm going to be bumping. I guess that was during the mix. It said 806. So you be skated off that thing. All right, appreciate that one. Janet Lil John says, happy birthday to your beautiful wife, Carla. Thank you, Janet Lil John. I forgot your new married name. Is it Jackson? She probably rocking her AKA paraphernalia today. Just because. Appreciate that. I don't know what I'm going to do for Carla today. I'm really. Where do you get the girl that has everything? I'm just saying. Where do you get to? I'm serious. I don't even know. I don't have a clue. We're just going to hang out. Maybe she'll presence is more valuable than presents. Y'all know what I'm talking about? Presence. Me being there is more valuable than presents. Teach, Stan. Give me Miss Ann. Micah, hit that button right there. All right. WDI, good morning. You're on the radio. Yeah. Hello?
4: No. I can't believe I got it.
0: A lot of folks said that. Go ahead.
4: I got chocolate. Let me say good morning to Denver. Denver tickled me when he called and told Chicago that he never talks about anything that goes on in his city. And I just thought about it. I never heard Denver call and tell us anything about that was going on there in his city other than sometimes it was.
0: Hey, look, I'm going to tell you like Bobby used to say, Denver, that's a nothing town. And that's how Bobby you say it. You know, Bobby you say, that's a nothing. It's a nothing town.
4: But I don't give a love WDI because he's gonna call us. And when was the old job? I never got a chance to see him play, Stan. But I sure miss him because I mean never saw him play publicly. But I'll miss him. I saw him playing on TV. I'll miss him. But I think this is the best thing he can do. Great is coming for him. I think he learned the lesson here in Memphis. It's time as far as that hanging out. Our guys here that ain't caught on yet, I just hope and pray. I'm going to be watching him. Yeah. God go with him. And he be blessed always. You already know, I already open for him to be blessed. And happy birthday to your lovely wife, Carla. You have a great day, baby.
0: Thank you, Miss Ann. Yeah, I think it's good, John Moran. He need to get away from them guys he was hanging out with. I don't guess he going to tell them to come on up here with me in Portland. I think he just need to get away. We're all praying for a good outcome. Can I get an amen right there? Give me that phone. Get Jackson. WDI, good morning. You on the radio. Is it Jackson? He says it's you. Dead air? Can't have it. Jackson, say something.
6: Okay. I'm sorry.
0: It's all right. Go ahead.
6: How you doing, Stan?
0: You're
6: how you
0: on
6: doing?
0: The radio. Fine. Thank you. Jackson, skip the intro. Get to it.
6: Stan Bell, serving well. Put your mobile down, dude.
0: I'm going to skip mine. You go right to it. Give me some Jackson 5 or something, shoot. Give me some Jackson 5.
6: I was in an elevator. I'm sorry. Anyway, Stan. So I thought we got rid of Meredith, but I can't rag on her today. Congratulations to her grandson. So I'm going to give her props today. I'll get on her next week. Okay?
0: You going to get on? Okay.
6: No.
0: Don't get on her.
6: I'd have to have a blindfold, but what's up, Meredith? Hey, Stan.
0: Yeah.
6: I know Lady D is usually 99.9% correct, but I got to call her out on this one. No, Lady D, after when a woman turns 50, it's about time to start winding down. So, because at 60, you start embarrassing your children, start embarrassing your grandchildren. So it's kind of time to start winding down and look around and just relax a little bit. Okay, now it's time for my Jackson's 5.
0: All right.
6: Top 5, Jackson's 5. Ladies and gentlemen, Jackson's 5. Top 5 reasons Demetrius Jamil Morant, John Morant, is... We're happy that he's leaving. Now, I was glad when he's here, but I'm happy he's leaving. Number 5, he only played 80 games in 3 years. Okay, 80 games in 3 years. A season is 82 games a year. So he only played a third of the time that he's making all that money. Number 4, his troubled past speaks for itself. Number 3, didn't lead the team as a franchise player deep in the playoffs. Number 2, the team did good without him. They had a better record without him in most cases. And the number 1 reason, Jackson's 5, number 1 reason, John Morant, we're happy that he's leaving, that his father is leaving also. Mm. Like Common Man said, he was a distraction. And we won't see him anymore. And I think the Grizzlies will be okay. And that's Jackson's 5 with an S. Jackson's 5.
0: Look, yeah, apostrophe S, right? Or maybe right, not right. The apostrophe go at the end of S.
6: Sometimes. Depends on which lawyer you're asking.
0: Thank you, Jackson. Not a bad top 5.
6: Okay, how
0: you
6: doing?
0: The best of John Morant. Portland Trailblazers, man. Gonna be kicking it in the Moda Center. Isn't that what they call it? The Moda, M-O-D-A? The Moda Center. Right there in the Rose Quarter District of Portland, Oregon. Way to go, Ja. I think you're gonna be all right. Let me take this last break. All right, Solo Memphis, AM 1070 WDIA.
7: 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The group Aura, formed in 1979 as a spinoff of the funk band Slave. Founded by Stevie Washington, they blended classic funk with disco and the 1980s electronic sound. Their second single that entered the charts, called Are You Single, debuted in April 1981 and peaked at number 16. Their follow-up single called Make Up Your Mind spent 20 weeks on the charts and peaked at number 6. A couple of members from the group branched off to record under the name Deja and entered the charts in September 1987 with a single called You and Me Tonight that peaked at number 2, just missing number 1 because of Angela Winbush with Angel. 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
0: Guaranteed human. All right, somebody sent me the email. Says, Dan, I get it, man. Why you say presence over presents. Standing man, your wife is not materialistic. She'll enjoy your company more than anything. Appreciate that. Dallas Cowboy fan. Ms. Tony said, happy birthday to your wife. Thank you. Appreciate that, Brian. This WDI listener writes, hey, Stan, the FedEx Forum will be the new Mid-South Coliseum. Watch how the attendance will decline. Corey Slaughter. Talking about Ja in his subject space. Wow. I don't think so. I don't. Now, that's a kind of low blow there. But, you know, we're going to get them butts in the seats. No, because Mid-South Coliseum held about 10,000, right? Back in the day, about 10,000 then. FedEx holds, what, about 17,500, 18,200? So, Boozer and the crew, man, I think we're going to, with Zach coming back, man, Edie, man, and Santi, I think we're going to be okay, man. I don't think attendance will decline. In fact, me and Carla putting our coins together, we're trying to do some season tickets for this go-round. So I think we're going to be okay. All right. And as it relates to Sister Belle, you know what I think we're going to do for her today on her birthday? I've been thinking. And y'all let me know. Well, I got to get out of here, but I think we're going to, both of us going to get that full body massage. I'm serious. Both of us get that full body massage. We'll do dinner and flowers. And that's that on that. That's that on that. Let me go delicately back to the phone line. Let me go to Superstar Beverly. Michael, turn that one up for me. Right, you know, right there. Superstar Beverly. Hello. Yeah.
9: Yes. Hi,
0: mm-hmm. Hey, good morning. What's up?
9: Good morning. I'm sitting here at the dentist's office and listening to another one of your fabulous shows. And I just wanted to call and wish your wife, Carla, a happy, happy birthday today.
0: Oh, bless you. Bless you.
9: And may God bless her with many more birthdays in abundance.
0: Yeah, that's love right there. I hope so, too.
9: Yeah.
0: Thank you. Yeah, I hope so, too. All right, thank you so much, okay. Superstar Beverly!
9: Yes, and thank you, and love you guys.
0: Love you more.
9: They're getting ready to call me now. Okay,
0: you ready to call you? All right, okay. WDI, good morning. You're on the radio. Steve, yay! What up?
15: Log a flock, I know you trying to be out, get out of there, so I'll be quick. Real quick, shout out to my beautiful wife, Angela Sydney, baby. I love you. Damn. What's up? She like me, Clyde, Denver, Prince Charles, Mr. Shaw, and all the truckers. Stan, it's just my opinion and my opinion on. First, I want to say happy birthday to your lovely wife, Carla. If I was you, I would say love, time, money, and a nice dinner. That would be the best present to call her on today. That's just my opinion on it. And the last thing, one more again, happy birthday to Carla, your lovely wife, on today from Steve and Andrew City. Man, go on, get out there and enjoy your day, man. Got to lock each and every day. And one more again, keep it. On the swivel, and you are 99.9999. The best DJ on this radio. Thank you, Stan.
0: Yeah, thanks so much. I think all the things you said, get it. I think the most important one is time. I do. I'll all you name. Because time is more valuable than money. Because time is irreplaceable. Talk, Stan. And finally, let me get Jewel on this thing. WDI, good morning. You're on the radio. Precious Jewel.
16: Yeah, Precious Jewel, the one and only Precious Jewel. I was calling to say happy birthday to your wife, Carla.
0: Yeah.
16: And one day I would love to meet her. And I would like to say happy birthday to my brother, Larry Elrod, and to Carl that still work at the Westin Hotel.
0: All right. The Westin in the house.
16: Yeah, you know, I worked there for I worked there for 5 years.
0: Wow.
16: I worked in laundry.
0: I didn't know that. You worked in what? Laundry?
16: Yeah, come on. Huh. Yeah.
0: That's all right.
16: Now I'm on retirement. No, I didn't turn 66. So Social Security, I don't understand why they rushing people. They ain't got to rush me because I'm all right with
0: you. Girl, you mean you the same age? I ain't know that. You 66?
16: Yeah.
0: Well, all right then, yeah. Precious Jewel.
16: My birthday, October 25th, the same day WDIA birthday.
0: Sure is. Look at that. I'm December 14th, so I'm a little older than you.
16: Yeah, I remember.
0: No, you're older than me. Yeah, you're older than me.
16: Yeah, and me and you were born the same year, 1951.
0: You showed up. 50 what? You say one. No, I ain't 51 now. 59.
16: No, I tell you born in 59, and yeah. I was.
0: Too. Well, all right. No wonder we compatible. Thank you, Joel.
16: We good people.
0: You good people.
16: Some of the people, you know what I meant to tell you? On this thing about these folks that's taking other people's money, you know what I'm saying?
0: Uh-huh. Yeah.
16: I think they've been doing this stuff all the time.
0: A long time, man.
16: Yeah, and it's finally what they didn't realize that, you know, when everything you do in the dark,
0: uh-huh,
16: it gonna come back and get you.
0: Sure will. Yeah.
16: And I don't understand why they do this. And I don't understand why matters do the things they do. I realize a lot of stuff since I done got here and been here for 66 years is that never hire people that don't have no experience to work in no office, because people don't think they can mess your office up. Yes, they can. Why hire people that don't have no experience?
0: Yeah.
16: That can mess up your company. And matter is still in there.
0: Mm.
16: I'm still trying to figure out what they're going to do.
0: Yeah.
16: Because they still going to need money.
0: Yeah.
16: And it's like, how they going to get this money?
0: Yeah.
16: It sounds like they might shut down. Man.
0: I hope not. But, you know, folk been stealing for a long time. They've been stealing for a long time.
16: That's what I'm saying. But I don't understand why people do that. Why you do stuff that is going to come back to haunt you?
0: Yeah, because that's evil, ain't it, Jewel? That's evil. Stealing.
16: Yeah, I think they just evil people. And I think on this voting stuff, I think we should have been, should have been doing background checks on these folks. Because we right. They could have been doing that. They could have been doing that for decades. We wouldn't have never known.
0: Never known. All right, sister.
16: Yeah.
0: Jewel.
16: All right, then.
0: Yeah, I hate folks do that evil stuff, stealing and all that stuff. You're right. What's that verse in the Bible about the doing the evil and not coming to the light, and they hate the light because light is coming to the world. But people love darkness instead of light because their deeds were evil. Everyone who does evil hates the light, talks Dan, and will not come into the light for fear that their deeds will be exposed. And on that note, I'm going to play a song for my lovely wife, Carla. The best song I know that expresses how much I love her. Thank you, WDI listeners. Can we do it again tomorrow morning at 6 at the Stan Bell Morning Show? First of the hour, the best songs in the world like this. Bill Johnson at 11, Stoneman T at 3.
1: As around the earth,
0: no sheep in the body. Yes, thanks, Stephen! It's nice to be important, but

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morning, good morning, good morning, and welcome in to WDIA, The Bev Johnson Show. I'm Bev. It is indeed a pleasure to have you with us once again on this Tuesday, June 30th, 2026. Enjoy this fabulous day today. Well, get ready to put your ears on as we share the good news. Coming up, we will start with our master mechanic and manager of Winchester Tire and Alignment. We'll be here, Mr. Adrian Wright, to answer all your car problems. Yeah, it's getting hot. You may be having some problems. We'll talk about that. Second hour, we'll get an update. What happened? Would ask me, Local 1733. We'll be talking with Maurice Spivey to see how did they come out and what's going on and the next step. When it's your turn to talk, you know you can. All you need to do is dial these numbers. 901-535-9342. 901-535-9342. 800-503-9342. 800-503-9342. 833-535-9342. 833-535-9342. We'll get you in to us. And if this day, this here day, Tuesday, June 30th, 2026, is your birthday. Happy birthday to each and every one of y'all out there who may be celebrating a birthday on this day. You know what we say. Go out, y'all. Go out and celebrate your life. You better. When we come back, we'll talk to Master Mechanic and Manager of Winchester Tire and Alignment, Adrian Wright, with me, Bev Johnson, on The Bev Johnson Show, only on WDIA.

0: Good morning and welcome back to WDIA, the Bev Johnson Show. It is indeed a pleasure to have you with us once again on this Tuesday, June 30th, 2026. Enjoy this beautiful day. It is hot outside. Yeah, we're getting ready. It's summertime, y'all. It's summertime. So get ready for that. As I said earlier, back in the saddle with me, our master mechanic and manager of Winchester Tire and Alignment, Mr. Adrian Wright. Good morning, Adrian. How are you today?
1: Hey, good morning, Bill. I'm doing pretty good today.
0: We hanging, brother.
1: Oh, yeah.
0: We hanging. For our first-time listeners, and they may be a first-time caller, Adrian, today, tell us about Winchester Tire and Alignment.
1: Winchester Tire and Alignment. Been around since 1972. Same location. That's at 1830 Winchester. We're a mile west of the airport in between Mill Branch and Kazaza on Winchester. Phone number there is 901-345-5484. We'd love to help you service your vehicle and keep you moving. Because I'm telling you, this heat is tough.
0: It's tough, Adrian. And I was thinking, okay, we're getting ready to get into these hot days. Oh, yeah. And I know if you haven't taken care of your vehicle,
1: better get at it.
0: So, Adrian, we look forward. So, what can we expect? I don't know. You know, if your car runs hot or what, Adrian?
1: Well, you know, extreme cold is bad. Extreme heat is bad.
0: Okay.
1: My dad always said it's on those two times of the year, it's going to show up. If it's something wrong, it's coming. The best thing you can do, though, is take it into a facility like ours.
0: Mm-hmm.
1: Somebody that does a complete courtesy inspection on that vehicle once it's in. I don't care if you're in there doing an oil change, rotating the tires, it doesn't matter. But they need to take a good look at it. So at that point, they can catch things.
0: Mm-hmm.
1: If you got low in cooling, if you got a cooling leak, you know, if you got some sort of an oil leak, you know, anything that can actually cause a breakdown. So that's why I encourage you to come to us, because we do that inspection.
0: And like you said, already it's getting hot, and I've been seeing some cars on the side of the road now. No telling what's going on, but it could be because of the heat and some other problems as well, Adrian, right?
1: Oh yes. Oh, yes. Heat always brings along, to me, more problems than it when it's cold out.
0: Okay, really?
1: You've seen it all. If something's going wrong, you gonna know. It's gonna break down in that heat. It's just the car getting hot, you know. It's already getting hot because it's a piece of machinery.
0: Mm-hmm.
1: And then you got the summer heat beaming down on it. It brings about problems.
0: So, I want to ask this question, Adrian. Should we be concerned now since it's getting hot and the heat, and especially, I try to ask questions, ladies, for you all. Should we be concerned about tire pressure?
1: Oh, you definitely need to keep up with that. A tire that's underinflated in this heat, it's gonna cause you problems. I've seen them, the sidewalls get weak and blow out.
0: Mm.
1: You should definitely try to keep up with the tire pressure.
0: Okay.
1: Yeah, as well as, you know, keeping up with the cooling, you know,
0: right,
1: things of this nature, because heat makes it show up.
0: So it'll blow out the tires, huh?
1: Yeah, if you're riding on them, the pressure in the tire expands as you drive.
0: Okay.
1: That's actually why we use nitrogen, because it helps the tire run cooler.
0: Hmm. I never knew that.
1: Oh, yes.
0: Nitrogen.
1: Yeah, that's what the aircraft use.
0: Oh, yeah.
1: It's nitrogen because the tire runs cooler. That tire hits the ground in that aircraft. Sometimes it's running 500 miles an hour.
0: Right. Okay.
1: So the heat builds up fast. So they had to figure a way to keep that heat down. And one of the ways was putting nitrogen in the tires. So that's you know, we do it. You got Sam's, Costco's.
0: And mm-hmm.
1: They all do the same thing.
0: Oh, okay.
1: They want to try to make your tire last as long as possible.
0: So that's a normal thing now.
1: Now it is. It's pretty normal. Dealers, they're coming from the dealership now with nitrogen in them. So.
0: Oh, okay.
1: Mm, so that's a norm.
0: So make sure that your tires are good. And, okay, so we need to have that coolant in there. Need to have the coolant. We need to have our tires checked. What about, Adrian, if it's time for oil change, should you go on and get it or you need to check your oil? Do they still check oil? I'm old school. I'm even putting in and look at the thing.
1: I'm telling you, nowadays, they need to check it more often.
0: Oh, really?
1: Yeah. Yeah. You.
0: Why?
1: I mean, because, listen, they build cars.
0: Mm-hmm.
1: They're not building them for like you to make money. They making money.
0: Oh.
1: They don't build them like they used to. You know, cars now are, they building them, they look a little more fancier and all that good stuff, but the quality of the material that they use is not all that great.
0: Mm-hmm.
1: So that's why you should keep up with that oil, because once it gets low and it starts starving things like turbos, you know, starts starving main bearings and stuff, you're going to start having a problem.
0: So, wait a minute. Go back with the turbo.
1: Yeah, turbos have oil that runs through them.
0: Okay.
1: Okay.
0: Okay.
1: Of course, to help keeping them cool.
0: Okay.
1: And once it gets low in oil, it starves it. And then it ruins it. So a lot of these little cars, they put these little high-powered engines in them. That's because they got a turbo on it.
0: I asked the question turbo because I remember on the PT Cruise it said turbo. Did it say that?
1: I don't know if your PT Cruiser has a turbo.
0: Uh-huh.
1: But I'm pretty sure your Cascadia
0: has one. I don't know why I thought the would say that because doesn't turbo mean, Adrian, correct my wrong, that you know you can go a little faster?
1: Yeah. Some people, yeah, that's what it means to them.
0: Oh,
1: yes,
0: okay.
1: It boosts the power.
0: Because I was thinking, because I think when I got that PT Cruiser and the little sales guy said, Miss Johnson, you're going to be driving fast now. You're going to be I said, no, I'm not. So keep that oil change.
1: Yeah, keep it changed. Keep it checked. You know, in between your oil changes. Mm-hmm. So if you have an issue with one burning oil or something, you'll be the first one to know, you know.
0: Okay.
1: So, because you keep in check on that oil. So oil is critical.
0: Oil is critical. And does it matter the type of oil that you use?
1: Well, generally what we put in is what the manufacturer recommends, okay?
0: Okay.
1: Nowadays, a bunch of the GM products, you know, they're recommending a 0W20 oil, which is a full synthetic.
0: Mm-hmm.
1: They actually tell you to put the Dexos oil in it, which is definitely a full synthetic oil.
0: Mm-hmm.
1: So it's really depending on the vehicle and who the manufacturer is. It's what you're actually putting in.
0: Okay. Mm-hmm. So it does matter.
1: Yeah. Oh, yeah.
0: Okay. Okay. Yeah, if you, yeah. I have to ask. I'm asking these questions for my ladies, because ladies, you better ask these questions. You know we don't know. We're talking with our master mechanic and the manager of Winchester Tire and Alignment. I'm going to go to our phone line to see who I have. WDIA. Hi, caller.
2: Good morning, Bev, and good morning, Adrian. How are you all doing today?
0: Doing well, Anita. How are you?
2: All right. I want to ask him a question about tires. Is it good to use the old can inflators and going to the shop, getting, you know, like a patch or whatever you call it for your tire, like if you got a low leak in your tire.
0: Uh-huh.
2: That's a sign. If you have a bad tire, you may could have run over a nail or something. Well, you don't see no nail. You just see the tire constantly keep going down.
0: Right. That's a good question. Okay. Thank you, Anita.
2: Have a great day. Bye-bye.
0: Okay. Yeah, that's because they do have, you can go to the auto stores and get that.
1: Stay away.
0: Okay, Adrian, you may have to say that again.
1: Stay away from that fix-a-flat that they put in the tire.
0: Right, the fix-a-flat.
1: Stay away from it. You know the nice little tire pressure readings that pop up on the dash?
0: Yeah.
1: Okay, there's a sensor in the wheels that's doing that. You put that liquid in there, you're going to ruin it.
0: Oh.
1: Stay away from the fix-a-flat. You'd be better off calling a tow truck or something to get it to you where you can get it fixed, because it just costs you more money and those little sensors are going up every year.
0: But they still sell it, don't they?
1: Oh, yeah, they're going to sell it.
0: Well, Well, let me. Okay, Adrian. So maybe was it fix the flats for those old vehicles, long time ago tires, or?
1: Yeah, that worked. You know, to help you get off the road. You know, in some cases. But it's not good for these newer vehicles that's running these tire pressure sensors in it.
0: Oh, okay. You've seen that happen.
1: Oh, yeah, it's going to run it. That's a little piece of electronics. And you stuck all that liquid in there, and it's just going to kill it.
0: Okay. So stay away from the fixer flat.
1: Stay away from it.
0: Get your car towed or bring it in to Adrian. Now, also, Anita asked, this is a good question. You have a flat, and I don't know if they still do the patch, or how do you all fix flats?
1: Okay, you should patch a tire. Some people want to run and put a plug in it, of course, because it's cheaper.
0: Okay.
1: But what happens is the plug lets the air travel between the plies, which in the long run ruins the tire.
0: Mm-hmm.
1: It causes separations. I mean, it's just I've seen the plug blow out and the tire blow out. You know, the best thing to do is patch it from the inside. Therefore, you stop that air right inside the tire where they meant for it to be.
0: Mm-hmm.
1: It won't be traveling through the plies. And we actually use a lot of times what we call a patch plug. And it's just a patch that has a filler on the end of it that we poke through.
0: Mm-hmm.
1: We'll put the patch down, then we'll cut that filler out so it'll fill the area in the tire where you keep out the water, the steel, and stuff like that.
0: Okay.
1: That's the best way to go.
0: A patch.
1: A patch.
0: Not the plug.
1: Not a plug.
0: Okay. Good information. WDIA. Hi, caller.
3: How are you doing today?
0: I'm doing well, Larry. How are you?
3: Well, I'm doing wonderful. You know that man know he did an operation right quick like, didn't he? But at least he know don't plug it, because you plug it, boy, you in some trouble. Just imagine you plugging something. You in trouble. He tell you right, patch it. That's right. Put a patch on and let it heal itself.
1: There you go.
3: That's how you do it. See, you know, everything in life is a learning experience through life.
0: Yes, it is.
3: Everyday living through people. Mm-hmm. But people just don't understand. They won't get. Look, why keep going to the gas pump? And ain't nothing there but water. And you study going every day just getting water. What sense that make? And you need gas.
1: That's right.
3: Hello?
1: That's right.
3: Life is a beautiful thing. Life is a beautiful thing if you pay attention and comprehend and absorb. Stop absorbing junk. That's all you got to do. Mm-hmm. People love junk now. If you stop absorbing junk, you can eat some good food.
0: Because
3: the mind going to absorb. That's one thing about that mind. It's going to absorb. But it's what you absorb going to stop. See, people don't understand. The mind just like God. Either you going to love me or hate me. Either you going to eat some junk or some real food. It don't do both.
0: That's right, Larry. You have a specific question for Adrian today. Your car running okay?
3: So far, I did buy a used car to pedal around in, and up under my axle broke. My driver's side axle broke. But I couldn't get nobody to fix it because they said it was so rusty up under the bottom. Can you fix it?
1: Oh, definitely need to see it. I'm not sure why they were saying it's so rusty. Unless, I mean, you literally got some stuff.
3: It really rusty under there. It had been. I didn't really. It had been up in Europe, in Chicago. After I got the title and everything, Chicago car, it's been sitting up there. So, but it's rusty. When I tell you, partner, but hey, the motor and trans is A1, man. I was everywhere. You hear me?
1: Right. Yeah.
3: Better not say that too loud.
0: That's right.
3: But I was everywhere. I really would like to get it fixed, but because, like I say, the motor and trans is beautiful.
1: Well,
3: and then
1: you,
3: it didn't burn no gas. It didn't burn no gas. I go down way deep down Mississippi with $10 and put 10 back, you know, and come on back, you know. Yeah.
0: Well, you have to bring it in, Larry. You have to bring it in to them so they can look at it and see if they can fix it.
1: So, yeah.
3: Right. So where is he? Where are you located, my friend?
1: I'm at 1830 Winchester.
3: That's, 1830 Winchester. All right. When you see. I say the name of the car, but I would definitely, you would know me. I'll make myself known when I get there.
1: Yes, sir.
3: All right. Y'all have a good one. Yeah.
0: You too, sir. Larry. Bye bye. WDIA. Hi, caller.
4: Hey, Ms. Johnson. How you doing?
0: Hey, Unforgetful.
4: Hey, Adrian. I want to ask you a question. I'm going to listen to you out there when I ask this question.
1: Okay, yes, sir.
4: Let's say I want to drive to Washington, D.C. with this 250-year anniversary and stuff.
1: Mm-hmm.
4: And I got up to that car and everything, you know. I keep it in good shape and stuff. I want to make sure I don't have any problems for a breakdown, anything like that. Tell me what you think is the first three or four things that I need to do before I get on the interstate. I appreciate it.
0: Well, first of all, how many miles you have on it? He hung up.
1: Yeah.
0: What? Yeah. Before you get on the interstate to drive. Oh, okay. So how many miles do you have, Unforgetful?
4: Well, I bought it since it was new, and I don't know, to be honest with you, Beth.
0: What year is your car? What year is your car? You have to give Adrian a little bit more.
4: I know it's over 50,000. I'll put it like that.
0: So what year is it?
4: 2018.
1: Well, I'll be honest with you. I mean, if you've been keeping up with your maintenance on it.
4: I do that.
1: I've never feared to drive my vehicle, you know, anywhere because I know that I'm.
4: Yeah, well, I'm just saying being cautious and stuff, you know, being on the interstate and everything. What three things you would do?
1: I'm going to definitely make sure that the oil is fine. I'm going to check the oil, make sure my cooling is good. Make sure my tires are good, transmission fluid is good. I'm going to be ready to go. You know, just making sure that those things are done, then you should be just fine on your trip.
4: Okay, man, I appreciate you, Adrian. And I was thinking about the headlights or something like that.
1: Yeah, now hopefully they
4: work. Okay, then.
0: Are your headlights working?
4: Oh, yeah, the lights are working.
0: Oh, okay.
4: But I was just saying, you know.
0: You need to check your headlights. Okay.
1: You want to make sure you can see at night now.
0: Right. Okay.
4: Well, you know you'd be driving at night. I appreciate y'all.
0: All right. Bye. Thank you, Unforgettable. What did you say, Adrian? You have to check those headlights.
1: Yeah, he said check his lights. Yeah, I need to make sure they work for sure.
0: You know what, I've noticed that, Adrian, with the newer cars, I think we've talked about this once before, and if you all missed that, with these new headlights, I remember when I was trying to put some headlights in, it's hard in the Juke that you all have to go to a mechanic, so now they have to put these headlights. It's crazy how they put them in.
1: Yeah, there are so many vehicles out there now that to even access the headlights, you either got to take an inner fender liner out or
0: right.
1: You got to remove the front bumper.
0: Uh-huh.
1: And I got customers be like, what you mean you're going to charge me 2 hours to do that? Well, I got to take the whole front bumper off of it.
0: Right.
1: So, I mean, I didn't make it, but
0: yeah,
1: this is what the car manufacturers are doing.
0: Right.
1: Because they want you to bring it back to them. They don't want you doing it.
0: They want to make some more money. Because I remember I was my headlight and I'm going to go AutoZone and buy me some headlights. And that lady, she said, ma'am, you won't be able to do that. I said, what? And she told me where to go. I went and they had to do it. And it takes a while.
1: Yeah. Sometimes, depending on what kind of vehicle it is, some of them, yeah. By the time you remove the front bumper off one of them, you got a few hours of battery tied up in it.
0: Mm.
1: But that's what they're doing.
0: That's what these new cars.
1: Mm-hmm.
0: We are talking cars. He is the mechanic. This isn't Terry. Matter of fact, Terry will be here tomorrow. Adrian is a master mechanic. He is here. He is the manager of Winchester Tire and Alignment. If you have a question or two for him, we do invite you to call now, 901-535-9342, 800-503-9342, 800-503-9342. 833-535-9342 will get you in to us. 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

Annual Memphis Chicken and Beer Fest is taking over Tiger Lane on Saturday, August 8th from 6 till 10 p.m. Presented by Sunrise Chevrolet Collierville. 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

0: BIA, the Bev Johnson Show. I am talking with the master mechanic, and he is also the manager of Winchester Tire and Alignment. And you know, that's where I get my automobiles fixed, and they do a good job. I always get this question. Y'all don't be listening to Adrian when he's on, because he comes on at least once a month to tell us about cars or try to help you out or until you all can get to them. But this call again, this is from Edward. Well, Edward, I'm sorry, Edward, he may be a new listener. And Edward wanted to know, Adrian, do you all work on electric cars?
1: Right now, at the present time, we do not. We are looking at some things where we can try to get some of the technicians into an advanced class so they can learn, you know, what to actually do, because they are very dangerous. They are very dangerous.
0: The electric cars
1: has high voltage. You can get on. You can get on something. When they first came out and they were doing them, they literally had guys that would be messing with them. And when the electricity hit them, it splits the skin off the bone. To the bones on their hand.
0: What?
1: It is very dangerous. So that's why we just hadn't
0: started working on it until you all know more about.
1: Yes, gotta get the guys properly trained. So at this present time, we do not.
0: Okay. So Edward, well, thank you for listening, Edward. They do not work on electric cars, and I'm thinking, Adrian, do these manufacturers? Maybe that's why they've kind of put a halt on the electric cars, or they haven't put a halt on them, have they?
1: No, they're still making them. I mean, you have some people say that they don't think the grid is up to the task, you know, of doing it, but they're getting better about fixing that problem as well.
0: So, okay.
1: So they're coming.
0: They still coming.
1: Oh, they're coming. It's slow, but they're coming.
0: Because I was thinking that a lot of times, it's hard for people to find those charging places as well.
1: Yeah, Tesla is pretty good about whenever you're traveling. Mm-hmm. It literally has an app in the car.
0: Yeah. Oh, they do.
1: It tells you, say, hey, you know, you got 20 miles and there's a filling station over here, you know, along your route. So.
0: Oh, so they will tell you that?
1: They'll tell you where you got to go.
0: Tesla.
1: Where you can get charged up.
0: Okay. Mm-hmm. Oh, because I was wondering, how do they know, especially when people drive across the country or driving to another place and you're one of those electric cars, and where do you charge them?
1: Well, they literally you set your route, and they tell you where the charging stations are.
0: Okay.
1: Along your route.
0: Okay. So, no. It's talking about that, is there any vehicle that you all don't work on?
1: I mean, we work on everything. We work on.
0: Because I know some places say, well, we don't touch Mercedes or we don't touch this or we.
1: Well, we do.
0: Okay.
1: Now, again, what happens is there are some things that we can't get into, but that's because the manufacturer, like Mercedes, is bad about it. Porsche, you know, is another. They just will not let you have access to that area unless you're at the dealer.
0: Mm-hmm.
1: So even when we're spending the money to get the high dollar, you know, scan tools and the equipment to work on it, it's just some things I have to say, okay, now you got to take that to the dealer, because they will not let me into that. Mm-hmm. So that happens. But other than that, we work on them.
0: And I'm sure that some things that if you can't get into them, you wouldn't want to touch it anyway. You don't want to mess up anybody's vehicles, and they'd be saying, you told.
1: You did it.
0: Yeah. Exactly. You've gotten that before, I know.
1: Oh, yeah. Even when it's something we hadn't touched.
0: Right. And usually, Adrian, when a person brings in their vehicle to you, you usually tell them that you like to check it over. I mean, it's not that they can come in, because, you know, we are such impatient people, and we want everything in a hurry. It's not that. So you all give as Adrian has said, and they do, they give a thorough check on your car.
1: Yes, we do. Unfortunately, of course, with holidays rolling, summer heat, we get busy.
0: Yeah.
1: We get extremely busy. Sometimes it may take me a little time to get to it. Mm-hmm. So we try to tell you up front. I try to be very honest. So, hey, look, it's probably about 3 or 4 days before I can get you a vehicle.
0: Mm-hmm.
1: You know, or if it's something that I know I got this one gentleman that I need to look at, one mm-hmm. tech, hey, look, it may be, you know, just a little longer. But
0: mm-hmm.
1: be patient and bear with us. We'll make it happen.
0: Good. Be patient, y'all. Be patient. And also saying that, and we talked about, it's summertime now, is the heat, and Adrian had told us what things we need to look out for. But usually, Adrian, do you see a lot of, because when we hear, because I remember years ago when I used to see Winchester tire and alignment, all I thought you all did was align car. And
1: that's it. I would just tires and alignment. We get it all the time. I have customers walk in and go, hey, you know, I'm here to get four tires put on. I'm going to let you do alignment on. Then they sit up and they look at what's all that up there? Y'all do all of that?
0: Right.
1: We always have.
0: Always have.
1: Always have been a full line service facility. Always have.
0: Okay. Good. Because I was thinking, when I used to pass by there, I said, you know, just alignment. And I just thought all y'all did was alignment and sold tires.
1: But
0: it's
1: a
0: full service plant. Not the only one, huh?
1: No. There's a lot of people think that's all we do. They walk in the door with the intent to just get tires and let me do an alignment. And then they go like, I'll do all this stuff right there, right there on that board right there.
0: Right.
1: We do a lot more that's on that board.
0: Yeah, they do. So Winchester Tire and Alignment, you all, as Adrian said, they've been around a long time, and they do everything that they can do for your car. Right, Adrian?
1: Want to be the one-stop shop.
0: One-stop shop. Going back to our phone lines to talk with you, WDIA. Hi, caller.
2: Yes. My name is Ernest. I have a question about Towlink. Did I went to the Ford Auto Nation and stuff for a recall? And, you know, it's supposed to fix my Towlink free. I get it in there, and then they tell me that to fix the Towlink, my will alignment. Okay. So, you know, that would put the fix is free, but charge me for the alignment. That thought wasn't there. I mean, if you go fix something that you caused the problem of, it seems like you should pay for it yourself.
0: Well, let us be clear, Mr. E. Wasn't Winchester Tire and Alignment. You're talking about somebody else, right?
2: Oh, right. I'm talking about Ford, the Auto Nation.
0: Oh, okay. I got you. Okay. Okay.
2: Okay. So I then went in there. You know, it was a used car, but the person that hadn't done the recall. So I go in there for the Towlink, and the Towlink turns into a wheel alignment, which I thought wasn't fair because it was their fault. And then from there, they're going to tell me that that's a former and do that and come back and tell me that there's a leak on my steering tower system, you know, and that's going to cost me $2,700, you know. I'm a veteran. My wife is a veteran, and we just got that kind of money off our situation, okay? I mean, it seemed like it was totally unfair. So I told him, no, man, don't do that. All you do is just fix the towing. You know, and I get the wheel alignment somewhere else. So I do that. Now, I drive off work a lot, and the car is weaving all over the place, much, much worse than it was before I brought it in there. I mean, it was dangerous, man. I had to slow down to 10, 15 miles an hour driving the car, okay? I get halfway home, they call and say, bring the car back. Okay, so I turn this monster around, drive back to the Ford Nation. They hold the car for 15, 20, 30 minutes doing whatever, and they come back. And say, okay, it's right to have to come back. Now I get on the road and it's binding, you know? It's binding on one side and loose on the other. You know? So I get, you know, I mean, it was dangerous, man.
0: Yeah.
2: Risk our lives with that. I mean, it was extremely dangerous.
0: So, Mr. E, did you have a warranty on the car?
2: No, listen, a used car.
0: Okay.
2: It had a recall. It was recalled.
0: Oh, it's recalled. Okay, I got you.
2: Yes,
0: I hear
2: recall.
0: What you're saying. I got you. Okay.
2: Okay.
0: Thank you, Mr. E.
2: Okay.
0: Bye-bye. Well, as Adrian said, I don't know, because some of the dealerships, they go, I don't know, Adrian.
1: Well, if it's a, they should have better informed them up front.
0: Yeah, they should up front.
1: You know, we're going to do this, but you're going to have to do this.
0: Exactly, right. And saying that, do you all do that at Winchester Tire and Alignment? You tell people up front what it's going to cost, what it, yeah, tell them.
1: Yeah, when you bring it in, especially if you bring it in for an alignment,
0: mm-hmm.
1: and I look at it, because we're going to check it first, and I go, hey, look, you're going to have, you know, some tie rod ends, you might, you know, whatever it is you're going to have, I give you a list of that cost in total.
0: Okay.
1: This is what it's going to take.
0: Mm-hmm.
1: So I let that be your decision.
0: Yeah, whether you want to...
1: Well, you want to fix it or don't
0: fix it or,
1: fix it
0: or take it somewhere else.
1: Yeah, so they just should have better informed them.
0: Okay.
1: What should have happened.
0: All right. Good. See? Adrian's going to tell you the truth. Adrian, I got this email in here, and right. Joseph wants to know, do you all, Adrian, do brakes on a Chevy Equinox?
1: Yes, we do. We do a thorough inspection of it, of course, so we're going to make sure that some people come in and say, hey, look, I need front brakes. They don't want me to look at the rear.
0: Mm-hmm.
1: But in court of law, I fixed your front, and something's wrong with your rear, and I never informed you what it was, and you had an accident, then we're in trouble.
0: Okay.
1: So we look at it all. And then I tell you what you got to have. You tell me what you want to fix.
0: Mm-hmm.
1: It's just that simple. So
0: we didn't talk about that. So yeah. Summertime. So, yes, Joseph, to answer your question, yes. So he needs to bring that in, right?
1: Yeah, bring it in. Let us take a look at it. We have like a standard base where it starts, you know.
0: Mm-hmm.
1: Most vehicles nowadays, like the Equinox, for instance, came with a ceramic pad on it.
0: Mm-hmm.
1: So the service user starts around $240.99, but we'll look at it and make sure you don't need no rotors, no hardware, you know, anything else that will cause the price to increase. But we'll tell you up front.
0: Okay.
1: This is what it's going to take to fix it, because you got to have this.
0: Okay. So. And usually when someone comes in for you to fix their brakes, do you usually have to do the front and the back?
1: No, not all the time. They generally wear differently, you know, and that is based on a person's driving habits, you know, how a person drives.
0: Oh, okay.
1: Because I got some folks that think that they don't start stopping until the red light at wall.
0: Exactly.
1: Until now.
0: Right. So, exactly.
1: But some people drive like little grandma. Uh-huh. They start stopping 75 feet back.
0: Right.
1: So, of course, they're going to outlast the person that wants to run up on it and want to stop.
0: Or run the light.
1: Yeah.
0: WDIA. Hi, caller. Hi, caller.
3: Bill,
0: you're on the
3: Joe.
0: Air. Yes.
3: Hey, what to do, Bib? How you do?
0: I'm doing fine, little daddy. You have a question for Adrian?
3: Yeah, I'm talking about cars. People driving, right?
0: We're talking about cars. Is something's wrong with your car? That's what we're talking about.
3: Well, I need a car, Bib. I'm still in searching for my car.
0: You're still searching for a car. I want you to call Terry. He'll be here tomorrow because... Adrian,
3: okay.
0: He fixed
3: okay,
0: car.
3: Okay, ma'am, it is what it is.
0: Okay.
3: It is what it is. Have a good one.
0: You too. Right. Yeah. If you all are searching for a car, Terry will be here tomorrow, Terry Spicer. Adrian Wright, he's the master mechanic. He knows how to fix your car, how to get your car going, right?
1: There it is.
0: Yeah. We were talking about brakes, Adrian.
1: Mm-hmm.
0: So... the back brakes is going to be different from you fixing the front brakes or...
1: Yeah, of course, the systems are two different systems. So.
0: Oh, okay. That's what I was... That's my question I'm asking.
1: Yeah, but they work together. A lot of times, most manufacturers have it set up on a 60-40 split.
0: Okay? Mm-hmm.
1: 60% is stopping on front, 40% in the rear. Then there's some of them, though, they got out there, they do a 50-50.
0: Mm-hmm.
1: It's just depending on what type of vehicle you have. is whether or not you can look forward to wearing both ends out at the same time or not. Generally, one end at a time.
0: Okay.
1: So, but I've seen cases where both are worn out.
0: So what do you usually have to have pads? Is that for both back and front, or is that something different?
1: Well, you have vehicles out there that are four-wheel disc brake systems. So you got pads on the front, pads on the rear.
0: Mm-hmm.
1: You do have some that's out there that has pads in the front and has drums in the rear, which have shoes.
0: Mm-hmm.
1: So there are different systems. It's just depending on what type of vehicle.
0: Okay. Mm-hmm. So it depends on, I guess I'm so old school, those old
1: school. Don't worry about it.
0: It's a whole new world with brakes and rotary and all that.
1: Oh, you'd be surprised. I got people that call me.
0: Mm-hmm.
1: They'll start trying to fix their brakes in the yard.
0: Yeah.
1: They'll get it almost towed down, then they realize that, hey, I can't do these rear brakes because it's got this big old electronic thing on it. What would I have to do?
0: Mm-hmm.
1: I said, well, you got to bring it to the shop because we got a tool that's going to disengage that thing. And then they get there, they've been towed the caliper up because they've been trying to roll it in by hand. They do some of everything. So they do more harm than they do good.
0: Mm-hmm.
1: So a lot of this stuff you just don't want to mess with.
0: Okay.
1: But people do it anyway.
0: I know. So
1: they do it anyway.
0: Adrian is here. Hold on, callers. I'm coming to you. WDIA. Hi, caller.
4: Hi. I'd like to know where you're located so I can come in for an estimate.
1: Okay. I am at 1830 Winchester. I'm in between Mill Branch and Kazaza on Winchester there in Whitehaven.
4: Tell you the truth, I'm almost sitting on top of you now.
0: Right. 1830 Winchester. Yes. It's called Winchester Tire and Alignment.
1: Yes, ma'am.
0: You see it?
4: No, I'm over here at the Southwest Campus. That's where I am.
0: Oh, yeah. But, you're not far from that. Yeah.
4: That's true. But I've been having some problems off and on. I have a 2013 Mazda 3.
1: Uh-huh.
4: And I'm having a few problems. And I just had some brakes and rotors put on not too long ago. But I'm still kind of iffy about it. I'm still not as comfortable as I should be with my brakes. But I was wondering if I could come in for an estimate.
1: Yes, ma'am. You sure can. If you're just coming, when you get there, if you just remind me, of course, that you spoke with me on air.
0: Mm-hmm.
4: Okay.
1: I will get it in, and I'll do that inspection for you. I'll do that first and for you. I won't charge you for it, okay? You just got to remind me that I spoke with you on air. Because we do charge for it, but I'll take a look at it for you. The best time to get in there is in the morning.
4: What are your hours?
1: Monday through Friday, 7:30 to 5:00. Usually if you're there at least by 7:45, you're one of the first in there, and you'll be one of the first out of there.
4: I appreciate that. And that address again was 1830?
1: 1830 Winchester.
0: Winchester. It's not that far from...
1: I'm less than 50 feet from off the corner of Kazaza in Winchester, and I got probably two blocks from Mill Branch.
0: Mill Branch, yes.
4: I know the general area. Okay. I appreciate this. That's and your problem. Name again?
1: My name is Adrian Wright.
0: Adrian Wright. Mm-hmm. Yeah, ask for Adrian when you come in. Let him know you spoke with him on the air.
4: I will do that. It won't be today. I'm on my way to work now.
1: All right.
4: But I appreciate it, Mr. Wright. I appreciate it very much.
1: No problem. Do everything I can to help you out.
0: Thank you for listening. Okay. Thank you.
4: Thank you.
1: Bye-bye. Bye-bye.
0: And like that lady, Adrian, you know, but you have to inspect to see what's going on.
1: Got
0: to
1: see what's going on. I mean, people call in and they get so mad at us.
0: Yeah.
1: Because I can't give you no price over the phone. But I'm like,
0: right.
1: I don't know what's wrong. I mean, you told me you need your brakes checked. Okay, I gave you a starting point.
0: Mm-hmm.
1: But the rest of the way, I need to see. Yeah. I need the vehicle in. We need the mic rotors. I need to make sure ain't no hardware missing.
0: Mm-hmm.
1: Because if I do your brakes, and I don't put no hardware and stuff in it that's missing,
0: mm-hmm.
1: and you leave, you got noise, you're going to be mad.
0: Right.
1: But they don't look at it from that side.
0: I know.
1: But yeah, we love to inspect things first.
0: Right. And they will do a thorough inspection for you.
1: Yes.
0: WDIA. Hi, caller.
5: Hey, how you doing, Bill?
0: I'm doing well, and you?
5: All right.
1: I'm doing pretty good.
5: Doing good. I have a question. We have a two-part question about when is it best to get a tune-up on your car? My car's almost got 110,000 miles on it. Never had a tune-up. And when it's dead, good, then bad. And also about the transmission tune-up, do you have to have transmission tune-ups?
1: Yep, yes, we do. We do service transmission fluid and all the filters if need be. Tune-up wise, like I'm assuming you're asking about like spark plugs and things of this nature.
5: Right.
1: Based on your manufacturer recommendations, that's what we usually look up, and then that way I can tell you what it's going to actually take, to fix the vehicle. A lot of car manufacturers do it at a different time. You said you got 100,000 miles on it. I'll be honest with you, depending on what kind of car it is.
0: What kind of car do you have, sir?
5: It's a 2016 Dodge Journey.
1: Yeah, see, they may have not wanted you to even do a tune-up until you had about 90 on it, so it's not like you're so far past where you need to be. Bring it in, and at a time like when you're doing oil change, then I can look at your manufacturer specs, recommendation, and we go from there.
5: All right. Okay. Well, thank you, Nate. All right. Appreciate it.
0: You're more than welcome. Thank you for your call. Bye-bye. WDIA. Hi, caller.
6: Hey, how you doing, Ms. Bell?
0: I'm doing well. And you?
6: I'm doing pretty good. Hey, my name is E-Man, and I have a question for Mr. Adrian. I have a 08 Mercury Marquise, and I changed my, they bad about the intake manifold going bad.
1: Mm-hmm.
6: And I ended up changing the intake manifold, but now, like, when my car runs, it still acts like it's running hot. And the question is, do you think it's my water pump went out?
1: Well, I'll be honest with you. I'm not sure how you ended up getting to the point where, it ran hot. I don't know if it was...
6: Those cars are bad about the top manifold leaking, right? And that's what it was doing. It was leaking across the top.
1: Okay.
6: And so I replaced it, and I replaced the thermostat and all. But now it runs good, but after it run about, I'm going to say about 15 minutes,
1: mm-hmm.
6: it has like a labor knot, it's running hot.
1: Right.
6: And my hand is like running midway. And my question was do you think the water pump went out to actually cause the pressure to go ahead and make the top of the intake crack? You know what I mean?
1: What my suggestion would be to you is, whether you bring it to me or you take it somewhere else, is to get it in somewhere, because there's a couple things that people are going to have to actually physically see. One, because you're asking the question about whether it was the water pump that went out. So, but what we can do is see how the water is actually flowing in the system. That'll tell you whether or not the water pump is doing its job. We can see what the different temps is between the lower hose and the top hose. That'll help us tell whether or not the water pump is doing its job.
6: I'm sorry.
1: I've been said the bad thing about it is if it actually ran hot, it got hot enough to actually do some damage internally. That's something that we can do, what we call a hydrocarbon test, to see if the hydrocarbons are actually getting in the coolant system. Because if that's happening, then you have to dig a little deeper. It could be a head gasket, it could be a head. I mean, it's other things it could be. Just need to get it in somewhere where somebody can look at it and better lead you.
6: Okay, one thing I know, I didn't let it run hot, because I actually do my own maintenance.
1: Okay.
6: But I didn't let it run hot. I just actually noticed it and noticed that my, because it didn't even go over half, but it was higher than normal.
1: Right.
6: So I kind of knew. And then I seen exactly where the pump was coming out at. So I replaced it off. But my biggest thing, I'm guessing, that it's either airlock, you know how you
1: air pocket, yeah.
6: Pump it. Yeah, and It's either that or I'm guessing it may be my water pump too, because the car is an older car, but you know, and I just kind of wanted to get a point of view from a mechanic that, you know, that kind of know a little bit of or more about it than me.
1: With that Mercury as well, if it's got a fan clutch, I would make sure the clutch is doing its job. And if it's a dual system that has a fan clutch and an electric fan, I would make sure that the electric fan is actually working like it should.
6: Oh, okay. Well, it's just the electric fan, and they are kicking on and off like high and low. Actually, that's one of the reasons how I really knew that I was running hot, because normally with it being a electric fan, it don't really go up to the high speed, but that day it was actually, you know, running higher.
1: Running in high speed.
6: Yeah. And so all that's working, but I'm guessing, you know, with the little knowledge I have, I'm guessing that I bet you it's my water pump. I can almost guarantee you. But like I said, I just wanted a professional, you know,
1: I have seen pumps go bad. So I can't tell you that it didn't go bad.
6: Yeah.
1: Okay. That's possible.
6: Okay.
0: Thank you, Colin. Okay.
6: Yes, sir. And thank you, Ms. Bev. This is my first time calling, but I do listen to you every day.
0: Well, thank you. And I appreciate you listening, and thank you. And just to be sure, drop on by there and see Adrian.
6: Well, I'm actually, I say in Pineville, Missouri. So,
0: Missouri. Okay. All right, brother.
6: But I am from Augusta, Arkansas.
0: Okay. Like,
6: That's my hometown. But Ms. Bev, you are doing a great job, and you are the queen of radio.
0: Thank you, man. I appreciate you. Have a good day.
6: All right, and you too. Bye.
0: Bye-bye. WDIA. Hi, caller.
7: Good morning. How are both of you today?
0: Doing well, Carl. How are you?
7: I'm sorry, good afternoon. I'm a little late.
0: Yeah, you all right.
1: It's okay.
7: How can I phrase this question? Do you work on tires and rims that have been destroyed by potholes, and the insurance take care of it at your company?
1: We do not repair wheels. Okay.
7: Okay.
1: I get that question a lot. Generally, what we do is we'll send them out to like Wheel Works. Because they do a real good job at it, and even if I got one that's need some painting or, you know, anything like that, they do it. But that's generally where we send them at. Now, tires, we handle tires. I just don't handle the wheels.
7: Okay. But you know, our pothole situation in Memphis, let's just say it's not the best in the world.
1: That's right.
7: And I hear a lot of people call in to the show complaining about their tire being busted and destroyed. Yeah. And they get insurance or some type of with that phrase here, some type of compensation for it.
1: Right.
7: So do you accept that if they came to your place?
1: Do I accept a form of compensation that they give you?
7: Yes, sir.
1: They like giving you money to fix it. I mean, we always like money.
0: Now. Right.
7: Well, I just want to make sure, because certain companies rather not deal with insurance situations. I just want to make sure. That's all.
0: All right.
7: Thank you for the answer you gave me. No problem. Appreciate it.
0: Right. Thank you, Carl. And get this last call, WDIA. Hi, caller.
8: Yes, I have a question for Mr. Adrian, but I want to first say hi to both of y'all.
0: Hey, how are you?
8: Yes, I have my grandson is driving a car, and he's having trouble with his, oh, goodness, I'm not going to think of it. But anyway, it's his crankshaft sensor. And he sent it to the shop and had it fixed, and they sent it back to him, and it's still doing, you know, he's still having trouble with it. And I'm just wondering if it's not doing what it's supposed to do, can that damage his engine?
1: Well, if he has a crankshaft sensor issue, I'm assuming the vehicle is maybe shutting off on him. Is that what it's doing?
8: Nah. It's making a noise,
1: he say. Making a noise, okay. If it's, well, what kind of car?
8: It's an Equinox Chevrolet.
1: Okay. All right, it's got a crankshaft sensor issue. I would get it in somewhere so somebody can actually look at it, because he could be actually having an issue out of a timing chain.
8: Oh,
1: which,
8: yeah.
1: In which you don't want to break, because then it's going to end up trashing the engine. You're going to replace it. So I would just get it to where somebody can actually take a look at it and know what they're looking at, so they can help you out.
8: Okay, I'll
0: get
8: do
0: it. Get it over there to Adrian then on Winchester, 1830 Winchester.
1: Yes.
8: Okay. Okay. Well, thank you so much for the information.
0: You're welcome. Bye bye. Mm-hmm. And hey, good work today, Adrian. And let's see. And Joseph emailed back. Adrian says, Adrian, do you have to make an appointment?
1: That was the one that wanted to do like the alignment.
0: He would not. Yeah. Do you have to make an appointment? Do you have appointments? You have to call in make appointments.
1: Well, what we do is, yes, you can call in and set up an appointment. If it's something mechanical, you can set up a time and date that you're going to bring it and drop it off and leave it with me. And then, of course, yes, we take that. And if it's an alignment problem, you can set it up and we'll set the time and you can actually come in and wait on it. But most mechanical work, just set up a time to bring it so you can drop it off and leave it with me. We get you taken care of. We do take appointments.
0: All right. Thank you, Joseph, for listening. And as always, Adrian, tell our listeners where you all are located, your times, your days, you're open.
1: Yes, yes, yes. We are at 1830 Winchester. I'm in between Mill Branch and Kazaza on Winchester. We're open Monday through Friday, 7:30 to 5. The number there is 901-345-5484. Look forward to seeing you. I'd give you the best service that you should get, you know, no matter what you're spending money, you should get good service. And we do pretty good at that. So come down and see us. Be more than happy to help you.
0: And Adrian, are you all still looking for mechanics?
1: I am still looking for some technicians.
0: Technicians. Oh, excuse me. I have to get that right. Technicians now.
1: Yes, so they can join our family. All I can tell you is you got to go to work somewhere. Mm-hmm. You may as well go to work somewhere where the people actually care about you.
0: Yeah.
1: I've been with them for 38 years, and I can't think of a time that something should arise and they wasn't there for me, or they didn't make sure that I got good pay, you know, good wage.
0: Mm-hmm.
1: So they got great benefits. I love the time you got to work, because we ain't working on the weekend. And again, they care about you. I mean, I started working for the daddy. Then I'm working for the son and his daughter.
0: Mm-hmm.
1: And they all have been good to me and treat me good. So it's a family affair. Come down and join us.
0: Winchester Tire and Alignment, 1830 Winchester. That's Master Mechanic, and he's the manager, Adrian Right, 901-345-5484. Thank you, Adrian, for being here again. I appreciate you.
1: Thank you.
0: And have a happy 4th.
1: Yes,
0: be safe out there, brother.
1: Oh, yeah.
0: And I will talk to you soon.
1: All right, man.
0: Yeah. As we get ready to go to the other side of the Bev Johnson Show, we'll talk to my guy. He's the staff representative of Ask Me Local 1733, Mr. Maurice Spivey. Next, with me, Bev Johnson, on The Bev Johnson Show on WDIA.
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0: role, and as I said earlier, back in the ham to give us an update. He is the staff representative for Local 1733. Ask me, Mr. Maurice Spivey. Welcome back, Reese.
1: Hey there, how you been?
0: I'm hanging, brother. I'm holding on.
1: We're going through together.
0: We're going through together, brother. Yes, we're going through. How you doing?
1: I'm okay, all things considered. All things considered.
0: Okay, because I know I told you the last time you were here, we need to know an update and our folks need to know an update.
1: Yes, ma'am.
0: So what's going on?
1: Well, last Tuesday, we took a punch in the gut from the city council and the Young administration. We went in with our last best offer, which was a 5% and a $5,000 pay raise. They flat foot turned that down. We did not know that we did not have that less of a support from the city council. We only got two votes.
0: What?
1: Two. Yeah.
0: I thought you had more than that. We did two. Okay.
1: And so the members were very disheartened. Because we know they can't afford to pay for groceries and gas and all of the expenses of life. Our members are falling through the cracks.
0: Mm-hmm.
1: They're not making it mm-hmm. right now. Mm-hmm. So we put our hopes in city council and the Young administration that they would be able to say, okay, man, we know we owe y'all this. We're going to help y'all get some of it.
0: Mm-hmm.
1: You know, our proposal wasn't for the whole thing that Mayor Young in his own wage survey said that he owed
0: right.
1: the men and women who were underpaid.
0: Mm-hmm.
1: And so we asked for a portion of that. They turned it down. Then subsequently, we asked for $3.1 million, right? They turned around and gave the Redbirds $5
0: million. What?
1: For nets.
0: You can't make these stories up.
1: I can't make it up.
0: They gave the Redbirds what?
1: $5 million for nets.
0: For nets?
1: Yeah, baseball nets. I guess so. Yeah. We asked for $3.1, roughly $3.6 if you... At the other two classifications that we brought in on. So roughly $3.6 million was our total economic package for all 870-odd members that we represent on the city side. $3.6 million in pay raises from four different funds. One all coming from the general fund,
0: mm-hmm.
1: right?
0: Mm-hmm.
1: And they flat foot turned us down. Flat foot turned us down. And turned right around, same day, in that morning,
0: mm-hmm.
1: and gave the Memphis Redbirds. Now, I have no problem
0: with the Redbirds.
1: You know, hey, I'm a fan. I go every now and then.
0: Right.
1: But when the city flooded a couple of weeks ago,
0: yeah.
1: I didn't see no Redbirds out there helping get those drains unclogged.
0: Right.
1: That was our men and women that we represent out there in hip boots and rakes. Getting this city back online, getting those streets unflooded by hand. We've been asking for all these flood places
0: mm-hmm.
1: to have pumps. They won't buy the pumps. They won't buy the pumps. Simple. And all these places that flood over and over again. Not like it's something new. Poplar was flooded.
0: Mm-hmm.
1: Union was flooded.
0: Mm-hmm.
1: It was impassable. Our people, the people that they turned down the pay raises for,
0: mm-hmm.
1: had to go out there in hip waders and rakes and unclog those drains. Now, back in February, the city was completely iced over. Our people had to spend the night at work so they can come in and be there the next day and get these streets back open. None of that was acknowledged.
0: Did they give you all a reason why they turned you down?
1: They said they could not afford it. I'm hearing there's some back and forth that was going on between, you know, then CFO Walter Persons
0: mm-hmm.
1: and the mayor, which probably led to him being terminated.
0: Mm-hmm.
1: You know, they fired the guy right after the budget, you know.
0: Right.
1: I'm saying don't bank on it. Don't count. It's unverified.
0: You're just hearing.
1: This is what I'm hearing.
0: Okay.
1: But, you know, it was a punch in the gut. You know, it was straight up punch in the gut. We couldn't believe it. And then, as we were leaving out of the city council chambers,
0: mm-hmm.
1: two of the city council members said, hey, we need to contract them out anyway. So our insult
0: mm-hmm.
1: was further insulted by two city council members thinking that their mics was off, but their mics was live and hot.
0: Mm.
1: They were discussing openly. As the men and women were walking out of city council chamber, contracting us out.
0: Wow.
1: Yeah. So what, you know, what do we do to deserve that?
0: Right.
1: We went through the process.
0: Uh-huh.
1: And this Mayor Young has messed with the process every step of the way. From last year taking the 10% away, you know, all of it last year, we fighting lawsuits that we have nothing to do with, police and fire association in this administration.
0: Right.
1: They roped us in saying that they don't have to go recognize our MOU or any MOUs, not understanding our MOU is written in the blood of Dr. King. We don't have an MOU. We don't have a contract unless Dr. King comes here April 4th, 1968, and gets murdered. That's when Mayor Loeb,
0: mm-hmm.
1: you know, on the 8th
0: mm-hmm.
1: of April, signed our contract. But ours is different. This is a sacred document to us. He don't, man, this man would not even, he said, I recognize I'm going by it, but I won't sign it. First mayor. Coming from that, we go into the impasse process, which was the legal process for us to ask for pay raises. We went into negotiations,
0: mm-hmm.
1: earnestly put our numbers, explain why we feel like, or why we it makes sense for our people to get these pay raises according to their wage survey. Then there was another impasse process introduced at the last minute. And because city council's up in the air about which impasse process we're going to go by, the clock ran out. So we weren't able to go by any impasse process, no ordinance. And so all we had was the budget process to ask for the pay raises. We're the only union that went to impasse. Mm-hmm. Everybody else settled at the table.
0: Mm-hmm.
1: Okay, IBEW, 369, mm-hmm. they all agreed with the administration. Hey, 2% is good enough for our people.
0: Mm-hmm.
1: Well, we have the lowest paid employees mm-hmm. in the city government. So 2% was not going to be good enough because right now that 2% equals a 40 cent raise for most of our people. 40 cents more per hour when everything is gone up. Everything is double. Everything is triple.
0: Yeah.
1: We have no other way of asking for pay raises except this process.
0: Mm-hmm.
1: And simply for us asking for pay raises through the legally recognized process, we get

0: The street maintenance. Huh? The mixer.
1: Uh-huh.
0: Broke down.
1: Mm-hmm.
0: Hey, they still had to go out there. They still had to go out there.
1: Wow.
0: What are they going to fill the potholes with? Air? Hopes and dreams? Huh?
1: Hope and dreams. Yeah. We are talking to the staff representative, Maurice Spivey, with Local 1733. And going to our phone lines, yeah. Maurice. Some folks want to...
0: They want to talk about
1: you
0: it.
1: You know, they want to talk to you, I know. Yeah. WDIA. Hi, caller.
2: Beverly Elaine Johnson. How you doing today, Beth?
0: Hey, what's up?
1: I'm hanging. There's Prince of the Charles.
0: Prince Charles.
1: We hanging, Prince.
2: What's up, Reese?
0: What's going on, man?
2: Man, I'm so hurt right now listening to you, man.
0: You just
2: hurt. And I have made this mention many times. First of all, I'm going to say good afternoon to your callers and listeners, Beth. I have made mention that we got the most pathetic, sorry type of people sitting down at City Hall and over on the other side of the council, what we call it, council, but it doesn't matter.
0: County Commission.
2: When you miss the County Commission, we have the most pathetic ones sitting in office. And Beth and I was talking about this yesterday about voting. And it just showed you. Now, Reese, what were the two people who voted for you guys? You remember them?
0: J.B. Smiley and Jerry Green. I had an extensive conversation with Michael and Nisa Thomas. So I'm going to make chicken rick. She said she voted for us. I believe her.
1: Uh-huh.
0: I didn't look back at the vote count. Once I saw we had two yeses, it was like a punch in the gut. It really hurt.
2: Now, this is my take on it, Bells, and this is just Prince Charles, in my opinion, and the words of Steve. Right now, over on the county side, they get ready to do a property tax hike. Have you seen that on the news?
0: Mm-hmm. Yes, sir.
2: And so you know they about to rape us. And they didn't even ask us, hey, for this. They doing this on their own. Now, my thing is, Reese, if they can take money from us, the citizens, and they don't know our pockets. They just figured they calculated that, and taken it from the citizens. That's why I always hated city council and the commission, because they feel like they can take the money from us, but they won't put the money back into the system where it should be with you guys. And I'm telling you now, Reese, if I was mayor, and I've been thinking about running for mayor, and if I did, one of my first priorities, I make this a promise, is to make sure these guys get what they deserve. Because I told you from the beginning, Reese, that Paul Young was just an extension of Jim Strickland.
0: Oh, yeah.
2: He is not going to do anything to make this here go away. He wants it to stay the way it is. And you guys, Bev, you got to understand, this is the lifeline of our city. If you got a dirty city and people come in all the time and see a dirty city, it's not going to make them want to come back. And one time, Reese, Memphis used to be one of the beautiful cities in America.
1: Yeah.
2: You can't say that now. But I just wish you guys... Okay. Go ahead, Reese. I'm sorry.
1: No, I was going to say, okay. Thank you,
0: thank
1: Prince.
0: You, sir.
2: Okay, then, guys.
0: Yeah,
2: I hope you get what you deserve,
0: come in on that, our people work at 201. Our people work all over the county.
1: Yeah.
0: Right now, all of the offices are closed at 201 Poplar.
1: Right.
0: There was a major pipe bust down there. And so, dude, I know the money has to come from somewhere, right?
1: Yeah.
0: I wish they would come up with some sort of way to put it more on the corporations that are here. They can't do that. There's no apparatus, there's no law, ordinance, or anything that they can do that with. And so right now, you absolutely going to have a new regional one. I work down there once or twice a week. Mm-hmm. I'm assigned the regional one.
1: Mm-hmm.
0: The place is falling in, you know. And there's no other place where the public can go except for regional one.
1: Yeah.
0: It's a level one trauma center.
1: Mm-hmm.
0: The money's going to have to come from somewhere. And I understand we're going to take a hit, but... Moreover, like I keep telling everybody, the reason wages are suppressed in Memphis is because we have the largest temporary employment staff in the state. The state of Tennessee has 190,000 temporary employees. Memphis has 80,000 temps, people that go to work every day, make sure you get your goods and services,

0: but they're not full-time employees. They have no bargaining rights. Mm-hmm. And when you have that amount of people who are being suppressed, I keep telling y'all, what happened to sharecropping? Sharecropping became temporary employment agencies. And that is the reason why the wages are suppressed everywhere. You remove that apparatus. Now people can join bargaining units. They can start beginning to engage with their owners and employers and people of that nature. And once your raises goes up, your pay wages go up, mm-hmm. property ownership, people start renting and start buying, start paying more property taxes. And it's just a different dynamic.
1: Yeah.
0: You know, we only have 30% home ownership in Memphis. We have 250,000 people in the city who are living below the poverty line right now. Many of them are in our union making $16 and $17 an hour right now. That is below the poverty line. Trump now won't release the new numbers, but we know they're not making. Mm-hmm. So it has to start somewhere. They got to get the money from somewhere. You're going to need a new Regional One, and you're going to need a new county jail. I can't disagree with them right now.
1: Yeah.
0: Because the air conditioning is out of 201. It is flooded. Ooh. Mold and mildew. Yeah. Our people are working in 85, 90, 95 degree temperatures right now to make sure your relatives who are currently incarcerated at 201 mm-hmm. still get to their medical, still get to their court, still are safe inside of that facility. And it is some of the toughest working conditions probably of any jail or prison right now is going on at 201 Poplar. And our men are, you know, men and women are in there sweating it out right now. They can't go home. They're sweating it out right now.
1: Right.
0: So we're dealing with it all over the city and the county. Yes. Yes, ma'am.
1: WDIA. Hi, caller.
2: Good afternoon, Beverly Elaine Johnson. That's you, Bill.
1: Hey, Miss Ann.
2: Good afternoon.
1: How are you?
2: To your guest. Wonderful deal. How about yourself?
0: Yeah.
1: Fine.
2: Babe, I'd like to good morning to your guest.
0: Hey, thank you. Good morning.
2: About a couple of weeks ago, I called it, maybe not that long, I called the 311 number to come and clean the drainage ditch that's in front of my house.
0: Uh-huh.
2: Because last week when we had all that rain, I got caught out there in the rain. And I was so tired when I got home mm-hmm. from detouring, trying to avoid these flooded streets. It was just horrible. I mean, I was amazed. I didn't have that far to get from where I was home. But I had to detour two or three times to try to get to my house because the streets are flooded so bad. So yesterday morning I got up, I saw the city truck out there, and I saw this guy just sitting there. I was leaving, and when I was backing out, he got out. And I asked him, was there anything I could help him with? And he told me he was the guy that cleaned the drain. He said, I've been out here once, and we cleaned it. And I looked over there, and I saw that all of the debris was gone from on top of it. He said, but my system, our system sent me back out here this morning.
0: Uh-huh.
2: There's something wrong with the system. He said, I closed the order out when I did it last week. But somehow, the system sent me back out here, and there's something wrong with it. So I hope they get that fixed, because while he was over here looking at a drain he cleaned last week, he could have been somewhere else trying to clean somebody else's drain out that was flooding their yards and their streets.
0: Yes, ma'am. And that was an asking memory.
2: We had the same
0: issue. But please, you know, everyone, because so many people call 311.
1: Yeah.
0: Right. What helps keep the numbers down is the use of the app. So download the 311 Memphis app
1: mm-hmm.
0: because someone will have put it in the app, and then someone will call 311, and those are going to be two separate reports. Yeah. So that's why he had to double back. The app sent him the first time. The call sent him the second time, you know. And
2: I
0: so,
2: you.
0: Yeah, okay. it's if you use the 311 Memphis app, it's much more efficient. And we're able to get the calls, you know, sometimes real time. If the crew's on the street, they get updated right then. They go right down the street instead of going back to the bar and getting updated and things of that nature. So,
1: thank you, Miss Ann.
2: Thank you. All right, darling.
1: Bye-bye. Bye-bye. WDIA. Hi, caller.
3: Hey, Deb, how y'all doing on this wonderful hot day?
0: Are we doing okay?
1: I'm doing well.
0: It's Meredith.
3: Look, you know what I really can't understand about the city of Memphis?
0: What's that?
3: They got all these abandoned
4: homes, apartments, whatever. Why they can't just allow somebody to just to get the property and let them buy them? And they can make money from people who just on low income or people got money just want to try to upgrade on rent a property or whatever. I mean, it's too many abandoned homes that have overgrown weeds.
0: I know they're abandoned, but they're owned by someone.
1: Right.
0: So
4: then fine them. Give them a fine. And make them collect the money off of them. If they don't pay when they're supposed to pay, then you take possession.
0: I know, but that money's going to go to the county. It's not going to go to the city. Yeah. Well, I mean, we have so many out-of-town owners of properties here that you have to encourage, one, your young people have to stay. Right now, we're feeding Houston. We're feeding Dallas. We're feeding New Orleans. We're feeding Nashville, Atlanta, Mobile, Birmingham. You know, our young people get that high school graduation, they get their 2-year degree, and they bounce. They get up out of 38127, 381, whatever 381 is.
4: But my point is, somebody here in the city should be, I know we got a lot of screwed up folks on the count, but still, somebody that's supposed to be able to take possession of getting collected instead of coming and going out, especially people that's on fixed income. It's hard. It's hard. But then they have to keep coming up out of their pocket to try to accommodate their living environment. It's crazy.
0: Yes, ma'am.
4: It's pathetic.
0: Yeah. I couldn't agree with you
1: more. We agree, Ms. Brenda. Yeah. Thank you, Ms. Brenda. WDIA. Hi, caller.
5: Hey, that beautiful Bell. Thank you for taking my call.
1: Hey, William.
5: Hello there to you, guest.
0: Hey, what's up, man? How you doing?
5: All right. Good subject. It's very deep, as we're going to talk about these pipes. So from what I understand, you know, concrete has about a 100-year integrity rating, and the pipes under the ground, plumbing pipes, have less integrity rate. So Memphis had a big boom at one time. A lot of houses, a lot of buildings went up, and it's about that time that everything is breaking down. To your estimation, what percentage of pipes under our ground in Memphis?
0: Man, I wouldn't have no idea.
5: Right now.
0: You're telling something happened 100 years ago, man. I'm 53 years old. I wouldn't have no idea. All I know is our crews are there as pipe layers when they burst. Very dangerous job. Mm-hmm. Extremely dangerous job. They have to put the cages down in there so the walls won't collapse on them, the barriers. And we almost lost a gentleman about a month and a half ago.
1: Wow.
0: We can only respond to when they burst, man. You're talking about billions and billions of dollars to refit a city, and they're not going to refit the whole downtown areas. Is they going to go out to the newer, more modern areas and refit them? We're not built for that. These streets are very thin, very old. You're talking about digging up folks' backyards, front yards, all type of stuff. But at the end of the day, man, I primarily want to talk about, how much or how little our people are being paid. The jobs, we're going to do the work. We're going to do the work. We are proud to be civil servants. And the word civil means order. Mm-hmm. Like I say, when a tornado or a flood, some major disaster happens in your city, no corporation, XAI, Microsoft, Walmart, Ford, Coca-Cola, none of them are going to show up. Okay?
5: Now,
0: your government employees are going to be there. We have to be there. But this administration, this city council, doesn't understand it. They don't appreciate the men and women who make it absolutely possible for them to come to work safely. To when tornadoes and trees and stuff fall, those are our men and women who are clearing back trees and all this type of stuff, getting the city back open so it can be back in order and back in civil. That's why we are civil servants. We get things back to order.
5: And that is great. And and I'm going to make this really quick. Mm-hmm. So that's what I was looking at, that if you could, make us feel the urgency that, hey, these pipes are getting ready to collapse all over the city, and all of y'all houses are going to be flooded. These are my words. They wouldn't be your words. But if we could feel the urgency that, hey, we need this crew and we need more of them, because this is getting ready to happen. These old pipes are getting ready to go. And what scares us is like Ferguson, Missouri. They get to messing with pipes, lead in the water. There you go.
6: So we you need to make us feel the urgency. If you knew the percentage, like, hey, 80% of living needs to be changed right now. Otherwise, we intro. But you make us feel the urgency. But I love y'all.
1: All right.
6: Thank you, baby.
0: All right. Thank you.
1: Thank you, William. WDIA. Hi, caller.
7: Good afternoon, Bev and Mr. Spivey.
0: Hey, what's
1: hey,
0: going
1: Sandra.
0: On?
1: How are you?
7: All right. Doing pretty good. All Listen, right. I think I heard many years ago, Mr. Spivey, when Mayor Loeb certainly was the mayor. And, of course, Dr. King assassination. And from there, you know, the rioting and all of that took place. And that he stated then, for all of what took place, that you all will pay for that for the rest of your living days.
0: Mm-hmm.
7: I don't know if you ever heard that, but this certainly go back to 68.
0: Yes, ma'am. It does.
7: Okay. Which is why what things are sitting like they perhaps sitting relative to that.
0: I definitely think it's relative. I've heard from some more seasoned members of our community that until the Memphis sanitation workers and the Ask Me workers are done right, this city is cursed. I've heard that.
7: Yes, sir.
0: I don't operate under. I go into every meeting with either city council, county commission, both mayors, various city directors, with, detailed planning and things of that nature. But I don't know. It's something, the attitudes of being in a room full of these people who are highly educated. They benefited from affirmative action, the civil rights movement. And they just got this attitude, like almost like Clarence Thomas.
7: Now just kind of hold that. When you were on this show before, and of course, this is your update. Appreciate that. Mm-hmm. I think it was kind of touch basis on in that conversation when you were there with the president that the administration that's in place now is really the
0: third term of the Strickland
7: of the prior administration, right? And that you only have certain people that do what? Call the shots for this city. So that kind of connected back to if that statement was true, but I know I heard it, been told about it, and I have heard it referenced many, many times since then. Well, we know what we were sitting under at that time, which is why Dr. King was in here. Correct?
0: Yes,
7: so that what happened. Okay, well, y'all done tore up Main Street. You done vandalized, blah, blah, blah, cost the city to do whatever repairs they had to do. You're going to pay for this for the rest of your living days in any and every aspect. Certainly not just with you all, but when we look at our city government and the movements and the moves that's being made and have been made, like you said, it's a halo over our head. I don't know if it's relative to that, but this seemed kind of apparent to me.
0: Yes, I agree with you.
1: All right.
7: Thank you, sir.
0: Thank you.
1: Thank you, sir. Bye-bye.
7: All right, Bill.
1: Bye-bye. We are talking with Mr. Maurice Spivey. He's here giving us an update on what happened at City Council Local 1733. Ask me.
0: Yes.
1: Yeah. Hey. Hold on, y'all. I know you want to talk. Hold on. Let me get this. Yeah. Because Maurice going to give us the real deal. Hold on, y'all. I'll get you next.

0: Bev Johnson Show. Here's Bev Johnson.
1: And I'm talking with the staff representative of Local 1733, Maurice Spivey, who came to give us an update and get these last phone lines. WDIA. Hi, caller. Yes. Hello.
2: Hello.
3: Hey.
1: Yes.
3: Hey.
1: Yeah, you're on the air.
3: Thank
1: you.
3: It's Mr. B.
1: Okay, Mr. B, you have a question for Maurice?
3: Maurice, I got something to tell Mr. Maurice.
2: What's going on, man?
3: You done told the truth on him now.
2: Well, hey, man.
3: We got a duck down there in City Hall, and he's sitting up tall where you can see him.
2: Hey, man.
3: Something went down with Eli Moses. Something going down with him. They all have got the training from Mayor Lowe. I remember this here. All of it started with sanitation. Back then. And here it go again.
2: Yes, sir. We're not going to give up, though. We're going to keep on fighting, man.
3: Yeah, you got to keep on fighting. The same thing happened with sanitation department. And is doing the same thing that they're doing.
2: Yeah.
3: That they have done in the past. It repeats itself. It's repeating itself. This government.
2: All right. Thank you. I want to respond to the brother that called a few minutes ago, William.
1: Yes.
2: You are absolutely right. MLGNW does have a program that is replacing the water service lines that are containing lead or galvanized steel on the public. And so they did secure the grant. It's like $10,000 around $10,000. My very special chapter chair, Ms. Tamara Bonds, sent that to me because she heard you. And so you're absolutely right, William. They are replacing the pipes in the city of Memphis. And I think she lives out east off of Perkins, around that area, Perkins and Mount Moriah area. Thank you, brother. And you prompted some of my members to update me on that because, like I said, I had my head down and, you know, nose on the ground for the last month or so.
1: Mm-hmm.
2: Haven't had an opportunity to even pay attention to a program like that. So you're absolutely right.
1: Reese, one of our listeners wants to know that who picks up the dead animals off the street?
2: We do. Sanitation, yes, ma'am.
1: Sanitation.
2: Yeah. You go, like I say, use the 311 app and go in and put the location. They have a two to four hour turnaround from when you put it in to when they get the report. Now, they may not get to it that day,
1: mm-hmm.
2: but within the next 24 hours, that animal should be removed.
1: Okay.
2: Yeah.
1: Okay.
2: So
1: you want our listeners, what's happening, Reese, tomorrow?
2: No, I want my members, not the listeners.
1: Mean, oh, no, yeah. the listeners.
2: Yeah.
1: But some of our
2: the
1: listeners
2: members,
1: may be
2: yeah, they
1: members.
2: May show up. So, that too. So tomorrow night at 6 o'clock, all of the members of Ask Me Local 1733 who are on the city side.
1: City side,
2: not Regional 1, not county, not schools. Right now, we're primarily focusing on the city employees. I need y'all to be at the Union Hall tomorrow night at 6 o'clock. Like I told you, what happened last Tuesday has not gone down well with international or national, and there are some heavy hitters
1: mm-hmm.
2: that are very interested in what is happening to the city of Memphis employees. You know, and they're paying attention. Members of the King family are paying attention.
1: Mm-hmm.
2: Minister Farrakhan's family is paying attention. So this stuff is not going unnoticed to all these so-called city leaders. The way you treat the men and women who work in this government, especially because we are part of the legacy of Dr. King, the Civil Rights Movement, and we still continue to fight. What you do to us is not going unnoticed. And so they're very interested. They want to hear from you all. They want direct feedback from the members who were directly affected by the lack of pay raises. They want to know if you're struggling with groceries. And we're telling them, yes, our people are struggling.
1: Mm.
2: You know. And so show up tomorrow night, 6 o'clock, 485 Beale Street. Come to your Union Hall. And we're going to be taking some information and be, you know, letting these people know that it's bigger than us. We represent 1.5 million members all over the United States and all over the world.
1: Mm-hmm.
2: Just don't think because you see our Union Hall on the corner of 4th and Beale that that's it. We're much bigger than that.
1: Okay.
2: And somebody's about to show you how big we are.
1: Much bigger than that.
2: Yes, ma'am.
1: Yeah. I love, Maurice, when you come give us updates, because the citizens need to know what's going on with the people that you vote for.
2: Yes.
1: That's why I keep telling you all, I want you to vote. But look at the people you're voting for. Research. Know
2: yes,
1: what's
2: ma'am.
1: Going on. Know who's for you.
2: Yes. Right now, they're not. They have their own separate sanitation service.
1: Now, you done.
2: Yeah.
1: When you said that to me.
2: For city council, it's called the strike team. Yeah, the strike team. We've been fighting it for 3 years. We believe there was a violation of our MOU. But there's other ways we go about fighting that. We just don't air that stuff out. But I'm so frustrated with city council right now. You know, that punch in the gut, not to get on, but just 2 votes. I mean, we lost that much support.
1: Right.
2: But because I knew, and I told them when they put the strike, see, y'all going to start taking care of yourselves. You're going to be self-serving. You're no longer going to be servants of the citizens. And our city is filthy. Frazier is filthy. Whitehaven is filthy. Beltline, Orange Mound is filthy. Raleigh is filthy because this city council has their own separate sanitation services. They created a service for themselves and their friends and families.
1: Mm.
2: So they keep the calls down. And I'm going to take the cover off of it. You know, it's like, hey, put everything back. Mm. Give us the tools and the manpower we need.
1: Yeah.
2: We've been begging to pick up the trash since 2016. Let us clean the city up. Don't try to make us look bad so you can privatize us. And that's what it's all about.
1: That's what it's getting to, huh?
2: You want to take your 30 pieces of silver? Go ahead and take them. Judas, go and take them. It didn't do him no good, and it's not going to do you any good. We have been trying to clean this city up, service these citizens with hardly any manpower, any equipment. I'm talking about this city wide. Rights away, general service, street maintenance. People go out there in street maintenance, no asphalt, no shovels. What you want me to do?
1: Wait.
2: Take the asphalt by hand, it's hot. You know,
1: and no shovels.
2: Yeah. Had to scramble for this equipment. And we make it known to them, and they get upset at us for making them aware. Look, our people need PPE. They need the hand tools. They need the equipment.
1: Yeah.
2: They need all this stuff. And for that, we get threatened to get privatized because we're supposed to represent them. We don't send our people out there in unsafe conditions, unsanitary conditions. That's what they got a union for.
1: Right.
2: And for that, we get threatened to get privatized and contracted. And city council, that's your attitude? I'm letting everybody know y'all got y'all own separate services specifically for council members, not for the citizens who elected you. And I'm sick of it. That's why your street ain't being clean, is because theirs is being, they are self-serving right now. They got their own special strike team for them.
1: Wow.
2: Yeah. Call in on one of them.
1: And see what they say.
2: And see what they say. They can't run from them. We got the receipts.
1: Wow.
2: We got the receipts.
1: Whoa.
2: They don't care about you in Whitehaven. They don't care about you in Twinkletown. Huh? They don't care about Raleigh. You know, and I'm seeing it. I didn't understand it when it happened, but now it's becoming crystal clear to me.
1: Mm-hmm.
2: They're self-serving. And once your representatives become self-serving, it's time to change them and make sure the next group that comes in gets the message loud and clear.
1: Yes.
2: You're gonna give the men and women who service this city because they love any corporation to show up with a shiny magazine-looking proposal. I keep telling you that.
1: Yeah.
2: And they take care of them.
1: But
2: when that storm, the city was flooded, I didn't see no corporation. I didn't see no red birds out there. But you took care of them instead of taking care of the men and women that absolutely make this city work. We absolutely do. We are the ones getting dirty, getting hurt, dodging cars. It's 1,000 degrees out there right now.
1: Mm-hmm.
2: And we've been begging to bring the trash truck back for 10 years. I'm done playing with them. I'm done playing nice with them. It's over with. Yeah. I'm exposing all of the little stuff that we deal with. It's coming out.
1: It's coming out.
2: Yeah.
1: We want to hear.
2: All right, then.
1: That's why you come on back here. I want to hear some.
2: They're self-serving right now.
1: You are welcome because we need to know.
2: Yeah.
1: Because we vote for these people.
2: Yeah.
1: We vote.
2: And they're serving themselves now.
1: No.
2: Not you, the citizens.
1: I know. I want to know.
2: Yeah.
1: I want to
2: know. With the fake concern, when you know all that emotion and eyebrows and all this stuff, you know you got your own separate sanitation service. You got your own special garbage men out there to come get yours and your friends and family and take care of the Poplar Corridor while the rest of the city is filthy. And you holding back the men and women who begging you, let us clean the city up.
1: Mm.
2: Give us the tools and the manpower. Won't do it. Mm. I'm putting them on Front Street. Next time they come over here and they give y'all these old slick colloquialisms about why this and the folks getting off early. The people who are responsible for trash don't get off early. They don't.
1: Mm.
2: They don't get off early.
1: Wow.
2: All right.
1: Tell them where you want your members to
2: tomorrow be tomorrow. Night, 6 o'clock, be at 485 Beale Street. City member, anybody from Ask Me is welcome. You know, it's your union hall. I can't tell you not to be there. Right. But we're specifically concentrating a lot of our attention on the city workers, the city employees. It is not going unnoticed how you were mistreated during budget. It's not going unnoticed.
1: Okay.
2: International, national, and some other heavy hitters are very interested in getting these people's attention.
1: All right.
2: Thank you so much. I love you.
1: I love you too. Right, Mari Spivey, the staff representative for Local 1733.
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1: I want to thank you, callers. I want to thank you, listeners, for joining us this day on the Bev Johnson Show. 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So until tomorrow, please be safe. Keep a cool head, y'all, and don't let anyone steal your joy. Until tomorrow, I'm Bev Johnson, and y'all keep the faith.

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1: Good things.
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the other day. It was my sister Carolyn saying, Aretha, come by when you can. I've got something that I want to say. And when I got there, she said, you know, rather than go through a long, drawn-out thing, I think the melody on the box will help me explain.

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What is really going on? Well, I'll tell you what's really going on. Hey, everybody, I'm Stormy with you on this Tuesday. Thank you all for hanging out with me. Stormy T Experience is live and on your radio. Listen, I got Smokey Robinson coming up, and I got some Minnie Riperton on the way, and you want to make sure that you're right here with me to check all of that out. And then some. Got some Manhattans coming up, too. Okay. We got a lot to talk about today. Okay, so our blue jeans and bling boots on the ground lounge party is coming, and we've got Memphis Chicken and Beer Festival that is coming. Man, our sponsors and our booths, vendors, man, we got them lined up. They're going to be up in there, and it's going to be fabulous. Let me see, what else do we have going on? Your chance to win $2,500. This is the last week. Shout out to Precious. She won. You could be next. Matter of fact, I'll let you hear from Precious today. So stick around, okay? What else do I have to tell you about? I guess that's about it. No, it's not. 3:50, I got that tea. And of course, at 4 o'clock, we'll get into some Stormy conversations. All right? Shout out to my Mary in Milwaukee, my Mary in Texas, Miss Mary Shelby. Shout out to Miss Delbira and Ava, Carolyn, my BFF, Sharon Humphreys, West Memphis, Pat from Calumet Park, Illinois, Miss Fanny Birdlegs, Nurse Beverly, Coach Cox, D. Moore, Miss Lucille Catron, Miss Cassandra, Miss Anita, and her daughter, Chandra. Hey, Miss Anita, Young August, Prince Charles, Crystal, Choppa, E-Man, all of y'all that tap in on that app, all the truck drivers out there. What's up, Ryan? Freddie, Chandra Glasper, Miss Anita from Temple, Texas, Stephen, Miss Freddie, Miss Jewel, Golden Girl, Stephen, Angela, Sydney, Mr. Martin, Mary from Jamaica, Queens, New York, Tusi in Horn Lake, Mississippi, Ken from Maumee, Ohio, Sue Dotson, Marilyn Monroe, Miss My Nester, Miss Mary and Archie in California, and Curtis, Paula Williams, Holland, Father, Mary Ann Davis and Tia Eason, Miss Ann Jarvis and Miss Norma. Come on in here. Let's get to it. Playing the best songs in the world. You know who we are. We're 1070 WDIA, the heart and soul of Memphis.

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1: Ah, yeah. Manhattans feel so good to be loved so bad. Tina Marie's on the way, and I'm going to tell you about Memphis Chicken and Beer Festival, so stick around. I'm Stormy. We're 1070 WDIA, the heart and soul of Memphis. Our blue jeans and bling and boots on the ground lounge party is coming July 25th. It's powered by Michelle Hayes Thomas Insurance Agency. The Benefit Solution Group stage is going to be lit. DJ EBT will be in the house on the ones and twos. And what else do we have for you? The photo booth provided by Sunrise Wolf Chase. Y'all, this thing is going to be so good. So go ahead and get your tickets at my

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0: could tell you when your next chance will be to win $2,500. Okay, so stick around for that. I'm Stormy on 1070 WDIA, and congratulations to our latest winner of that money. She won yesterday morning on the Stan Bell Morning Show, y'all. Her name is...
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What's up, everybody? I am Stormy with you on 1070 WDIA, the heart and soul of Memphis. I got your tea on the way. I do. I'm going to tell you what's going on at Manhattan's this Thursday night inside of that tea, too, because I want to hook y'all up with something, some tickets and things. I'll tell you about that coming up, okay? I am Stormy. We're 1070 WDIA, the heart and soul of Memphis. Every day, we're giving you a chance to win $2,500. Now, it's going to end on Friday, so we want you to get in on this money. Precious won yesterday. You could be the next person winning. So make sure you're listening all this week, 8 a.m., 11 a.m., 2 p.m., and 5 p.m. for your chance to win. 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

0: 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Hey, everybody, I am Stormy with you. All right, y'all, on the way, I got Stormy Conversations. 901-535-9342, 800-503-9342, 833-535-9342. 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Yeah, he's going to be in the house. It's going to be nice, y'all. We do have Sunrise Wolf Chase for our photo booth. There's going to be hors d'oeuvres, and it's going to be nice. So we're inviting you out. 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It'll be at King Palace Event Center July 25th. Mark it on your calendar. Come see me this Thursday night at Manhattan Sports Bar and Lounge, 819 Exeter Drive in Cordova. I got your tickets and tickets to Memphis Chicken and Beer Festival. I might bring some more tickets, too. You never know. So come and see me. All right, let's get into this tea. Oh, my goodness. So I'm seeing that Genuine, you know the singer, he's 55 years of age. He's engaged to a 28-year-old Miami realtor, and she looks like she's a Caucasian sister. Okay, Genuine. Well, they say his past relationship, his marriage to rapper Soleil was 2003 to 2015. Genuine and Jeanette, I'm putting their names together. Anyway, they have a locked in a wedding date, but Genuine getting married? Okay, Bronny James, he got him a contract, y'all. $2.3 million contract with the Lakers. It became fully guaranteed. His papa is leaving. See, the word is the Cavaliers won't LeBron James. The Golden State Warriors won't LeBron James. Who's going to get him? Wherever he goes, you know he ain't going to be that long. Okay? Yeah, because he's going to retire soon. Tennis star Naomi Osaka is showing love to Venus and Serena. She said, I really wonder if Serena and Venus know how much they mean to us. Aw, that's so sweet. Well, Kendrick Perkins, he had a few things to say about Ja Morant.
1: It can't be nothing but them getting the best version of Ja Morant, because Ja Morant has one foot in the grave and the other foot on the banana peel.
0: So he said they don't really know what they're going to get with Ja. But I think that Ja is going to be amazing. And I think he's going to be better than we think he's going to. He's going to show some people. He's an underdog. He's got a lot to prove. You know what I'm saying? Go, Ja. Okay. Terry Lewis and Jimmy Jam sat down. They were talking about Prince and Michael Jackson, the debate. But they said that Prince and Michael were different because
2: they just approached music in a different way. Prince's approach was as a musician. He was a musician first. But they both were like literally walking music. Yeah. And we had the opportunity to work with both of them.
0: So basically he's saying there is no comparison. They're both fabulous. Okay, and they are. We know that. All right, y'all. That is your tea on the way. I got them Stormy Conversations on 1070 WDIA.
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28: Good afternoon. We have construction slowing folks down in both directions on east and westbound Interstate 40 between Chelsea and Hollywood. Traffic is moving along at a crawl in that area. We have a new wreck on the southern leg of the interstate on eastbound 240 just east of the Mill Branch Road exit, and delays in our construction zone on north and southbound Lamar Avenue between Shelby Drive and South Goodlett. With traffic, I'm Heather York.
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1: Hey, everybody. I am Stormy with you on 1070 WDIA, the heart and soul of Memphis. Happy, I guess it's a holiday week. I don't guess it is. So a lot of you are going to be off on Friday. You're welcome to come join me at Manhattan's Sports Bar and Lounge on Thursday night. Since you'll be off on Friday, we're going to have a good time, definitely. And I would love to see your face in the place. All right, today, in case you did not know, today is, let me see, Meteor Watch Day. And it's also Social Media Day. Probably a good day to be off social media instead of on. Social media is addicting. I don't care what nobody says. It is addicting. They know it. Why don't they send us all a check? Because they've got us all. Maybe not all of us, but a lot of people in America are hooked. Our kids are hooked. These kids hooked. And no going back for them. They are hooked. Yeah, they need to send everybody a check. There's some places like, I think it's Virginia, where kids can't be on it. Certain times, or is it TikTok? One of those social media platforms. I like that. They should do that everywhere. But if they tried to do it in Tennessee, I wonder if that would be something that we would like or we would even want to vote for. Okay. Listen, I don't know if y'all know this, but the World Cup is going on. Have you been watching? I'm just curious. The World Cup is happening, and a lot of people, they say the tickets, well, no, they say that if you want your name on the Jumbotron, you just pay $79. You can get your name on the Jumbotron. But y'all, they say that Japan's fans are fantastic. And they're hoping that the fans in Japan will teach fans in America something. Because after the games, when the Japan players play, or, you know, when they come, they clean up. They don't have to have anybody come clean up, because the fans from Japan, the Japanese fans, they clean up the trash in the stands following whatever game it is, but definitely for the World Cup. People were shocked when they saw them folks cleaning up. It's like, what is this? What is going on? At any rate, that's what they do. So Jameis Winston, y'all know who Jameis Winston is, don't you? Well, he joined them, the NFL quarterback. He joined them and helped them clean up the stands. Yeah. Because there was a match between Japan and the Netherlands in Dallas on Sunday. And, you know, he's working as a correspondent for Fox Sports. So the cleanup reflected a tradition that Japanese fans have practiced at World Cup matches since 1998. They clean up. Ooh, our kids need to see that, don't they? they clean up the whole place. Not just what they mess up. The whole place, the Japanese fans. That's pretty awesome. That's pretty awesome. Imagine going somewhere and your family got garbage bags, and they decide, we're going to use these garbage bags to clean up. That's because they bring garbage bags and everything. They do. And they clean up the place. Wow. I think that is fabulous. All right. If you had a 13-year-old granddaughter and she came to your house with lip piercings, how would you feel about that? I'm just asking how you would feel about that if it was your granddaughter or even your child. Would you let them at 13 years of age get lip piercings? I'm just curious. I'm just asking. Because Northwest, little 13-year-old Kim Kardashian, Kanye West's daughter, she's got lip piercings. So what happened? Everybody's talking about it. And you know, when people see things like that, they got to say something. But her mom, Kim Kardashian, she consistently defends her daughter and her creativity. So she's like, hey, I ain't mad at Northwest. She's expressing herself. But I imagine if other kids see Northwest and they're fans of her, they're going to want to do the same thing. So I'm curious how you would feel about your granddaughter if she got lip piercings and she came over to visit grandma. How you feel about that? Well, locally, it looks like Tammy Sawyer, She's going to trial. Mm-hmm. January the 11th, Sawyer and her attorney, they were at the federal court on today for a hearing. And y'all know she was indicted earlier this month on charges relating to wire fraud and money laundering. And she faces two counts of conspiracy to commit wire fraud, two counts of money laundering, and one count of theft of federal funds, one count of interstate racketeering. Y'all know all about that. But at any rate, just FYI, yeah. But I'm curious, what's next? Because she was suspended for 60 days, and the 60 days, they're barely up. So what happens after the 60 days? Does she come back to work and all is forgiven until the trial date and something happens? Or I'm curious, how does this all work? Because January is what, 6 months away? Yeah. For some people, that might seem like a long time, but it'll be here before you know it. It'll be here before you know it. So I don't know if any of you went to Coletta's, but Coletta's, the longtime Italian restaurant, announced that it's closing its Northeast Memphis location on Friday. Yep, they're getting out of there. The one on Appling Road, they are closing. And I'm curious. They said the decision wasn't made lightly. For more than three decades, they've been honored to be a part of countless celebrations and, you know, and all that good stuff. But the restaurant said it faced intense competition, rising cost, and continued impact of inflation, which contributed to their difficult decision. You know, I've said it before, they say that restaurants are some of the hardest businesses to run. Hard business. Coletta's originally, their original location on South Parkway, it opened in the 1920s. And it's going to remain open. That's a tough decision because then you got to figure out, you know, who you going to keep and who you got to let go. And because you can't keep everybody. I mean, that's from cooks to waitresses to down everybody. So, yeah, that's going to be a tough one for that area. But that's what they're saying. Memphis park officials, along with Memphis police, they spoke today, this afternoon, about what people need to know if they're coming to the annual Liberty for All celebration downtown at Liberty Park near Tiger Lane. So basically, they're explaining parking and traffic plans and all that kind of stuff. But basically, if you plan to go, the Liberty for All celebration is Thursday, July 2nd at the park, and the fireworks begin at 9. The event is free, but they're saying that they want everybody to stay hydrated because it's going to be hot. Coolers are allowed, but they got to go through security, and alcoholic drinks are not permitted. So, yeah, anybody planning to do that? City of Memphis, too, because it's so hot, they've opened their emergency cooling center for today. Probably going to be open all this week because I got in my car, was it yesterday? And the temperature outside said 102. I was like, what in the world? It's hot. It's so hot. I was sleeping when I got outside the car. That's how hot it is outside, everybody. It's hot. It is hot. It is. All right. I got a question for you for today. And then we'll get on with everything. But the question comes from, I saw this question on social media. I thought it was really interesting, and I wanted to share it with you guys, see what y'all said. So, the man writes this question. He says, after this weekend, he's getting a divorce in the near future. Sat down his wife. They went over their finances, life insurance policy, all of that. And he said, she's my beneficiary on my life insurance policy, but on hers, her mama is the beneficiary. I asked her to change it, but she said, nope. Because if something happens to me, you're going to blow that money on another woman. I don't want it. So they got three kids together, and they, you know, both have a $1 million policy on each other. Well, they both have those policies. Okay. And so he was like, another woman, what in the world? Anyway, he told her that was selfish. he got a phone call or got on the phone this, you know, this morning, he said, and he changed his policy, put it in his sister's name. And I thought this was interesting. The fact that her insurance policy was in her mother's name. This story gets more and more interesting as we go along. Okay, so he wanted her to change it. His policy is in her name. They got kids. He sat down and asked her, did she love him? She said, no. I love you, but I'm not in love with you anymore. And he was like, I wish I knew that, because he just spent, like, you know, money on their anniversary. A lot of money. So she said he was a great husband, all that good stuff, but she seems to basically be wanting to move on. Maybe that's why she put her policy in her mom's name. Maybe that's why. Maybe she had plans. Because she had asked him, he said, a few weeks ago, to put their house in both of their names. But he says, I'm out. I'm ready to just call it quits. Come to find out that the house that they live in is in his mama name. So, you know, a lot of people on social media are like, I think y'all are playing tit for tat. What in the world is really going on? But how would you feel if you and your husband had an insurance policy and one of you didn't have the other on the policy, they had somebody else on it? How would you feel? Or how can you help this couple out? I hope they get some help before they call it quits. Because it really does sound like, well, at one point they were in love. And marriage is about, for better or worse, what I thought. Some people don't see it that way, I guess. At any rate, help them out if you want to jump in on any of the conversations. You're welcome to call in, or you can tap that app. We'll go to that app when we come back. Or you can email me, StormyT@mywdia.com. Johnny Gill, my.

0: 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Hey, everybody, I am Stormy with you. Thank you for keeping that radio on 1070 WDIA. I don't know if you know, but we got ourselves a winner of $2,500. Miss Precious won yesterday morning. That means you could win next. It could be you. So 5 o'clock, make sure you're listening up for that keyword to get that money. We're trying to get y'all this this money, okay? All right, y'all. All right, let me go read some emails here. Miss Kosha says, hey, Stormy, since Coletta's is closing one of its locations, maybe they will focus on renovating, revitalizing, clean up and some more things to the one on South Parkway. Oh, okay. All right. All right. Let me go to this app, see what you're saying.
1: Hey, what's up, Stormy? What's Happy up, Tuesday Chopper? To you. Hey. It's Chopper.
0: Hey.
1: Hey, about Southwest and them little Pearsons. That's a bad decision. And her mind is on the wrong thing at the age of 13. Her mom is not helping her, supporting her, do this kind of stuff. I don't even like it when adults get that type of stuff.
0: You know, I saw somebody the other day that had a piercing. It was on their, I think it was on their cheek. And I wanted to ask so bad, how in the world do you get a piercing in that area of your body? Is it just me to want to know? I really wanted to ask, but I didn't ask. I was like, I ain't gonna ask that. But I was curious. Yeah. Lil Northwest. Yeah, she's got piercings and she's become the talk because people are like, why in the world would you let your 13-year-old get piercings on her lip? But I guess Kim's thoughts, maybe this is what some parents think. As long as she's not hurting nobody. And as long as, you know, I guess she's a pretty good girl. As long as she's not hurting nobody, it's okay with them. But I don't know about that one. For me, you know what I'm saying? I don't know about that one. WDIA, hello.
2: Hello, Stormy T.
0: Hey, Miss Jewel, how you doing?
2: I'm doing fine. How are you?
0: I'm doing good.
2: That's good.
0: Yes.
2: Yeah, I'm calling about the lady you was talking about, somebody getting a divorce in their houses and somebody else named Hi-C.
0: It's easy. You know how people live in other folks' property all the time when they rent and stuff like that. But they have life insurance policies. And his was in her name. She was his beneficiary. But her beneficiary was her mom because she said, you're going to spend that money on another woman and I don't want it.
2: Yeah, that don't make no sense. I don't understand how some people, you have to make sure, you have to really sit back thinking that's something you really want to do, because I wouldn't think to never want to do nothing like
0: this. Mm-hmm. Yeah.
2: Because you can create a lot of problems.
0: Yeah, and it sounds like they got problems to the degree that they might get a divorce.
2: Oh, Lord.
0: I know that's right, Miss Jewel. Thank you for calling in. We're 1070 WDIA, the heart and soul of Memphis.
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love of money trying to give us some advice. Don't let that money change you. Some people be acting brand new when they get a little money. I know I do. I get a little attitude for a second, then I calm on back down. Yeah. Your chance to win $2,500 happens at 5 o'clock, so make sure that you are listening to get the hook up on that money. Yeah, because it's the 250K USA giveaway.

0: down there. They're just trying to do the best they can because the building was shut down, had some flooding on the, I guess it was the basement floor down there. Yeah, we don't want it. We don't want that flooding. And how would y'all feel about LeBron James coming to Memphis? How would you feel about that? See, I thought he was going to the Golden State Warriors. But check this. Word is, he told his agent, Rich Paul, to gauge league-wide interest and come back with options before making his free agency decision. And even the Grizzlies are on the list. What? What if he came here? I don't know. What if LeBron came to Memphis? Do we want him? And somebody said he definitely ain't going to Memphis. Okay. Let's see. Somebody just messaged me and they said, hey, Stormy T, funny you ask that question about insurance policies. Just recently, one of my homeboys cheated on his wife quite often for years, and he didn't think she ever knew. But when she died last October of lupus, she made her sister the beneficiary without him knowing. $100,000. Woo! To this day, he's not sure if she changed the policy because she knew of his dirty deeds. She never confronted him ever. I told him she got him back from the grave. That insurance policy, that's a big deal for a lot of people. It's a big deal. WDIA, hello.
1: Hey, Stormy. How are you?
0: I'm doing good, Miss Anita. How you doing?
1: I'm good as well.
0: Good.
1: I want to make a comment about Tammy. Well, maybe they may not let her come in no more until she go to trial. Maybe they may let her go unemployment.
0: Well, she's still getting paid now.
1: Oh, so she on pay leave?
0: Mm-hmm.
1: So once she go, so she's still getting paid until she goes to trial again, right?
0: Well, for 60 days, she's still getting paid, but it's only 60 days for now. I'm just wondering what will happen after the 60 days is up.
1: That's what I was wondering. Maybe she going to try to, maybe you think she going to try to get unemployment herself? Once her money run out from what they paying her on pay leave?
0: I don't know, Miss Anita.
1: Is she allowed to get unemployment?
0: I don't know. That's a good question. I don't know.
1: I'm trying to figure out something. Yeah. So maybe they're going to try to make her pay all that money back. She may not can get unemployment. You think so? She better have her some Netflix save up then.
0: It's a tough situation because if they find her guilty, that's going to be... jail, a prison time.
1: Yeah, and I'm in a situation about John now. I'm glad for him. This should learn him a lesson and not to act a fool no more. Like he did with the Grizzlies. This should teach him a lesson.
0: I'm glad somebody decided
1: to take him.
0: I am too.
1: Okay,
0: I'm happy for him.
1: Great evening.
0: Thank you. I appreciate you, Miss Anita. Thank you so very much.
1: Bye-bye.
0: Yeah. We're 1070 W.

0: Give a little, get a little. Yeah, that's what I would say to this husband and wife. Give a little, get a little. He put you on the policy. Why is his name not on your policy? Because she's afraid of what's going to happen in the afterlife. What he's going to do with the money. He's going to spend it on another woman. He could say the same thing about her. I don't think. Should you be concerned about that kind of thing? Would that bother you? I mean, come on now. Anyway, somebody tap the app. Let's go to the app, see what you're saying.
1: Yes, Tommy. Greetings.
0: Greetings.
1: You know, money is overrated, you know. Money is overrated. Mm-hmm. You could use rocks for money. You could use leaves for money. Mm-hmm. You could, at one time in history, they were using seashells for money. This is an artificial world we live in, run by bluff and paper.
0: Elon Musk said there's going to come a time when money, you won't even need it. That's what he said. Miss King emailed me on the way. We're going to read that email, y'all. Stick around. Yes, we are 107 DWDIA, the heart and soul of Memphis. I really do hope I get to see you guys at Manhattan Sports Bar and Lounge, 819 Exit Drive. This Thursday night, it's going to be a lot of fun. Yeah, let your hair down Thursday. I got tickets and everything. I'll see you there. I don't

0: stick around because on the way, top of the hour, that keyword for that money. And I know you want it, and I want you to get that money. So make sure you're listening up, okay? All right. We're 1070 WDIA, the heart and soul of Memphis. Hey, everybody, I'm Stormy with you. Okay, Miss Michelle, she says, hi, Stormy. People can do what they want in their home, but in my house, my daughter wasn't allowed to get any piercings other than ear piercings as long as she was under the age of 18. I made many mistakes as a mother, but when it came to certain things, I tried to keep her from growing up too fast. That couple has a lot going on, and it seemed like the wife had already checked out of the relationship when she made her mom the beneficiary. You know, that's what I thought, too. She checked out. She moved on. Might have another man. Might. That whole tit-for-tat thing when you married. You don't need to be doing that, man. But, hey, people do what they do, and hopefully they'll be okay. We'll see. All right, y'all, we're 1070 WDIA, the heart and soul of Memphis. And just want to remind you that Memphis Chicken and Beer Festival is coming. And so if you would like to come to that, you can always go to mywdia.com and get your tickets because it's going to be August the 8th, 6 to 10 p.m., Tiger Lane. That's a Saturday, too, by the way. Usually it's on the field of the Liberty Bowl, the stadium. But it's not going to be there. It's going to be on Tiger Lane this year. And it is presented by Sunrise Chevrolet Collierville. So go ahead and get your tickets at mywdia.com. On the way, we're going to talk some more on 1070 WDIA.
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31: We're back. Hey, everybody. I'm Stormy with you on 1070 WDIA, the heart and soul of Memphis. I hope you got that keyword for that money. Okay. All right. I guess congratulations are in order for Genuine. He met a 28-year-old. Jeanette is her name. He's 55. Said he's going to marry her. Pop the question. They haven't said when the wedding is going to be, but Genuine got him a young girl. I told you today that today is Meteor Watch Day. It's also Social Media Day is what it is. And yeah, Tammy Sawyer, her trial date has been set. I'm not sure what happens after the 60 days that she is suspended right now. I don't know what happens after that, but I guess we will see. Her court date, her trial date has been set for January the 11th. And they say that date is subject to change, too. She went to court today, federal court, that is, for a hearing. And you guys know the story, but I guess we'll see what happens in the near future. There are cooling centers open. Just FYI, if you know somebody that needs a cooling center, 590 Washington Avenue. It's operated by the Hospitality Hub of Memphis, and it's open today 4 to 8 p.m., probably going to be open tomorrow, but baby, it is hot outside. Y'all be careful if you are outside and you're working or if you know somebody that's out there. Maybe take them some water, help them stay hydrated. I asked the question, would y'all like to see LeBron come to Memphis, Tennessee? Because word is LeBron was instructed, or he rather instructed Rich Paul, his agent, to gauge league-wide interest. Yeah. That means everybody. Now, come on, LeBron. You know you don't want to come to Memphis. Well, I don't know. I think it'd be cool to have LeBron in Memphis. But would they want him? You know what I'm saying? Because if you're trying to build a team, I was talking to my coworker a minute ago. We're like, who are they building the team around? Because Ja's gone. So who, the new Grizzlies players, who are they building the team around? Seriously. Because we're not sure. Maybe somebody knows. Maybe it's young Pippen. I mean, I don't know. I don't know. Because I guess we don't know the players well enough. Some people do know those players. But they got a lot of new players that are coming in. And so it's interesting. So what if LeBron came? What if the Grizzlies are already talking to him? And what if they're trying to build the team around him? But then there's the Cavaliers. They might want him. And then there's the Golden State Warriors. I heard Golden State wants him. I'm going to tell you, it was pretty iconic, though, him and Bronny playing together. I don't care what you say. That was pretty iconic. And Bronny, good for him. He's staying with the Lakers. They signed him on. $2.5 million deal. So congratulations to him. He's going to keep playing for the Lakers. Daddy going, we don't know where. They did thank him, the organization. They thanked him. And he said, no, thank you. So he's going on to bigger and better things. And somebody said, always made his career on switching teams up. They say LeBron ain't open to Memphis. I guarantee it. Somebody has said that. I guarantee he ain't open to Memphis. Why not? He could be. I doubt it. He said too much stuff about us. He ain't coming here. I don't think he will come here. But hey, depends on what kind of deal. Because money talks and walks. Y'all know. Okay. I think money, well, I could see him going to Golden State. Yeah. And I'm happy for Ja, even though everybody's got something to say about him. I'm happy for him. Yeah. When they gonna get that courthouse together? I guess maybe it'll take the, health department going back down there once everything gets done. They say those pipes, they gotta get some new pipes. Yeah, but them people scared. The people that gotta go to court.
4: Have the court closed. They ain't called us, gave us no court date. I don't know what's going on. They talking about take a picture of a number. Man, I'm discombobulated, confused, and frustrated, man. I think they trying to lock me up.
31: That man is confused. He don't know what to do. I'm sure that's not what they're trying to do. They don't get it straightened out, sorted out. Maybe there are other places, I suppose, they could have court at. Maybe, I guess. And, I was thinking about this couple. I guess since the house is in his mother's name, if something were to happen to him, the wife wouldn't get the house. But I could see why she would want the house in both their names. But I could also see why her husband would want the life insurance policy to be the beneficiary of her life insurance policy, since she is the beneficiary of his life insurance policy. He said he switched that thing. He called and changed that thing. His sister's in. Now the beneficiary, but she said she really wasn't in love anymore. She loved him, but she ain't in love anymore. He's a good father. Okay husband is what she said. But I think it might be over. He said he doesn't feel the same. But I wouldn't give up hope. If you're still together, you can work it out. You can. You really can. Miserable marriage. African consultant says, I could never understand why couples stay together in a miserable marriage. I would think that one's peace of mind is more important. Maybe I'm not getting it, but I couldn't do it. There is something called divorce. And why would Memphis want LeBron? Didn't he talk yak about Memphis? He will not be welcome. He could apologize. Oh, he could, I guess. He could apologize. I don't know. Would we want him? I don't know. That would be really interesting. He's only going to play probably one more year. This is going to be it for LeBron. Wherever he goes, he'll only be there for 1 year. All right. Talk to me if you'd like to, or tap that app, or email me stormyt@mywdia.com. Get back into it. 1070 WDIA. Really nice.

0: in the game. Take my heart. You can have it if you want it. Hey, everybody, I'm Stormy with you on 1070 WDIA, the heart and soul of Memphis. Aw, Serena. Man, they were talking about how she was back like she never left, but Maya joint. Oh, man.
1: She could. And that's the game winner.
0: Maya joint has bragging rights because she beat Serena Williams.
1: Serena Williams return. Ends in defeat, but not in failure. A lot to admire about what we saw from the great champion here, but.
0: Wow. So I'm curious how Serena's feeling. Her husband and the babies were there watching the game. Oh, man. Serena. Well, at least she came back. She's doing what she loves doing. Yeah, playing tennis. You know what? I'm going to come back and read an email I just got. Yeah, man. Y'all getting into the conversation today. How y'all doing? Hope you're feeling fabulous. We're going to come back. We're going to go to this app because y'all.

0: 1070 WDIA, the heart and soul of Memphis. Hey, everybody. I'm Stormy with you. Yeah, I was thinking about something the other day. I saw an actress, Vivica Fox. She was talking about, you know, aging and aging in front of people. And I thought about, you know, I just don't think it's fair that people judge people because they age right in front of our eyes. I mean, they are getting older. And isn't that the ultimate, I guess, joy of life is growing older? And we see these celebrities and we pick on them. And we wonder why they get face jobs and all them other plastic surgery appointments that they make and all that stuff. We wonder why they do that because people are cruel. Vivica Fox said it. She said people are cruel to her. Just because she's getting older, it doesn't make sense. I'd turn the comments off on every picture I post. I mean, you're going to get older. That's the joy of life, isn't it? And I said that because I'm looking at this lady who says she's 52 and she looked like she's about 16. She looks like really good. But yeah, when it comes to celebrities, they'd be hard on them celebrities. Let me go to the app. Somebody tap the app. Miss Norma. Hey, Miss Norma.
1: Hey, Stormy. This is Miss Sharon Hunt. If LeBron James go anywhere, he going to go to my team. He going to go play with Steph Curry with the Warriors because this Steph dream want to play with LeBron. Have a great day.
0: Oh, that's Miss Sharon Hunt.
1: He'll never come to Memphis.
0: He not going to come. Okay, she said he ain't never coming up in here. He ain't coming to Memphis. Probably not. Let me see. Miss Mary said, if the wife knew that she was his only beneficiary and she didn't discuss her wishes with her husband, that's a selfish move on her part. And she might have felt like their relationship would not last. I think that it's the latter because if she was concerned about her children being taken care of, she could have had her husband and her children as the beneficiaries. She intentionally excluded him, and he did the same. Why is his mama's name on the house and not his wife? Both of them made bad decisions. Well, it could have been a situation where they moved into his mother's house. That could have been the situation, and they just never changed it. Or they were renting or something. Maybe that's, I don't know. Hoo-cha. Too much. Tracy said, Stormy, we don't want LeBron. We don't want him. I wish he would have retired last year. That's what a lot of people are saying. Why didn't he just retire? He will always be known as the team hopping ring chaser to me. The Grizzlies will focus on building the team around Cam Boozer now that Ja is gone. And Young August said, so let me get this straight. The husband placed his mom's name on the house and not his wife. And the wife has her mom as a beneficiary on her insurance policy and not the husband. Seems like both of them made a just-in-case move, possibly because they both felt like their marriage wouldn't last. That might be it right there, Young August. That might be it. All right, y'all stick around. We're going to come back and go to these phones. Got somebody holding on right now. We'll be back.
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0: 24 hours a day. WDIA, Memphis.

0: Preston. Nothing from nothing. All right, we're 1070 WDIA, the heart and soul of Memphis. Let me go to this phone. WDIA, hello.
1: Hey, Storm, how you doing today?
0: Hey, I'm good, Mr. Rob. How you doing?
1: Good. About that aging in front of you, I don't think it's more about people aging, but I think it's more about it's a certain time in life where you got to give it up. When you got to have a 1,000 pounds of makeup on and your audience in the background doing all the singing and you can't even tell who the person is, it's time to go. That's basically what it boils down to. Because entertainment and sports figures are just like a regular job. At a certain age, you got to give it up.
0: No, but you can entertain forever. You know what I'm saying?
1: I think you can go on stage forever. Yeah. You look at Larry Blackman. I was looking at him.
0: Mm-hmm.
1: Strokes, Lionel Richie, all of them going through this stuff and still trying to perform.
0: Yeah,
1: and it's a time you got to give it up. You got to give it up.
0: Lionel Richie's...
1: pay to see it.
0: You said what now?
1: So I wouldn't pay to see anybody over 80 perform nowhere.
0: Mm.
1: Only person I would see to perform over 80 would probably be Bobby Rush. And the reason it would be Bobby Rush isn't really a singer. He's an entertainer. Then, you know, you got your background. Women back there got a lot to do with his show.
0: Yeah.
1: I mean, just got to deal. But when you get over 70.
0: He got some voluptuous women.
1: You need to concentrate on slowing down. Yeah. It's pretty nice. But you got to look at that. You got to know when to give it up. And I don't think it's about just getting old or getting this or that, but half of the people, you can't tell who they are. They got so much makeup on. And when you got to be carried up on the stage, as soon as you get on the stage, you got to get in a wheelchair or sit down in a chair. It's time to give it up. And it's not about aging. I mean, because all us aging.
0: Yeah.
1: You look a year older every year.
0: Mm-hmm.
1: Now, you could do features to make yourself look like you did last year.
0: Mm-hmm.
1: But every year, it's going to be a different wrinkle. And so you just got to give it up. And I'm not calling names because I'm not going to put them down.
0: Mm-hmm.
1: But that last show with those four women, the
0: Queens.
1: Women. Yeah, the Queens. There's no way in the world I wouldn't see that show.
0: It was real good. It was good, Mr. Rob.
1: Well, for what I see on highlights, I didn't see it.
0: Okay.
1: I mean, it was okay, but I wouldn't pay to see it.
0: I got you.
1: But like I say, it's a time when you just got to give it up. You can't keep up with Otis with the Temptations. I mean, he's still doing good for 84, but they slowed down a lot so he can do the moves. And he looks so awkward up there dancing with him to me. It's time to give it up. But, you know, to each his own. Bobby Boubland, B.B. King, all of them almost fell out on stage. Before they died. So it's a time when you got to give it up. That's my opinion on that story.
0: I got you, Mr. Rob. All right. Thank you so much. Appreciate you. Yeah, you too. WDIA, hello.
2: Tell me how you doing this afternoon.
0: I'm fabulous, Prince Charles. Talk to me.
2: Man, goodness. You know, I'm up here listening to the radio. And something happened today. I don't know if you really noticed what the Supreme Court did, and I applaud them.
0: Keeping men out of women's sports?
2: Female sports. Mm-hmm. Yes. I'm so happy that they have done this. But this is the kicker. We got the Democratic ACLU upset about it. Stormy, now, you got beautiful daughters. I know you have daughters, correct?
0: I have a daughter, yes.
2: Mm-hmm. Why would you want some guy just because he feels like he's a woman? I mean, what's up till now, Twain? That he want to play that sport with the girl. That don't make any sense to me. Let the men have their sport. Let the women have their sport. But now you got these transgenders making me sick when they want to infiltrate female sport because they're not good enough, in my humble opinion, to play real men's sport. Come on now. Where do you do that at? Make that make sense. So the Supreme Court today said that no. Men are not able to play in female sports.
0: That's what it's saying.
2: It's just like transgenders want to go into women's bathrooms. You know, come on, give me a break. Listen, Storm, I'm going to ask you this quick question. How many successful sex changes have there been? How many successful sex changes have there been?
0: I have no idea.
2: Zero. You can't change a person's sex. Only thing they're doing is mutilating their body. You can't make a man into a woman just like you can't make a woman into a man. That's always Stormy. Thank you for allowing me to speak.
0: I appreciate you.
2: A beautiful blessing. And say, until today, if you can.
0: I'm going to do it. I'm going to do it. You know what? I'm with Lord Prince Charles. I don't want my girls playing with boys. Yeah. You know what I'm saying? Because them boys can be heavy-handed.
3: They can make you do wrong.
0: Hurt them girls. Mm-mm. Yeah. Decisions were made. That was not the only one. I'll tell you about the other ones that were made on the way. Y'all stick around. We're 1070 WDIA. Come on, Reverend Al Green.

South Memphis. Hey, everybody. How you doing? Yeah, the Supreme Court's been busy, man. They ruled or struck down President Trump's executive order and ruled that children born in the United States to undocumented or temporary immigrant parents are U.S. citizens at birth under the 14th Amendment. Yeah, I'm sure Trump's not happy about that one, but he's happy about this one. Transgender athletes can be banned from competing in women's sports, the Supreme Court rules. There were some other decisions that they made as well. Some that he liked, some that he didn't. All right, now let me read a couple of these emails before we go further. Correct, Stormy. He, she who lives the longest wins in this mystery called life. Memphis Man says, why? Why would any millionaire want to come to Memphis, especially if he has a family? To eat barbecue? Lame. To listen to blues? Lame. To go to Bill Street? Lame. We need to rebrand our city right now. And the less Ja Morants and Pooh Shiesties we have in our city, the better. Faye says, I was wondering why his mom's name was on the house, and you gave a good possible reason why. I'm just thinking that even if it was once the mom's home, you change the names on the home when new owners move in. Both of them are playing games. I wonder if one of them has cheated at some point because they lack trust. Old looking. Tina Turner never got work done. Aretha Franklin never got work done. Whitney never got work done. Just get old and look and act your age. If you're not trying to be young, you really don't care about looking younger than you are. You're a beautiful black woman. Stop letting people cut up on you. It's vanity. It's killing women. Yeah, you got to be careful what you're going to that knife for. You hear? You got to be careful. Let's see. One of my friends, I'm trying to see this in the thumbnail. One of my friends from high school is a surgeon in the U.S. Air Force. Yep. Myra was busy performing them operations until President Trump stopped it. She made a ton load of money slicing and dicing them up. Oh, that's terrible. That is terrible. Just downright terrible. But I'm glad if she's not, you know, really qualified, that she ain't doing it no more. You know what I'm saying? Yeah, you got to, if you going to be, you know, cutting on people and all that stuff, that's a serious thing. Now you got people that are doing dental work on people. You know, it's messed up. They're doing dental work on people. Ain't got a license, ain't a dentist, a nothing. You hear me? Nothing. So, yeah, if you ain't got no license, don't be trying to be working on people. But that's what's happened. That's what's happened. It's been happening around here. It has. So y'all be careful, all right? We're 1070 WDIA, the heart and soul of Memphis. Coming back with that classic TV throwback. Don't move.

0: Mama Man, I did have time for you. If you're listening, you can call me back. I might have time for you if you call me back. If you hurry up and call me back. 901-535-9342, 800-503-9342, 833-535. 9342, I need to know, what is my classic TV throwback? Wait a minute, hold on. Hold on. We're going to put that on pause and come back and get that. But let me see what my classic TV throwback is for today.
1: Sorry, we have no midsize available at the moment.
2: I don't understand. I made a reservation. Do you have my reservation?
1: Yes, we do. Unfortunately, we ran out of cars.
2: But the reservation keeps the car here. That's why you have the reservations.
1: I know why we have reservations.
2: I don't think you do. If you did, I'd have a car. So you know how to take the reservation. You just don't know how to hold the reservation. And that's really the most important part of the reservation, the holding.
1: All right, we have no midsize available.
0: All right, there you go. That is your classic TV throwback for today. Do you know what it is? Do you know my classic TV throwback for today? I want you to call me and let me know if you got it. That's, well, I almost told y'all.
2: If you did, I'd have a car. See, you know how to take the reservation. You just don't know how to hold the reservation.
0: Do you know what it is? Somebody knows that classic TV throwback for today. Call me and let me know. I feel sorry for Serena. She lost her match today. It wasn't easy for that little girl to play, though. It wasn't all the way easy. I think it was 6-3. The first round. The second round was 6-7. Oh, Lord, I know somebody's child at the house saying 6-7. and then the third round was 6-3. So she put up a fight. Miss Point won the first round. Serena won the second. And then the third round, Miss Point won. Dang, Serena. But that's okay because she could, I mean, she hadn't played in, what, 4 years? And she might be playing, but she hasn't competitively played in 4 years. But I know that girl that beat Serena, she got some bragging rights. My point, she got some bragging rights because, honey, she beat Serena. And I saw them go to her parents after the game, and her parents, they look so happy. Oh, my baby gonna be the one in the history book that beat Serena when she came back. Well, hey, she's got some other games to play. WDIA, do you know my classic TV throwback for today?
3: Yes, I do. It's Seinfeld.
0: We're going to see. Okay. Is it Seinfeld? I don't know. We're going to see. Somebody tapped in on the app. Let me see what they're saying.
4: Seinfeld.
0: Kiwanis. Hey, Kiwanis. Had a little rock. What's up? How you doing? Thank you for tapping in on that app playing with us today. Okay, I'm waiting for a few other people. See if you're going to call in to get that classic TV throwback for today, if y'all know what it is. And do we want LeBron? Question is, does LeBron want us? A lot of people don't want him. WDIA, what is my classic TV throwback for today?
5: I went blank.
0: Uh-oh. WDIA, do you know my classic TV throwback for today?
6: And when y'all want it.
0: Come on, Miss Linda.
6: You messed up today. I don't have a clue.
0: What? You've been missing in action.
6: It was messed up yesterday, so I couldn't get in.
0: Oh,
6: so
0: no.
6: I'm saying it should have been messed up today because I sure don't know this one.
0: Wait a minute. So you don't know who this is?
1: Sorry, we have no midsize available at the moment.
2: I don't understand. I made a reservation. Do you have my reservation?
1: Yes, we do. Unfortunately, we ran out of cars.
2: But the reservation keeps the car here.
0: Oh, my goodness. I can't believe you don't know that. But it's okay that you don't know it. Because you get most of them right. Yeah, you get most of them right. So let me see if Miss Jewel knows. WDIA, do you know my classic TV throwback for today?
6: Seinfeld.
0: What? Miss Jewel, you got it.
6: I got it.
0: Yes, you did that. It is Seinfeld. Kiwanis, you got it. Yeah, y'all did that. Yeah, you came on in here with it. Miss Linda, it was Seinfeld.
6: It was what?
0: Seinfeld.
6: Oh, yeah. I wouldn't have known that one.
0: Why?
6: I didn't fool with him.
0: Oh, okay. I got you. Well, thank you for playing with me today. I appreciate y'all chiming
6: okay.
0: in.
6: Yeah, we love you. Get home safe. Be back with you tomorrow.
0: Yes, ma'am. I love you back.
6: Okay.
0: All right.
6: Bye-bye.
0: Bye-bye. I see you, Jennifer. She emailed and said, Seinfeld. Girl, you right.
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36: Good evening. We have delays due to orange barrels in the roadway on east and westbound Interstate 40 between Chelsea Avenue and Hollywood. Allow yourself some extra time out there. Traffic is now moving on eastbound Interstate 240 at Perkins. We have a crash on American Way at Cherry Road and an accident on eastbound Interstate 40 east of Chambers Chapel Road. With traffic, I'm Heather York.
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skin tight. What's up, everybody? On the way, I got some things you need to know, so be sure to stick around. I am Stormy with you on 1070 WDIA, the heart and soul of Memphis. All right, y'all, listen, I want to tell you that we've got your chance to hang out with us for Memphis Chicken and Beer Festival. 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It's a party with a purpose. 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Got a lot of sponsors in the house for that big thing. Memphis Chicken and Beer Festival is going to be on Tiger Lane this year instead of on the field. 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

70 WDIA King Floyd and Groove Me. Let me give y'all some birthdays for today. Fantasia Barrino would have been Lena Horne's birthday today. Alicia Fox, Mike Tyson, David Alan Greer would have been Florence Ballard's birthday. It's Tony Rock's birthday. Stan Bell's lovely wife, Carla Bell's birthday is today. Happy birthday, Carla Bell. Chris LaKey, Sylvia Dixon. Also, Michael Smith, Audie Dukes, Reginald Braswell, Barbara Dulling, Stan Travis, Toy Bogard, James Daring, Garland Harrison, and Ray Harris. Happy birthday.

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2: Stormy, this is Miss Sharon Hunt. You need to get my number right on this station.
0: Yes, ma'am.
2: I'm not Miss Normal. I'm Sharon Hunt. Please get that right. Thank you.
0: You're welcome. Thank you, Miss Sharon Hunt. Uh-oh, I almost called her Miss Norma again. Y'all just sound so

0: 1070 WDIA, the heart and soul of Memphis. Hey, everybody, I'm Stormy with you. It's time for me to get up out of here. I've had a blast with y'all today. Thank you so much for being here with me. I do appreciate Y-O-U. I do. Again, thank you for being here with me today. Make sure you're back here tomorrow morning. Stan Bell will be on this radio, 6 to 10. Bev Johnson is on, 11 to 1. And I'm back with you, 3 to 7 tomorrow, right here on 1070 WDIA. We got your chance to win $2,500. This week is your last week to get that money. So make sure you're listening to get the hookup. 8 a.m., 11 a.m., 2 p.m., and 5 p.m., top of the hour. Get that keyword. Take it to mywdia.com to win that money. Yes. And I hope I get to see y'all. Come hang out with me at Manhattan Sports Bar and Lounge, 819 Exeter Drive in Cordova, this Thursday night. Yes, we're going to have a good time. All right. Let's get to it. Some inspiration before I get up out of here. Your inspiration comes from none other than Bishop T.D. Jakes tonight.
1: You cannot afford to cast away tomorrow because of yesterday. Because tomorrow may make everything that you experienced yesterday look irrelevant. It may do something to you that opens up a window and opens up a door and your whole life changes. I could sit here and name countless people, famous people that you would know, whose whole life changed from season to season. Now, as it makes its changes, you have to navigate those changes.
0: Mm-hmm. Yeah. Thank you, Bishop Jakes. Appreciate that. Don't throw away tomorrow just because today didn't go like you wanted it to. Don't do that. Come back tomorrow. You got new mercies in the morning, okay? All right, y'all. I am Stormy with you on 1070 WDIA, the heart and soul of Memphis. Y'all come and make sure you join us July 25th for our WDIA Boots on the Ground bling. Blue jeans. 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You make sure you're there too. Heavy on those hors d'oeuvres. It's going to be really nice. Cash bar. 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All right, y'all. God bless you. I don't know what tomorrow holds, but I do know who holds tomorrow.
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